Fire Cruise. I mean, just coming out the gates absolutely swinging with that one. Came out in 2010. And it's Mary Manderfield with you. It is officially Tuesday morning. So we're going to have a good one. I know people don't have a lot of good things to say about Tuesday, but I'm saying it's good. We're still in that warm-up time before the World Cup. We're kind of feeling refreshed, hopefully, from the weekend, and lots to look forward to this week, including the weather getting better. Right now, though, let's have some somber. This is Homewrecker.

0: Great energy from Ed Sheeran this morning. Right, Ray on the way and a little throwback from Brandy and Monica.
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Sabrina Carpenter, Mary, keeping you company. And I'm still a little bit obsessed with all the little video clips and photos I'm seeing from the Grand Prix weekend. Mainly because of Kim Kardashian. I know, I should be focusing on the sportsmanship and how incredibly talented all the drivers are. But I do find F1 a little bit confusing. What I don't find confusing is Kim getting all glammed up and then stepping out of the way from the champagne spray because she didn't want to ruin her designer dress. I get it, girl.

0: 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Is that getting you excited for summer? Because it is for me. Olivia Dean playing for you next.
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8: 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Our main story today is all gone Pete Tong. 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

Teddy Swims. And we've got to give it up to Bruno Mars, right? Years in the industry, and he just gives us hit after hit. This song, I Just Might, was a bit of a return for him, right? And it debuted directly at number one on the US Billboard Hot 100, tying him with Michael Jackson and Drake.

0: out to Fat Joe and Ashanti for such a big tune. Right, we are coming up to 2 a.m. Stick around. The latest news plays next.
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14: Edinburgh, the Lothians, Fife and Falkirk.
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14: Fourth one.
16: The top stories this are. The US president says he doesn't think Israel will go back to war with Iran. Earlier, the two countries paused military strikes on each other following the recent escalation in fighting, including the pair firing missiles at each other. Donald Trump ordered the fighting to stop immediately. A spokesman for Iran's foreign ministry says the US must play its part.
17: The United States bears clear responsibility as a party to the April the 8th ceasefire understanding. Whatever happens in the region, direct responsibility of the United States is unequivocal. And the consequences of any escalation of tensions will also rest with the United States.
16: David Sullivan is facing further scrutiny after stepping down as West Ham chairman over the weekend. A number of accusations have been made against him by former models who were trying to get work at his newspapers. The billionaire businessman says the claims are factually incorrect and entirely false. The families of the victims of the Nottingham stabbing say they were let down by institutions at every single level. A public inquiry has been looking into the actions of Valdo Kaloka, who killed two students and a school caretaker. Companies like Apple and Google have been given 3 months to block smartphones belonging to children from sharing nude images. So Keir Starmer says if big tech companies don't act, they could face fines and criminal liability. Katie Heyman-Joyce is from the Molly Rose Foundation.
18: The amount of harm that children are coming to online related to sextortion and intimate images that they have been coerced into sending is astronomical, and this is a really strong signal from government that they won't put up with this, and it's up to big tech now to do right by children.
16: to sports, and the England and Wales Cricket Board is investigating what it calls a breach of team protocols. Ben Stokes and Gus Atkinson were involved in an incident at a nightclub hours after the first test win over New Zealand. And in football, Northern Ireland couldn't make it back-to-back friendly wins. They suffered a 3-1 defeat away to France. From Sky News, I'm Barry Weir.
1: Hello, 2am crew. Mary with you. It is officially Tuesday morning. Tom Grennan on the way. Sunny Bonera now.

football fans who probably wouldn't choose Texas right now if they could. All right, of course, the World Cup has come to the USA, Canada, and Mexico this year, but it's proving increasingly difficult for fans as the Americans just keep saying, oh yeah, by the way, it's really difficult to get to our stadiums. You can't walk. There's no car park. There's no public transport. I'm not really sure what the plan is, but

0: big old voice from Kelly Clarkson. Right, BB Rexha and Faithless on the way. Don't go anywhere.
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Alex Warren. And you know what? You've got to think practically sometimes. There's certain pop stars or celebrities who I think would be quite useful to have as friends. Alex Warren, I think he's super charming. He's got a great kind of social circle. He could probably help get you out of sticky situations by just being sweet and being himself. But then you've got a secret weapon, like Gracie Abrams. 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So I'd say she's probably a very useful person to have around. She did then decide to drop out of those studies and pursue music full time. We've got to be thankful because we've got songs like this, a new one from her. This

0: Appetite on your Tuesday morning. Swedish House Mafia and John Martin on the way to really wake you up just in case you need that energy boost. Miles Smith next.
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Mary, keeping you company. Just letting you know that after 3 a.m, we have the biggest party happening, all right? The clubs have closed, the pubs are shut, but we are here with the throwback hour from Dr. Dre and Snoop Dogg to Destiny's Child, Flo Rida to Naughty Boy. You are going to love what we have in store. That is happening after 3. Right now, though, new music from Teddy

0: a party, and the throwback hour is just going to carry on the good vibes. It's happening after three.
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12: 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Let's get the latest from our reporter on the scene.
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16: Fourth One.
18: Top stories this are. Donald Trump says he doesn't believe Israel will return to war with Iran. Earlier, the two countries agreed to step back from attacking each other after a weekend that had seen missiles fired in both directions. Last night, the Israeli military said it shot down an aerial target from Yemen. Africa's top referee has been refused entry to the United States after he arrived to work at the World Cup. Jew Rosen reports from Mexico City.
19: Omar Albert Kadir Artan was set to become Somalia's first World Cup referee, but he was turned back at Miami Airport despite believing he had a valid work visa. It's because Somalia are on the US travel ban list. FIFA, whose president Gianni Infantino last year said everyone will be welcome at this World Cup, says they are not involved in host country immigration.
18: Ministers are being urged to put drone production at the centre of future military spending. Billions of pounds could be given to firms developing the technology under the Defence Investment Plan, due before next month's NATO summit. 8 companies are understood to be joining a new national development hub in Swindon, as drones play an increasingly important role in modern warfare. Hugo Crawford is from the manufacturer Neros.
20: If the UK doesn't decide they're going to take unmanned systems as a genuine capability, the risk is we never know when the next global conflict is going to start. If the UK doesn't invest in this technology, it's going to be caught wanting when the time comes.
18: Figures reveal 1.5 million people were taken to court over unpaid council tax last year. The GMB trade union is now calling for progress on council tax reform, saying that the banding system is out of date. The UK economy is expected to grow more slowly than previously thought as rising energy prices push up costs for households and businesses. The Confederation of British Industry says inflation could climb to 3.7% next year. And Toy Story star Tim Allen says he never expected the franchise to continue beyond its third film. The latest movie sees his character Buzz Lightyear reunite with Tom Hanks' Woody. From Sky News, I'm Barry Weir.
0: I'm bringing you the best possible gift at 3 a.m. It's Mary with you, and this is your throwback hour, kicking it off with Dr. Dre.

Lizzo and Ariana Grande. I know this song is only, what, 7 years old, but it feels like an absolute lifetime ago. This is the power of the throwback hour sometimes. It really just distorts reality and distorts our meaning of time. It's Mary Manderfield with you, and this is what we do nice and early in the day just to make sure that we get going with some good energy. Right now, this is The Ones with Flawless on your throwback hour.

0: And I'm saying Clean Bandit are incapable of making a bad song. What a feel-good one for your Tuesday. Stick around. Gaga on the way and some Omi getting us into the spirit after this.
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Nelly Furtado. Say it right. That one was recorded at 4 a.m. and Timbaland said to Nelly, you look tired. I think you should go home. But she insisted on sticking around. And listen, I'm glad she did because this is the treat we got at the end of it. It's now surpassed 1 billion streams on Spotify. Not bad at all. Right, this is your throwback hour. So let's keep the throwbacks coming. 5.

0: Rihanna, SOS. In case you didn't know, that song is littered with song titles from number one tunes from the 80s. Insane. You'll have to listen with a closer ear next time. I promise you, they're in there. Right, Kylie Minogue on the way and Coldplay coming up after this.
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6: Thanks, Jack. Early indications suggest that the world leaders are unsurprisingly once again causing complete chaos. And this is expected to have a knock-on effect on households. Many are wondering how they can lessen the impact on their bills. And while I'm not a world leader, I'm only 10, I do know that old boilers waste a lot more energy than new ones. 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
9: Hello, I'm Sam Thompson. Now, I am a massive film nerd, so I know I'm going to love this. The countdown to Steven Spielberg's new blockbuster Disclosure Day has begun.
10: Are they people?
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9: Starring Emily Blunt, Josh O'Connor, Colin Firth and Colman Domingo, this film looks awesome. 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

Calvin Harris and Ellie Goulding just giving us some of the best dance music we've ever had. Thank you for that. This is your throwback hour on your Tuesday morning. And you know what? Justin Timberlake headed to the studio with no plan and no preconceived idea of what his album Future Sex Love Sounds would kind of sound like or how it would end up. It started with Love Stoned, and I guess he then just knew the direction they were going in. This one's from 2007. It's lots of Justin Timberlake's own voice being used in this. It's beatboxing, it's layered his vocals. It's doing what he needs to do. This is Love Stoned on your

0: Ooh, Room 5 and Make Love on Your Throwback Hour. I love that tune. Right, the good vibes do not stop here. Stick around. You've got the lovely Gregor and Lindsay for your early breakfast. I'll be back with you tomorrow from 1. Have a great Tuesday.
1: Fourth One. Gutterball at Ocean Terminal is now open. Bowling, mini golf, pool, roller rink and karaoke. Gutterball at OT has it all. Gutterballalley.co.uk.
2: Our client James was involved in a road traffic crash when a car pulled out onto the main road and hit him. 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
11: Hey, good morning. Tuesday, 9th of June. Gregor here. This is Early Breakfast. Let's get the news.
1: Across Edinburgh, the Lothians, Fife and Falkirk.
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1: Fourth One.
13: Top stories this hour. Donald Trump says he doesn't believe Israel will return to war with Iran. Earlier, the two countries agreed to step back from attacking each other after a weekend that has seen missiles fired in both directions. Our US correspondent James Matthews asked this question when he got the US president on the phone earlier.
14: If Netanyahu goes back to war with Iran, will you be with him? He said, I don't think it'll happen. It's all working out very well. Iran is doing what they have to do. I don't think that's going to happen. Okay.
13: Africa's top referee will not be allowed to officiate at the World Cup after he was refused entry to the USA. Omar Artan was set to become the first referee from Somalia at the World Cup, but he was forced to fly back to Istanbul after being turned back at Miami. Artificial intelligence is going to be used to help clear the backlog of Crown Court cases in England and Wales. AI will identify similar cases to be heard together rather than separately. Ministers are being warned they could be caught wanting in a global conflict if they haven't properly invested in drones. The upcoming defence investment plan is expected to commit billions of pounds to drone production. Plans are also being drawn up for a new UK hub in Swindon. Labour's Will Stone is one of the town's MPs.
10: It's going to be the largest indoor drone testing facility in all of Europe, four times the size of the one in Latvia. It's going to be segmented off into multiple different parts so you can test different types of drones, but it's going to be a state-of-the-art piece of kit and equipment.
13: England cricket captain Ben Stokes and fast bowler Gus Atkinson's places in the squad for the second test against New Zealand are in doubt. The pair are being investigated for breaching protocol, having been involved in an incident at a nightclub hours after winning the first match of the series. And May's heatwave drove a surge in spending as people raced to buy barbecue food and sunglasses. Total UK retail sales went up almost 4% year on year, with online sales increasing nearly 11%. From Sky News, I'm Barry Weir.
11: Tunes then for Early Breakfast. John Newman coming up, and here's Cammie Barnes.

Mac and Trainor, that has made you look 7 minutes past the hour of four on Tuesday, 9th of June. How you doing? This is Early Breakfast. Let's do this. Come say hi. I'm on WhatsApp. 0333 20 20 400. Come say hi. Tell me what you're up to. Are you always up at this time? Is this something a wee bit different? Are you doing something exciting? Let me know what it is. Kygo coming up. Lewis Capaldi as well. Teddy Swims. And the latest one from John Newman. This is brilliant, by the way. It's called Merry Go.

Teddy Swims, there's the door, just about 4:15, hope you could. It's Gregor here. This is Early Breakfast. Come say hi on WhatsApp, 0333 2020 400, as always. Hi to James, he's just setting off. He's heading down south. You haven't told me where you're going. He's heading down south, he's in his van. His sat-nav currently says 6 hours and 14 minutes to go. It's quite a journey that, James. Safe travels and all that. Thanks for getting in touch. Hi to Lynn in the bakery, getting things set up for the day. Yep, it's an early start for bakers, for sure. Thank you very much for your message. Let me know what you're up to. What you're doing, is this normal? Are you doing something a wee bit different? 0333 2020 400 on WhatsApp. More than happy to give you a wee shout out on the radio.

0: tell you what, just blowing my mind to say that that song was out around about this time 7 years ago. 7 years ago. Kygo, Whitney Houston, Higher Love. It's early breakfast for Tuesday. It's the 9th of June. It's Gregor here through until 6. Hi to Gary. He's off to the golf club to start his shift. Have a good one, Gary. Hi to Del. I'm just on my way back from the gym. Oh, for God's sake. Del. Gym at this time. My favourite message of the day. Hi to Ali on Instagram, feeding my 3-week-old Harry right now. 3-week-old. Wow. That'll be tough. But I bet you're smashing it. And thank you so much for listening. And I'm sure you will be over the next, I don't know. It goes on for a while, doesn't it? The late night feeds. But thank you so much for listening. If you want to get in touch on WhatsApp, 0333 2020 400. 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There's a throwback. God, I was talking about Kygo being 2019. Pink, Just Like a Pill, 2002. That's disgusting. I'm going to play it soon. Alex Warren next.
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She popped up on my TikTok this morning, and I was like, is she hosting like an awards do? She was performing, but also hosting. She's brilliant. Like, so good. It was the Tony Awards, and she was the host. But she kicked it off with a Lady Marmalade sort of performance, and then started hosting. She's very, very good. Pink and Just Like a Pill. Just after 4:30, hello. Hi to Debbie. Can I get a shout out for all the domestics working the night shift? Of course you can. Hi to Tony, cleaning the buses before the mad rush later on, of course. Hi Tony, thank you very much for getting in touch. 0333 2020 400 on WhatsApp if you want to say hi. I love learning about all, like, I know obviously we've done early breakfast for a wee while now, but still learning about all the different jobs that you don't think about that are getting done at this time in the morning. So yeah, I love it. Love it. Calvin Harris coming up with Clementine Douglas. Blessings is on. After this one, when this was first out, I was like, this is rubbish. It's not. It's catchy. Jason Derulo, Sexy Fantasy.

0: Tune. Calvin Harris, Clementine Douglas. That is Blessings. Hello. Good morning. 4:38, early breakfast for Tuesday, 9th of June. It's Gregor here. By the way, say if you've had a fallout with your other half, maybe you're in the doghouse, or you just want to do something nice and make them happy. You don't have to go all out. You don't even have to spend that much money. You don't have to do that massive grand gesture. According to this study that's been done, there is something you can do that will make them so, so happy. Something that will make you way more attractive to them, okay? And it's so easy. Like, it's something that everyone can do. So easy. Although I feel like I do this and it, like, I don't really see the benefit. But supposedly it does work. More on that coming up in a bit. I've got Sia to play an Ed Sheeran Sapphire next.
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0: Sia and Sean Paul. Cheap Thrills. Tuesday morning. Just about 10 to 5. It's Gregor here. Hello. Robin S. Show Me Love. Oh, I tell you what, that's going to sound brilliant. I'm going to play that in the next 5 minutes. I've got Miles Smith and Niall Horan. Drive Safe to play as well, all before 5 o'clock. So I was saying before that if you are, I don't know, maybe you're in the doghouse, maybe you've done something wrong, have you been bickering with your other half and you want to do something nice just to get them back on board of loving you, or at least liking you. If that's you, maybe this is what you need to do. It doesn't have to be a big expensive gift or a grand gesture. According to this study that's been done, millennials prefer a clean house to an expensive gift. So all you have to do is like a wee bit of like a tidy up around the house. Maybe clean the bathroom, do some hoovering, maybe some dusting. And supposedly that is better than an expensive gift.
1: How amazing is that?
0: Do you know what I feel like I sometimes do though? I feel like I do some of this work around the house, and then I want that praise from my wife Chloe. Like, do you remember when you were wee and you would tidy your bedroom and you would ask your mum to come and see your bedroom? Look mum, can you come and see the bedroom? Look what I've done, look how tidy, like I've put all my Pokemon cards away and everything. And you would just want that praise from your mum. I'm a wee bit like that with my wife Chloe, but she's not even that bothered. That's the issue. Right, this is Miles Smith, Niall Horan. Here's Drive Safe.

0: Sometimes you just need a tune like that at this time in the morning. Just about 5 o'clock. Robin S, Show Me Love. It's Gregor here. Hello. 5:05 on the way. It's a throwback song. And what I'm about to do is play a very, very short clip of said song. And I want you to work out the artist and the song. Okay, see if you can do that. I'm on WhatsApp, as always, 0333 2020 400. That's 0333 2020 400. And this is the wee bit of the song. What do you think that is? I'm going to play it one more time. Are you ready? What's that? Artist and song, please. I'll get it on after five.
1: Fourth one.
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5: Hey, good morning. Hope you're good. Early breakfast on Tuesday. It's Gregor here. Let's get the latest news at 5.
6: Across Edinburgh, the Lothians, Fife and Falkirk.
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6: Fourth One.
8: The top stories this are. Donald Trump says he doesn't believe Israel will return to war with Iran. Earlier, the two countries agreed to step back from attacking each other after a weekend that had seen missiles fired in both directions. Last night, the Israeli military said it had shot down an aerial target launched from Yemen. Africa's top referee has been refused entry to the United States after he arrived to work at the World Cup. Joe Rawson reports from Mexico City.
9: Omar Albert Kadir Artan was set to become Somalia's first World Cup referee, but he was turned back at Miami Airport despite believing he had a valid work visa. It's because Somalia are on the US travel ban list. FIFA, whose president Gianni Infantino last year said everyone will be welcome at this World Cup, says they are not involved in host country immigration.
8: Ministers being urged to put drone production at the centre of future military spending. Billions of pounds could be given to firms developing the technology under the Defence Investment Plan due before next month's NATO summit. Eight companies are understood to be joining a new national development hub in Swindon as drones play an increasingly important role in modern warfare. Hugo Crawford is from the manufacturer Neros.
10: If the UK doesn't decide they're going to take unmanned systems as a genuine capability, the risk is we never know when the next global conflict is going to start. If the UK doesn't invest in this technology, it's going to be caught wanting when the time comes.
8: Figures reveal 1.5 million people were taken to court over unpaid council tax last year. The GMB trade union is now calling for progress on council tax reform, saying that the banding system is out of date. UK economy is expected to grow more slowly than previously thought as rising energy prices push up costs for households and bills. The Confederation of British Industry says inflation could climb to 3.7% next year. And the number of people using rental e-scooters in England has grown by more than 50% in a year. Campaigners say demand is rising and they want ministers to end delays to expanding schemes nationwide. From Sky News, I'm Barry Weir.
5: Really good. 505 on the way very soon. Good throwback. And here's Olivia Dean.

5 past 5 on Tuesday. It's early breakfast. It's Gregor here through until 6. Played this before. Asked you to work out the artist and the song. Did you manage it? Hi to Dan the Man. You're bang on. Well done. Linda, it's not Destiny's Child. It's not. Well done if you worked out that that wee bit there is Atomic Kitten. What a throwback, by the way. Here's Hole again, the 505 today.

Naughty Boy and Beyonce, Running, Lose It All. Just after 5:15, it's Tuesday, it's Early Breakfast. Gregor here through until 6 o'clock. You know how, like every other day, you'll see a story about AI. AI is taking over this. AI can now do this. People are using AI to do this. Well, it's finally making its way to McDonald's. Yeah, McDonald's are going to start using AI. But do you know what? I don't think it's going to make much difference. I'll explain why in the next few minutes. Lady Gaga to play Die With A Smile with Bruno Mars after Dylan John Thomas. One of the best tunes kicking about just now. This has got you on my mind.

0: Lady Gaga, Bruno Mars, did his Die With A Smile. 5:21 just now. It's Gregor here. Through until 6, Sam Fenter and Sunny Federa, Think About Us, both coming up very, very soon. As I've seen before, AI finally making its way to McDonald's. We knew it was always going to happen eventually. And they're going to use it at the drive-thrus. Yeah, of course. You know, when you pull up and you speak to the wee speaker box and someone's there and they take your order, yeah, that's going to eventually be AI. I mean, you never want anyone to lose their jobs, but you can imagine it, you can see it, can't you? So that's they're going to start bringing that in. I think they're going to start it in America, and then eventually it's going to make its way over here, and then that's what will happen. You won't speak to a real person, it'll just be AI. And you know what? It's not going to make too much of a difference. You will just get it, an AI voice saying this instead.
1: Sorry, the ice cream machine isn't working.
0: Yeah, like literally there's going to be no difference. It's just going to be AI saying, it's not working again. Sorry, pal. All right, Sam Fender coming up in a wee bit.
2: Fourth one.
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Early breakfast on Tuesday. Sam Fender, 17 going under. Hope you're good. Gregor here, 3 until 6. If you're getting married soon or you have ever been married, you'll know exactly how expensive it is. And the price is just going up probably constantly. I got married 9 years ago and honestly, probably still paying it off to this day in a roundabout way. I want to share a story of a groom who has gone to lengths, honestly, to try and make it a wee bit cheaper, to make a wee bit extra money to try and pay for the wedding. I don't know anybody that would do this. I certainly wouldn't. I'd love to know what you think about this, though. I'll explain it in the next few minutes. I've got Little Mix, Black Magic to play. That'll sound good. It's on after Sienna Spyro. This is Material Lover.

0: Little Mix. There's Black Magic, just about 22-6. It's Gregor here. Blue All Rise and some BB Rex are both coming up very, very soon. My favourite story kicking about just now is about this groom in France. He was struggling to pay for his wedding. They're so expensive, so expensive. So he came up with this. I was about to call it a genius idea. It might be to some and maybe not for others. He decided to sell advertising space on his suit. It's a wee bit like what we had to do for Cash for Kids. We did that on Cash for Kids Day back in the day. Similar to that. But this was not to go to charity, just to go towards the fund to pay for his wedding. I'm not sure about this. It's your big day. You want to look as best you possibly can. Think of the photos. I'm looking at the photos right now. At one point, there's like a big QR code on his chest. So whether you want to go like, I don't know, like a full kilt attire, or you want to go for a fancy suit, and then you've got all these local businesses advertising all over the front, the side and the back. It's absolutely covered. It's like, oh, what's that? An Armani suit sponsored by Rabs Cabs. It looks ridiculous, but he said he managed to make enough to pay for the wedding. So actually, maybe he is a genius. Maybe he is. Right, Harry Styles, American Girls, on the way in the next 10.
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Grant Thompson's here from 10 this morning on 4th One with an hour's worth of your throwback tunes in the mix, just like that one. There is Blue and All Rise. It's Gregor here through until 6 before Boogie in the morning. Cannot believe World Cup starts this week. First fixture is on Thursday. Scotland's first game is on Sunday against Haiti, kicking off at 2 a.m. Get the alarms ready. Harry Styles on right now. This is American Girls.

0: one. There's Chapel Rome, Pink Pony Club. That is it for me. I'll be back on Early Breakfast tomorrow. I will speak to you then. Boogie in the Morning, the guys are here after the news at 6 on 4th One.
1: Okay. 4th One.
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4: Good morning, Tuesday. It's the 9th of June. This is Boogie in the Morning. Let's get the very latest 4th One news. Here's Max Steele.
0: Across Edinburgh, the Lothians, Fife and Falkirk.
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5: The top stories this hour. There's a call to make baby loss support a legal right for every family in Scotland. Claire and William Stevenson's son, Campbell, passed away in 2024, just an hour after he was born. Now the couple from Midlothian are campaigning with the Held in Our Hearts charity, calling for bereavement support services to be available for all grieving families.
6: I think for me, being able to still be able to talk about him and like turn like part of this into like a good positive thing to hopefully help other families and babies is what keeps me going.
5: Demands for a Westminster inquiry into the Peter Morrow case are expected to be discussed by a group of MPs later. The Shadow Scottish Secretary, Andrew Bowie, is pushing for an investigation to look at how the ex-SNP chief executive was able to steal more than £400,000. It's likely to be discussed by the Scottish Affairs Committee. Donald Trump says he doesn't believe Israel and Iran will go back to fighting. There are also reports the US president's warned Benjamin Netanyahu Israel will be on your own very soon if it does resume attacks. Three brothers from Edinburgh who rode non-stop across the Pacific with no support say they're looking for their next challenge. Jamie, Lachlan and Ewan McLean won the special recognition honour at last night's Pride of Scotland Awards, having raised £1 million for clean water projects. Our senior reporter Callum McQuaid caught up with them on the red carpet.
7: When you're waking up and you're wet, you know, you've only had half an hour of sleep or whatever, and then the alarm goes off and you've got to turn the boat around against bad weather and there's waves crashing over the boat. It's all pretty grim.
8: So what's next? How can you top that? Can you top that?
9: I mean, everyone keeps saying, can you row to the moon?
5: And a top referee will not officiate at the World Cup after being denied entry to the US. Omar Artan had been in line to become the first Somali to officiate at the tournament, but was stopped by border officials.
0: Weather
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5: Sunshine and showers today with a chance of some thunder later. Feeling cooler, highs of 14 Celsius. That's the latest. I'm Max Steele.
4: Good morning, it's Tuesday, it's the 9th of June, we're all here. Hello, Arlene.
10: Hiya.
4: John's back to produce again.
11: Good morning.
4: So we didn't put you off yesterday?
11: Not yet.
4: Usually producers last like either one day or 13 years. There's no middle ground.
10: It's a long haul, John, good luck.
4: Okay. Miley Cyrus coming up, because some Ed Sheeran on the way, and we start with Alex Warren

0: This is Alex Warren's Ordinary. It's 6:08. Good morning. Welcome to Tuesday. It's the 9th of June. And it's National Rioja Day today. Oh. Why would you have it on a Tuesday?
1: I know, but it's not the time of year for red wine.
0: I would tend to agree, although on Sunday, we went for a Sunday roast.
1: Oh, well, that's different.
0: And we had a wee glass of red wine
1: then. Yeah, no, that's nice.
0: It was nice. It was one of those ones that was just like... It's kind of, it was like...
1: Could
0: like,
1: have another one of those.
0: It's like... It's like Ribena.
1: I just don't sell well.
0: Goodness me. Was that a 250? Goodness me, we better have another one. But yeah, National Rioja Day today. Rioja is quite a light red wine, isn't it?
1: Yes, really? Yeah.
0: Nothing too heavy. It's National Donald Duck Day today. Now, Donald Duck impression is one that you can either do brilliantly or you cannot do at all. So so let's put it to the test.
1: Oh, come on.
0: I can't do it. My sister does it brilliantly.
1: Really?
0: Yeah, and she's rubbish at impressions, but she can do Donald Duck just like really well.
1: Shall I try?
0: Well, hang on, we'll leave you for last.
2: Oh, no.
0: John, do you want to give it a wee bash?
2: Okay.
0: That's not bad.
1: That's not bad, but you didn't speak.
0: You need to speak. You need to say, oh boy, oh boy, oh boy.
2: Okay. Oh, that's tricky, isn't it?
0: Okay. Yeah.
2: No.
0: Brilliant.
2: That just didn't sound healthy.
1: No, it didn't.
0: All right. Ladies and gentlemen, Ms. Arlene Stewart will now attempt it.
1: My Donald Duck has laryngitis.
0: He sounds like he's being choked.
1: A few years again, John. Come on.
2: No.
1: Come on.

0: Friday. Score a game-changing £750,000.
1: And here it begins.
0: With Make Me a Winner, fourth one.

0: Big in the morning, Bieber. Beauty and a beat. So, Donald Duck Day today. It's one of those impressions you can either do brilliantly or you can't do at all. And loads of people getting in touch with their impressions. We've got Mark here. This is Mark's impression of Donald Duck.
1: That's very good.
0: Not bad. Ewan's is better.
1: He's just covered his car console, hasn't he, with spittle.
0: That's right. And Maggie's giving it a bash.
1: Not gonna lie, she said.

0: Sounds like she's been sick. Was she running as well? What was she doing?
1: I don't know what Donald Duck was doing in this. Is Donald Duck having mummy and daddy duck time? Is he listening to this? Is this what Donald Duck sounds like in the bedroom?
0: Wow. Daffy Duck's a bit quiet.
1: Are you suggesting that Donald and Daffy are in a relationship? Daisy's going to be raging.
0: Well, I thought that was his partner. No,
1: Daisy's his partner.
0: Well, who's Daff?
1: He's the other duck.
0: He's a boy duck.
1: He's a boy duck. They're both boy ducks, which is fine.
0: But who's to say?
1: Who's it's fine. Wow. Donald and Daisy are getting a divorce. He's going to be faced with an enormous bill, isn't he?
0: Oh, that's ridiculous.
1: And they said the show would go downhill after Marty left. Coming up, WTF.
0: Well, that's funny. Two baby birds have hatched in a nest built.
1: Are they ducks?
0: Couldn't have written it. No, they're not. They're not ducks. Two baby birds have hatched in a nest built in a police officer's walk.
2: Fourth one.
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4: Good morning, all moving well on your major routes at the moment, not hearing of any issues. Into Edinburgh, various works to watch out for. Seafield Road, there's temps at Seafield Place. They caused quite lengthy delays yesterday. Also in the Meadows area, we've got the closure of Melville Terrace at Summerhall Crescent. And a heads up for later this morning is the annual Taxi Trade Kids Outing. Starts at 10 outside Edinburgh Zoo, heads to Joppa and Eastfield with police stop and holds right along the route.
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6: 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Temporary average speed cameras in place on M19 Masterton Bridge.
7: Tuesday, 4th, 1, a mixture of sunshine and showers today. Maybe some thunderstorms in the afternoon. Feeling cooler today with light

0: On the back of the Donald Duck chat, somebody just asked me if I know the French word for duck.
1: It's canard.
0: No, stop it. I don't think it's the right thing to say in the context of the chat. Anyway, Texas in just a minute. That was Zara Larsson, and now WTF.
2: Well, that's funny.
1: Two baby birds have hatched in a nest built in a police officer's what?
0: It has to be helmet.
1: No.
0: Is it not? Okay.
1: No.
0: Is it in his... in his drawer in the office.
1: No, it's
0: up
1: not.
0: Up the precinct there. I don't know.
1: It's in a motorbike storage compartment. So this police officer in Washington, D.C., it's a motorbike that's used in training sort of facilities.
0: Okay.
1: So it's not used all the time.
0: But it's a police motorbike.
1: It is a police motorbike.
0: So it's got all the lights and all that.
1: It's got all
0: lights.
1: That, all the fancy stuff. And they went in and they found that this mother bird had built a nest in the kind of central console bit.
0: Okay.
1: Little storage compartment. Which was open to the elements, and the mother bird built the nest, laid its eggs, and now two of the eggs have hatched.
0: Wow.
1: Isn't that cute?
0: Oh, that's a nice story.
1: Yeah.
0: That's a nice story, because obviously the police in America get a lot of stick, don't they? It's good to get some good press for a change, isn't it?
1: I know.
0: Yeah.
1: I think that's only just starting, isn't it?
0: Okay.
1: But anyway, it's a lovely story.
0: Yeah.
1: And it just shows you that mother bird obviously just thought, oh, I've got to build it now.
0: Yeah. Chicks on a motorbike, that's John's thing, by the way.
3: I've seen it twice.

0: morning showers today, maybe some thunder this afternoon. Feeling cooler with light winds and a high of 14. Let's get the latest 4th1 headlines. Here comes Max Steele.
1: This is 4th1.
2: Couple from Midlothian whose little boy died just an hour after being born are campaigning for baby loss support to be a legal right for every family. Claire and William Stevenson are teaming up with the Held in Our Hearts charity to try to improve the help available. Calls for a Westminster inquiry into the Peter Murrell case are expected to be discussed by a group of MPs later. The Shadow Scottish Secretary Andrew Bowie is pushing for an investigation. As the Scotland players settle into their training camp in Charlotte, North Carolina, midfielder John McGinn believes they've prepared for the World Cup in the best possible way.
3: I think we've learned from the mistakes of the last major tournaments, and as a group, players, staff, everyone above that, we want to try and eradicate those mistakes and give ourselves no excuses.
2: And a top referee will not be involved in the World Cup after being denied entry into the US. Omar Artan had been in line to become the first Somali to officiate at the tournament, but was stopped by border officials. That's the latest. I'm Max Steele.
1: Coming up, 2 till 6. Gary Spence.
4: I have missed the cut-off date to send 2 of my Vinted parcels out to people. I will not be getting £4 for a pair of shorts that I was selling. So it just means my Vinted black bag that sits in the spare room.
5: Black bag. We've got a Vinted room in our house. And guess what room that is? Every damn room!
1: Boogie in the morning.

0: This is Boogie in the Morning. It is Tuesday and it's time for the early morning hard one. Every morning, a very difficult question, and you have 20 minutes to give us the answer either on WhatsApp or on the phone. And if you get the answer right, you could win a Boogie in the Morning limited edition smart speaker.
1: Yes!
0: Okay, so here's the question for today. What do you think the answer to this is?
1: The average person says this word 22 times a day. What's the word?
0: All right.
1: The average person says this word 22 times a day, apparently. But what's the word?
0: Okay, what is the word? And it's a one-word answer today. All right? Don't be sending us in, how are you? Because that's three words, right?
1: Do you say this word 22 times a day?
0: Nah.
1: That surprises me.
0: Do you?
1: No.
0: Do you, John?
2: No.
0: No. I think I probably say it more than 22 times a day, to be honest. All right, what do you think the word is? And it's one word. It's not what.
1: What?
0: What? is it damn it? No, that's two words. I know you've spelt it like one word.
1: You hyphenated it.
0: Is okay a word?
1: Yes.
0: Is it?
1: Yes.
0: Mm. It's not that word that begins with the letter F. All right. Okay, here's our number. It's 0333 20 20 400.
1: Duncan says, is it sake?
0: No, but that's very funny. Okay, what's the word? It's one word, 0333 20 20 400. Send us a message, or even better, give us a call on that number, 0333 20 20 400.

0: Gracie Abrams. That's so true. This is Boogie in the Morning. It is Tuesday, nearly 20 to 7. And the early morning hard one today. The average person will say this word 22 times a day. But what is the word? And it's not what. Loads of people are saying that we're trying to be subtle with the clue. Do you know what I mean?
1: Uh-huh.
0: What's the word?
1: Yeah.
0: The word's what? No, it's not. We're not that clever. Right, to the phones. Chris, good morning.
2: Hello, it's a word. Hello.
0: Hello?
1: Hello?
2: Hello?
0: Hello?
2: Hello? Oh, I've said it about 22 times now.
0: Hello. If you support certain football teams, you say that word quite a few times. Say, hello? Hello? Anyway. Chris, it's a good guess that, but it's not right. I'm sorry. Michael, good morning.
3: Morning, guys. To quote the Madonna song, sorry.
0: Sorry. To quote the Madonna song, what a strange reference, Michael. I mean, there was a song by Madonna called Sorry.
1: Yeah.
0: But,
4: Yeah, I would have quoted Justin Bieber.
0: Yeah. Yeah, or the Ronnie Corbett sitcom from the 1980s. But there you go. Yeah, Sorry's a good guess, but it's not right. I'm sorry.
3: Okay, guys. Cheers.
1: Was it Ronnie Corbett?
0: Who's in Sorry?
1: Yeah.
0: Yeah. He was Timothy. Language, Timothy?
1: Ah.
0: And do you remember, he still lived with his mum and dad, despite the fact he was like 60. Do you remember that? That's a good show.
1: Yeah, it was a good show. Mm. Coffee?
0: No, I'm fine, thanks. But what answers have you got coming in?
1: Tea's the other answer.
0: Nah, not right,
1: so
0: no.
1: That's good. Fine.
0: Fine. You say that a lot. I would say that's the word that you say most often of a morning. Because I'll say, right, Arlene, we're going to do the early morning hard one next. Fine.
1: I don't do it in that tone.
0: Arlene, I'm just nipping out to the toilet. Fine. The answer is not fine. No.
1: Is it help, says Billy?
0: Help.
1: No. That's good. And Chuck reckons it's I.
0: I. It's not I. Good guess that, but not right. Okay, so the average person will say this one word 22 times a day. What's the word? I've said it loads already this morning. I think I say this quite a few times a day. But what's the word? It's one word, and the number you need is 0333 20 20 400. You could WhatsApp us, but it's better if you phone.
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19: Good morning. On your major route, City Bypass, queues are building up now westbound towards Sheriff Hall. Elsewhere, though, things seem to be moving well. The M8 is looking good towards Hermiston Gate if you're heading east, and no problems M90 onto the Queen's Ferry crossing. Into Edinburgh, Seafield Road, we've got works at Seafield Place. They caused quite lengthy queues yesterday. And in the Meadows area, we've got the closure on Melville Terrace at Summerhall Crescent. So watch out for that.
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21: with Police Scotland safety cameras. There's a story behind every speed camera. Don't make it yours.
22: Tuesday, 4th, 1, a mixture of sunshine and showers today. Maybe some thunderstorms in the afternoon. Feeling cooler today with light winds and a high of 14 Celsius. I could be.

0: We have busted in just a minute. Excellent. First of all, final call for the early morning hard one today. The average person says this word 22 times a day. What is the word? Dale, good morning.
1: Morning, Boogie. It's the word but.
0: Is the word what?
1: But.
2: But.
1: B-U-T.
2: Oh, oh yeah.
0: Okay.
2: Not the double T. No.
0: Did anybody else think he said something else when he first said it?
3: I got a sweat on.
0: I got a sweat on too. Dale, it's good guess, but it's not right. I'm sorry. Have a good day.
1: No worries, folks. Have a good day.
0: Bye-bye, Dale. Raymond, good morning.
4: Hey, how's it going?
0: Yeah, good. What are you thinking?
4: Is it the word right? You've already said that a few times this morning.
0: Right.
2: Right.
0: Right. Yeah. Mm. Arlene starts most sentences with that. Right. She announces that she's doing something. You know when she's going to send an email? She goes, right.
2: That is true. I don't do it on air, but I do.
0: I do it off air all the time.
2: I do.
0: Raymond, you're not right, ironically, but thanks for calling.
4: All right. Okay, cheers.
0: Bye-bye.
4: Tomorrow.
0: Joyce, hi.
5: Morning. I think it could be please.
0: Please? Oh, yeah, that's a good guess. Yeah, please. Good guess that, but not right, Joyce. Have a great day.
5: Cheers. Bye-bye.
2: Really?
0: Really, really?
2: That's Gillian's guess. That's good.
0: Not right.
2: Who, says Willie.
0: Who? No. No.
2: Then he says why.
0: No.
2: And Lindsay goes, eh?
0: It's the word, eh? I say that a lot. My wife insists in speaking to me from two rooms away.
2: Oh, yeah.
0: In the house.
2: Yeah.
0: So I'll hear...
2: But you don't listen, though.
0: I like this guess. Is the word like. Young folks say like all the time.
2: But they do it like at the end of sentences. Like.
0: Or like every third word is like and
2: so
0: like.
2: So instead of using full stops, like.
0: Like. You just like use the word like. Drives me nuts.
2: Yeah.
0: Especially in America. Mm-mm. So American TV programs are, you know.
2: It's always the upward inflection, like.
0: They always go up at the end of sentences, like.
2: Yeah, it's really annoying.
0: Anyway.
2: Young people.
0: I hate young folk. I'm joking.
2: We are joking.
0: Young people.
2: Sometimes.
0: The average person says this word 22 times a day. It's one word, but what is that word? 0333 20 20 400. Give us a call. Send us a WhatsApp. You've got 3 minutes left to get yourself in the draw. And on Friday, someone will win a Boogie in the Morning smart speaker.

Not much has changed, but we live underwater now. Pretty fundamental change, though, isn't it, really? Busted. Year 3000. 5 to 7.

0: is pretty fine.
1: Also, the generations isn't enough. Your great-great-great-granddaughter wouldn't live in the year 3000. Just saying.
2: No.
1: The average person says this word 22 times a day. What's the word? Arlene will now reveal the word, won't you, Arlene?
2: No.
1: Yes, you will. Come on. It's right there in front of you. Read the word.
2: No.
1: Can you just give the answer, please?
2: No.
1: Arlene, if you check your contract, it's there. You have to give the answer. Read it out.
2: No.
1: I think we've...
2: Milked that
1: joke enough, right?
2: Yeah.
1: Yes.
2: The answer was no.
1: It was. The word is no. 22 times a day, you'll say the word no. Today, Arlene's useless at saying no. You ask her to host an event. Yes! Well done if you got it right. Loads of people did get it right today. And if you did, then well done. You're in the draw on Friday where you could win the smart speaker.
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2: Good morning, Tuesday. It's the 9th of June. This is Boogie in the Morning. Let's get the very latest 4th One news. Here's Max Steele.
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5: Top stories this hour. A couple from Midlothian whose little boy died just an hour after being born are campaigning for baby loss support to be a legal right for every family. Claire and William Stevenson are teaming up with the Held in Our Hearts charity to try to improve the help available. William thinks their hospital to home service is crucial, especially for grieving fathers like himself.
6: We're very practical in the way that we just want to make sure everyone else is all right. But what it's given me is able to stand up and speak and tell Campbell's story. As a man being there for other men in the same space. And that's what the charity has ultimately given me, is the power to stand up and actually have a voice.
5: MPs on the Scottish Affairs Committee are expected to discuss calls for a Westminster inquiry into the Peter Morrow case later. Shadow Scottish Secretary Andrew Bowie is pushing for the investigation, but the SNP's leader at Westminster, Dave Dugan, is calling it a party political stunt. An Edinburgh man is being recognised for setting up the country's first children's hospice in Kinross 30 years ago. Jack Blake took home the Lifetime Achievement Honour at the Pride of Scotland Awards last night for helping establish Chas with his late wife Nancy.
7: I often say to people that I know what it felt like to be Dennis Thatcher, two steps behind the famous woman. So I wish so very much that Nancy was here and she would have enjoyed it so much. She was the one who deserved the recognition.
5: Also, Edinburgh brothers Jamie Lachlan and Ewan McLean received the Special Recognition Award. They rowed across the Pacific, raising £1 million for clean water projects. American border officials have stopped a top Somali referee from entering the country to officiate at the World Cup. Omar Artam was turned away when he arrived in Miami due to what's being described as vetting concerns. And Edinburgh's annual children's taxi outing takes place this morning. The event had been in doubt over problems with the police escort and licensing, but the issues were ironed out. Brightly decorated cabs will leave Edinburgh Zoo at 10 a.m, giving children with special needs a day out in East Lothian.
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5: Sunshine and showers today with a chance of some thunder later. Feeling cooler, highs of 14 Celsius. That's the latest. I'm Max Steele.
0: This is Boogie in the Morning. 4th One.
2: Good morning, it's Tuesday. This is Boogie in the Morning. Arlene is here.
9: Hello, morning.
2: John's come back for another day. Good morning, John.
10: Hello.
2: And Joe's got the travel. Good morning, Joe.
9: Good morning. The M8 eastbound, just on approach to Hermiston Gate roundabout, we've got a breakdown blocking the lane that takes you round to the A71. There's no hazard zone, so that's confusing drivers and it's causing queues, so please take care there. I'll have more on that. Full travel in 20 minutes.
2: And one showbiz story coming up. What have we got today?
11: Formula One at the weekend, which A-list celebrities were pushed out of the way for Kim Kardashian's entourage?
2: Oh, okay. I saw Martin. We talked about this yesterday, didn't we? Martin Brundle.
11: Yes.
2: So Martin Brundle went to speak to her on the grid walk and she was like, nah, I'm not having it. So people pushed out of the way Kim Kardashian.
11: Physically pushed out of the way.
2: Okay.
11: Mid-interview with Sky.
2: You'd be raging. All right, we'll find out next.

score a game-changing £750,000. And here it begins with Make Me a Winner. Fourth one. Every

0: Tuesday, it's National Rioja Day. Scotland's women in World Cup action tonight, away to Israel, who we beat 6-0 on Friday just past. And it's National Donald Duck Day today. I think we'd all enjoy Arlene's Donald Duck just one more time.
1: One!
0: Actually, can Donald do the one showbiz jingle? Well, that's no then, isn't it?
2: That's an absolute no.
0: Okay. It's time for the one showbiz story of the day. We only have time for one, so what we got?
2: Well, that's good, because you're only getting one. Because it's a big one. So, Kim Kardashian, there's a lot going on at the Formula One over the weekend. Kim was there to support her boyfriend.
0: This was in Monaco
2: yes.
0: over the weekend, yeah.
2: Lewis Hamilton, apparently she stole the show. She stole another Formula One's driver, the towel. So, you know, when they come off stage after spraying champagne and stuff, there's towels set
0: out. They get a towel, yeah.
2: Yeah, and she nicked. Who won, by the way?
0: It was Kimi Antonelli that won.
2: It was his towel.
0: So,
1: wow.
0: So, wait a minute. Let's just get this right. Kimi Antonelli has spent 2 hours
2: yeah.
0: at 150 mile an hour in these narrow streets, risking his life every 5 seconds.
2: Yeah.
0: And he's got a sweat on there.
2: Yeah.
0: And he comes out, he's like, where's my towel? And Kim Kardashian's dabbing her makeup with it.
2: Yeah, correct.
0: I cannot tell you how much I hate the Kardashians, man.
2: Well, that's the story I didn't have time to tell you. So she'd nicked his towel, right, to dab the champagne after being sprayed.
0: Oh, diddums.
2: By, yeah. Anyway, which A-list celebrities from the UK who were physically pushed mid-interview with Sky out of the way to make way for the Kardashians entourage?
0: So Sky are doing the interview on the grid and the Kardashians are walking past, so they get physically pushed out of the way. I think I know this. Is it Michael McIntyre?
2: And?
0: I don't know.
2: Holly Willoughby.
0: Holly Willoughby.
2: Yeah, so they were mid-conversation saying, you know, are you having a great day, you know, blah, blah, all yeah. of this kind of stuff. And then the entourage came physically behind Michael and just shoved him out of the way.
0: Wow.
2: The whole team moved.
0: Yeah.
2: Sky crew, everybody just shoved out of the way.
0: Just because they're walking
2: past. As
0: they
2: walked past.
0: Honest to God, man, it drives me nuts, that kind of stuff.
2: Yeah.
0: Holly Willoughby, she would have been, I was going to say, she'd been in the queue for some food, but she doesn't like a queue, does she?
2: Let it go.
0: Doesn't like waiting in an
2: entire... She's gone through a tough time. Let it go.
0: I know, I'm only pulling her leg.

0: Fourth one, Tuesday, Boogie in the Morning. The annual Edinburgh Taxi outing will take place today. A couple of weeks ago, there were fears that it would be cancelled for the first time in its near 80-year history, but it's saved and it goes ahead today. Kraftwerk, the legendary German electronic music pioneers, are doing their show tonight. Edinburgh Playhouse, a massive audio-visual concert. We've got 59 days to go until 4th on the Fringe at the Playhouse. We've got 11 days to go until Pride Edinburgh, and just 9 days to go until the Royal Highland Show. Yesterday, I was my wife works a late shift on a Monday, so it was just the two of us, myself and my daughter. So we were having tea last night, and she said, "Daddy, what's the World Cup?" And I was like, "Well, a long, long time ago, we used to qualify for this thing called World Cup." So I explained to her what the World Cup is. Yeah. She's not interested in football, really.
1: No.
0: She doesn't care. In fact, I said to her, "Would you like me to buy you a Scotland top?" And she said, "No."
1: Right.
0: All right. Because I thought that would be a way to justify buying one for myself.
1: Aw, father-daughter.
0: Yeah,
1: combo.
0: So we thought we'd have a wee father-daughter, but she doesn't want one. So
1: no.
0: I was like, all right,
1: okay,
0: fine.
1: And
0: then we got talking about bits about, I said, "But it's not just about the football." I said, "It's way more than that. It's about the fun that goes round it, the songs, the music, the TV shows and the culture and everything that goes with it." I tried to explain to her as best I can. And then we moved on to try and make a Scottish music playlist.
1: Okay.
0: On Spotify,
1: oh, this
0: right?
1: This is useful.
0: Yeah, and I thought, let's do a list of songs that are Scottish songs. And so we started off with the obvious ones, you know, Fratellis and Dignity, Deacon Blue and all that kind of stuff.
1: Yeah.
0: And then we kept going as long as we could. And then eventually I said, "Well, there's Donald Wears Your Trousers." And she's like, "What's that?" And I said, "Oh, you got to listen to this." So I put it on. And, you know, I put it on and you forget just how utterly mad this song is. It's absolutely bonkers.

0: on for a
1: neon mantras on.
2: Or his chants,
3: if he was a true Scotsman.
1: Yeah, so...
3: Yeah, that was quite successful south of the border. That was quite a hit in the UK.
1: I remember when I was, I don't know, it might have been about 1990, something like that. I don't know why, but it had a comeback and it got back into the UK charts. And so she was looking at the Alexa as if it was like, what the hell is that? Is that a song, Daddy? Is that what songs were like in Arlene's day?
3: So it's very funny.
1: So I think maybe during the World Cup, maybe that should become our anthem. Maybe we should just play that song every day. You know, just like play it every day and just get it on. And people can join in, sing along.
3: Not do your own version of it, though.
1: Maybe. Or just play the original.
3: Or do that.
1: Okay, but loads of stuff happening or loads of things planned for the show for the next few weeks. The World Cup begins in just 2 days' time. Scotland's first game is Saturday night late, 2 o'clock Sunday morning is the kickoff. We play Haiti.
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6: Fourth one.
3: Good morning. Let's start with an update on the M8 eastbound. Approaching Hermiston Gate, the earlier breakdown is now clear. It's just been towed away. So all lanes moving freely, but we do still have delays on the approach to the roundabout. So watch out for that. Also, City Bypass queuing now westbound at Miller Hill right through to Sheriff Hall. And in Edinburgh, Keith's been on the phone. Old Dalkeith Road, the main lights at the ERI, they're all out of action, causing problems. So please take extreme care through those.
6: Travel.
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0: Miles Smith is going to come on our show in a couple of weeks' time on the Saturday show. Looking forward to that. And this Saturday, we've got the band that we play next on the show. They're going to be with us on Saturday ahead of Scotland's opening game in the World Cup, which is on Saturday night, stroke Sunday morning. Hi to Simon. He says, Boogie, surely if you're going to be playing a song every day during the World Cup, it has to be Seven Nation Army by the White Stripes, because that is...
1: Yeah, that is very cool.
0: It's no Scotland, no party, isn't it?
1: Yeah.
0: No Scotland, no party. You're not joining in with the chant?
1: No, I thought I'd leave you to it.
0: Oh, such a tune, isn't it?
1: I mean, we should play that every day anyway.
0: Yeah. What we could do is we could get people to voice note us, right, with chanting along, no, yeah. Scotland, yeah. And then John using your wizardry there.
2: Brilliant.
1: You could just tie it in.
0: So I've got a job for you, John. You could layer it over, right?
2: I could, yes.
0: But we'll play the song as normal, but when it gets to the chorus,
1: yeah,
0: we'll have everybody chanting along, no Scotland, no party. I think it's this bit here.
2: Yeah.
3: No Scotland, no party.
0: Right, we'll do that then. So I tell you, well, let's do that now. All right. So I want you to send us a wee voice note on WhatsApp, just chanting "No Scotland, no party."
2: In now, time, if you can.
1: Well, yeah, now, that would be good.
0: Arlene's going to get all pernickety here because it's a music thing. So Arlene will insist that it's in the right key.
1: So what you need to do is listen to the song.
0: Yeah.
1: You know, on your smart speaker or whatever.
0: Yeah.
1: And then get the rhythm and the tuning in your head.
0: Yeah.
1: And then when that appropriate time comes, then you record yourself and send it to
0: us. Okay, so just send it. But we don't want anything in the background. It's just you, because then that'll make it easier to... Oh, my God, they're all coming in now.
1: Are they?
0: I'd love to play one just live now.
2: Don't do it.
1: Don't risk it. Don't do it.
0: Okay, so just chat and get the kids to do it. Do it with your dog.
1: You're on the school bus.
0: Do it on the school bus. Everybody chanting. We'll mix it all together. Oh, how's your view of things today? And on the show,

0: Good morning, it's 4th 1. Sunshine and showers today, maybe some thunder this afternoon. Feeling cooler with light winds and a high of 14. Let's get the latest 4th 1 headlines. Here comes Max Steele.
1: This is 4th 1.
2: There are calls to make baby loss support a legal right for every family in Scotland. Claire and William Stevenson from Midlothian are campaigning with the Held in Our Hearts charity after their son Campbell passed away just an hour after he was born. MPs on the Scottish Affairs Committee are expected to discuss calls for a Westminster inquiry into the Peterborough case later. Shadow Scottish Secretary Andrew Bowie is pushing for the investigation, but the SNP's Westminster leader Dave Dugan is calling it a party political stunt. And Scotland midfielder John McGinn's hit back at criticism of head coach Steve Clarke after the cancellation of a training ground friendly with Norway. The national team boss was called unprofessional by his counterpart Ståle Solbakken for not informing him personally. McGinn says it's understandable the behind closed doors fixture didn't go ahead due to injury.
3: Norway will be angry because they'll have their own plans, but if Norway lost Erling Haaland or Martin Odegaard in one of the games leading up to Saturday, they would cancel the game as well.
2: That's the latest. I'm Max Steele.

0: am so excited for Biffy Clyro to be on the show Saturday. I've never interviewed Biffy, ever.
1: No.
0: First time.
1: Me
0: so
1: neither.
0: Very, very excited for that. There's Alex Warren, Fever Dream. Good morning. 2 days until the World Cup, so we've made a couple of decisions. Number one is we're going to play Seven Nation Army every single day for the duration of the World Cup until Scotland get eliminated. Now, that might only be a week and a half.
1: But still, we're going to go full boon.
0: But we are definitely going to play this every single day. Yeah. You know how we do TTF Friday? So it'll be the same sort of idea, but it'll be every single day. Even when Scotland are not playing. Yeah. So every day, as long as Scotland are still
1: so
0: in the tournament.
1: So when do we start? Thursday.
0: Let's start it on Thursday, because okay. The first game is on Thursday. So the World Cup begins on Thursday, so let's play it then. And what we want you to do is to send us a voice note chanting "No Scotland, no party." But it's important that you get it in the right at the right pace.
1: Yeah, the pace is quite
0: important. Crucial. We've got loads of people who've sent us in already. Lisa.
2: No Scotland, no party. No Scotland, no party.
1: It's a bit fast, Lisa. And I mean, if you're going to do it, I mean, do it.
0: You want some gusto, don't you?
1: Oh, yeah.
0: That was a bit, no Scotland, no party.
1: I mean, actually, give it the full, you know.
0: No Scotland, no party!
1: Correct.
0: Yeah. Let's have a listen to this one from Davey.
3: No Scotland, no party.
0: Yeah.
3: No Scotland,
1: good.
3: No party.
0: That's better.
1: Like that, Davey.
0: Thank you, Davey.
3: No
0: All right, Davey.
3: Scotland, no
0: Davey,
3: party.
0: Stop.
1: Thanks.
0: This one from John.
4: Scotland, no party. No Scotland, no party.
1: That's completely the wrong rhythm.
4: No Scotland, no party.
0: What are you doing,
1: John? This is why I'm emphasising that it's got to be the right rhythm, otherwise it won't work.
0: Hunter.
5: No Scotland, no party.
0: That's it.
5: On with Boogie and I.
0: Yes.
1: Love it.
0: Yes, Hunter. And one more from Keith.
6: No Scotland, no party. No Scotland, no party.
0: He's running out of breath.
7: No. Just absolutely magnificent.
8: Fourth one. Make me a
0: winner. Right, send us a voice note. All we need is you chanting No Scotland, No Party, but it must be at the right pace.
1: Yeah, so have a listen to the song first and then record it.
0: Get the kids to do it. The whole family can do it in the car. Or you could do it in an operatic style.
1: You could.
0: Or, you know, go full in. Don't be shy.
1: Yeah, Scotland, we want full Braveheart freedom and all of that.
0: Exactly. Get involved. And what we'll do is, well, I say we. What John will do is John will take your efforts and he will lay it over Seven Nation Army there and we'll play it out every day during the World Cup.
1: Brilliant.
0: All right, imagine winning £750,000. You could have it on Friday. You've got to get yourself in the draw before 5 p.m. on Friday.
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0: 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Oh, you beauty! 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

0: Oh, just a quickie. If you are going to send us a voice note with you chanting "No Scotland, no party," you have to sing it twice.
1: Yes,
0: so,
1: you do.
0: "No Scotland, no party. No Scotland, no party. And then that's it. Don't do it a third time. Otherwise, John will just cut you out. He'll put you on the pile of maybes, which is over there. All right. So we're going to start this on Thursday. We're going to play Seven Nation Army every day until Scotland are eliminated from the World Cup. So that could be midway through July. Listen, we've scored 8 goals in our last 2 games.
1: We have, I know.
0: Scotland's on fire. Anyway, it's time for Every Day's a School Day. It's a kid telling us an interesting thing that they've learned. Boogie in the morning, hello.
2: Hello.
0: Hi, what's your name?
2: Lars.
0: Lars, that's a great name, very strong. A
3: Norse name, is it?
0: Yeah, Scandinavian. Mm. Do you have any sort of Scandinavian heritage?
2: No.
0: No. Okay. Fair enough, it's just a cool name. All right, Lars, how old are you?
2: I'm 10.
0: You're 10. All right, you got a fact for us for Every Day's a School Day. What's your fact?
2: My fact is that, did you know that trains actually have tyres?
0: Trains have tyres?
3: Do they?
2: Yeah.
0: Because I've always
2: got
0: thought...
2: metal ones.
0: Okay.
3: Yeah.
0: So they're not rubber tyres,
3: no,
0: but they're...
3: No, they are tyres, yeah, and they've got that kind of groove in them for the track, haven't they?
2: Yeah, and you heat them up and they just fall off.
3: What falls off?
2: It's a wave. The tyre.
0: Okay, not when it's moving, Arlene, not when it's
3: right,
0: moving.
3: Okay.
0: This is if you have to replace it.
3: All right, got you.
0: Okay.
3: Blimey.
0: So there is a thin thing that goes round the outside, because you always just think it's one solid bit of metal, but it's not. What you're saying, there's an actual a metal plate, if you like, which sits on top of the wheel, which acts as a tyre. And that has sort of grooves on it, does it?
2: Yes.
0: Which will help the train on, like, icy days to keep moving up hills or whatever. And also when it's braking, it helps it get a little bit more purchase.
3: It sounds like you're a train enthusiast, Lars. Do you like going on a train, on train journeys?
2: Yeah.
0: I love trains. I love all transport, planes, trains, hovercraft.
3: So what's your favourite train, Lars?
2: I would probably say... the Class 37.
0: Amazing. Well, Lars, have a brilliant day. Thanks for calling.
2: Every day's a school day.
0: Yes, it is. Now, listen, if you would like to be on or you want to get your kids on for tomorrow for Every Day's a School Day, phone us now. Don't wait until tomorrow. Call now and we'll record you for tomorrow. It's 0333 20 20 400. I just think I'll let the cat out the bag about we record it, right? It's fine. Everybody knows. 0333 20 20 400 if your kids want to be on Every Day's a School Day tomorrow.
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4: Fourth One.
25: Good morning. Delays on the M9 southbound towards Newbridge, then heading up to the M8 eastbound. We've got delays on the M8 passing junction to Newbridge. City bypass is slow westbound, Miller Hill through to Shadoff Hall, then last way to Lothian Burn, and it's also slow A702 north from Easter Howgate up to Hill End. Into Edinburgh, Old Dalkeith Road, the main lights at the Edinburgh Royal Infirmary all out of action this morning, so that's a bit tricky. Do take care there.
4: Travel
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0: Tuesday, 4th, 1, a mixture of sunshine and showers today. Maybe some thunderstorms in the afternoon. Feeling cooler today with light winds and a high of 14 Celsius.

0: the fate of Ophelia Taylor Swift. So during the World Cup, we're going to play Seven Nation Army by the White Stripes every day. It's going to be like a TTF Friday kind of thing, but we'll do it every day while Scotland are there. But then you have to chant over the top of it, "No Scotland, no party." Meryn has sent us this.
1: "No Scotland, no party."
0: That's how you do it.
1: "No Scotland, no party."
0: Oh, she's absolutely nailed it. The pace was bang on and everything about that was perfect. Thank you, Meryn. But we got so many coming in, hundreds and hundreds. We'll try this one from Baker.
2: "Morning, guys."
0: Sounds more like a farmer than a baker, doesn't he, really?
2: "Morning, guys. My loader's on the up for doing the chant, so I'm doing it on my own. Here we go. No Scotland, no party. No Scotland, no party."
0: Do you know what? That's a great effort. Yep.
3: Very good effort.
0: The only thing is you've got to turn the ignition off.
3: Especially if you're driving a big vehicle.
0: Yeah,
3: like
0: because
3: that.
0: All we're going to... It needs to be like clean audio, doesn't it? Emma's got the kids involved.
4: "No Scotland, no party. No Scotland, no party."
0: Not bad. Nice. Good effort. It's like Jedward are back together again, isn't it? So, if you want to send us a voice note, 0333 2020 400. I have to say that we're getting loads and loads. So, don't be disappointed if yours isn't used on the first day or two, all right?

0: 4-1, Boogie in the Morning. It is Tuesday. Can we do a quick shout out for all the team at Electricity Asset Services in Lochgelly? And once again, they're going above and beyond for Cash for Kids. I remember when I did the marathon. Mind, I was a marathon runner once. They sponsored me a huge amount of money for that. They've teamed up with Incontry in Dunfermline for a month-long fundraising challenge throughout June. So they're going to be taking on everything from white water rafting, even the Dunfermline 10K. There's a bridge swing. What's that?
1: I guess you swing from a bridge.
0: Okay. Bungee jump, skydive, abseiling. They're even going up Ben Nevis.
1: Canyoning.
0: What's canyoning?
1: That's going underground, isn't it?
0: Oh, no. I'm out. No. I don't like things that are underground.
1: They are amazing. And a huge thanks to Stuart, Amy, and everyone at EAS and Incontry for their incredible support.
0: All right, good luck with all the challenges. If you're needing somebody for the canyoning, Arlene's your girl. She will come.
1: I can't get these through a little opening. No chance.
0: Well, I didn't think that far ahead. Anyway, they're raising lots of money for Cash for Kids this June, so well done to the team there. 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
0: Good morning, Tuesday. It's the 9th of June. This is Boogie in the Morning. Let's get the very latest 4th One news. Here's Max Steele.
17: Across Edinburgh, the Lothians, Fife and Falkirk.
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19: The top stories this hour. A Midlothian couple whose baby boy died just an hour after being born say they worry other grieving parents are dealing with their loss alone. Claire and William Stevenson are teaming up with the charity Held in Our Hearts to call for baby loss support to be a legal right. Claire says the help they received from their hospital to home service was invaluable.
20: They've really supported us throughout this journey, and also since going on to have our second baby, they helped and guided us through that as well. And I think without their support with hospital to home, I'm not sure where we would be.
19: Figures suggest at least a quarter of a million Scots faced legal action over unpaid council tax last year. That's according to the GMB union, which says the true figure will be higher because the research only covers 20 out of 32 local authorities. It wants an overhaul of the whole system. Calls for a Westminster inquiry into the Peter Murrell case are expected to be discussed by MPs on the Scottish Affairs Committee later, but the SNP's leader at Westminster, Dave Dugan, is calling it a party political stunt. Three brothers from Edinburgh who rode non-stop across the Pacific with no support say they're looking for their next challenge. Jamie, Lachlan and Ewan McLean won the special recognition honour at last night's Pride of Scotland Awards, having raised £1 million for clean water projects. Our senior reporter Callum McQuaid caught up with them on the red carpet.
21: When you're waking up and you're wet, you know, you've only had half an hour of sleep or whatever, and then the alarm goes off and you've got to turn the boat around against bad weather and there's waves crashing over the boat. It's all pretty grim.
22: 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How can you top that? Can you top that?
21: I mean, everyone keeps saying, can you row to the moon?
19: And dozens of brightly decorated taxis will take youngsters with special needs on a day out in East Lothian later. The annual children's outing leaves Edinburgh Zoo at 10 a.m. Organisers had feared it would have to be cancelled due to issues with the police escort and licensing, but the problems were sorted out.
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19: Sunshine and showers today with a chance of some thunder later. Feeling cooler, highs of 14 Celsius. That's the latest. I'm Max Steele.
17: This is Boogie in the Morning. 4th One.
0: Tuesday, 4th One. This is Boogie in the Morning. Hello, Arlene.
1: Hello, the 5K minute coming up at 8.25. Callum from East Calder, on paternity leave, is playing today.
0: Okay, Joe's got the travel for Edinburgh, the Lothians, Fife and Falkirk. Good morning, Joe.
24: Good morning. In Edinburgh, Old Dalkeith Road, we had earlier reports the main lights at the Edinburgh Royal Infirmary were all out of action. And having a look, citybound traffic is very slow from Little France Road. So watch out for that and give yourself time. I'll have full travel in 20 minutes.
0: I'm looking for you to chant "No Scotland, No Party." Send it on a voice note, and John is going to put them all over the song.
1: He's twitching at the prospect. I can see.
0: Oh, listen! If you want the job full time, mate, we're going to make you work for it. Hi to Julie, who said we've just dropped Dad and Uncle off at the airport. They are flying to Boston. Can I give a shout to Jamie and Ross from Ruby and Carla? And Ruby and Carla have done the chant.
25: No Scotland, no party. No Scotland, no party.
0: Oh, hey, they've gone freestyle at the end. That's amazing.

0: Friday. Score a game-changing £750,000.
1: Oh, and here it begins.
0: With Make Me a Winner, fourth one.

0: the brilliant Travis and Side. It's 10 past 8, Boogie in the Morning, Tuesday, 9th of June. We're all here. Arlene.
1: Hello.
0: And John is the producer.
2: Good morning.
0: For now.
2: Exiting before Thursday.
0: So the World Cup begins on Thursday. We've decided that every day during the World Cup, as long as Scotland are there, we're going to play Seven Nation Army by White Stripes, because it's, well, it's this No Scotland, No Party. And we want you to send us a voice note and just chant, No Scotland, No Party.
1: Took a while to find your note there, didn't you?
0: No! No Scotland, No Party. And what we'll do is John's going to get them all together. He'll chop it all together and make it sound nice. And we'll have you singing along with the song when we play it. And we're going to play it every day. As long as Scotland are in the World Cup, we will play it. Now, that might just be until a week on Wednesday.
1: Might be.
0: Or two weeks tomorrow.
1: But who knows?
0: But who knows? We could be there until July. Right, to the phones. Boogie, good morning. Hello.
3: Hi.
0: Hi, what's your name?
3: Francesca.
0: Hello, Francesca.

0: You're too sweet sounding. You need to give it a bit more. All right? So slow down a bit and give it a bit of.
1: Here's the pace that you need. No Scotland, no party. Go.
2: No Scotland, no party. No Scotland, no party.
1: Francesca, you're a lovely singer, but you need to slow down a wee bit more.
0: Tiny bit.
1: And you need to be much more angry.
0: Bit more.
1: All right. So
0: just imagine your mum said, tidy up your room. It's a mess. And you're like, nah, I'm not doing it.
1: Right. Come on, Francesca. You got this.
2: No Scotland, no party. No Scotland, no party.
1: Okay, Francesca, the pace is now better. The pace is good. But you need to be angrier, Francesca. Come on. Come on.
2: If you want me to be angry, get my mum to do it.
0: She's funny.
1: So, Aldrich, you just join in, right? No Scotland, no party. Go.
2: No Scotland, no party.
1: Okay, I think that's as angry as we're going to get, Francesca.
0: Now go and do your room.
1: Bye, Francesca.

0: Harry Styles forgot the words to his own song when he was on stage the other night in his tour. Golden. It's 8:16 Tuesday, 9th of June. We're live till 10 and the travel's next.
1: Ricky in the morning. Fourth one.
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15: Good morning. The A71 is slow this morning. East Calder, between East Calder and Wilkeston as you head towards the Camps Junction. So do watch out for that. City Bypass is still looking slow westbound from Gilmerton through to Lothianburn. Into Edinburgh, Old Dalkeith Road, main lights at the ERI. They're all out of action and that's causing delays. And just a reminder, the taxi outing starts at 10 o'clock this morning from Edinburgh Zoo.
16: 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Temporary average speed cameras in place on M90 Masterton Bridge.
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0: This is Benson Boone. Mr. Electric Blue, I believe in you. Fourth one, Tuesday, Boogie in the Morning. The annual Edinburgh taxi outing will take place today. A couple of weeks ago, there were fears that it would be cancelled for the first time in its near 80-year history, but it's saved and it goes ahead today. Kraftwerk, the legendary German electronic music pioneers, are doing their show tonight. Edinburgh Playhouse, a massive audio-visual concert. We've got 59 days to go until 4th on the Fringe at the Playhouse. We've got 11 days to go until Pride Edinburgh, and just 9 days to go until the Royal Highland Show.
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0: Right, Callum is playing today. Hi, Callum.
3: Hello, how are you?
0: Ah, very well, thank you. Callum works in a high street bank but is currently on paternity leave.
1: I think it's great that guys get paternity leave now when a new one arrives. So the new baby is...
3: is Freya, and she was born in January, so she's coming up 5 months old now.
0: And how many months do you get off from paternity?
3: So I get 24 weeks, which is roughly 5.5 months.
0: Nearly 6 months. Brilliant. So have you been off ever since she was born?
3: Yeah, I've been off since she was born. Due back to work at the start of July.
0: Oh, no. you're dreading that, I'll bet. You are quite fit, and you recently got into high rocks. Oh, goodness me. Now, I've heard about this high rocks. It's quite high energy stuff, isn't it?
3: Yeah. I've done a handful in the UK, and I've done one abroad over in Rotterdam as well. So I've done a few now.
0: Well, he's obviously quite fit, Armin.
1: Yeah, he is.
0: And your brother is getting married in Vancouver, so you're saving up some money to go to the trip. So that's where the money would go if you win the $5,000, right?
3: Yeah, we're flying out there next month, middle of the month for his wedding.
0: Okay, well, best of luck with that. Right, let's crack on. We have 10 questions. You get 60 seconds to get them all right. If you manage it, we'll give you $5,000. We must accept your first answer for each one. If you get stuck, say pass. We'll come back to it at the end, but only if we have time. Are you ready to play, Callum?
3: Yeah, ready to go.
0: Well, that's good, because your time starts now.
1: A red maple leaf appears on the flag of which country?
3: Canada.
1: What is the name of the famous ship that sank in April 1912?
3: Titanic.
1: The dish coq au vin is made using which meat?
3: Chicken.
1: TV's Emma Willis is married to a member of which British boy band?
3: Busted.
1: Mas Palomas and Puerto Rico are resorts on which Spanish island?
3: Mallorca.
1: Which date is commonly known as Star Wars Day?
3: The 4th of May.
1: In the traditional Scottish pudding, clooty dumpling, the word clooty is Scots for what?
3: Pass.
1: The Principality Stadium is in which British city?
3: Cardiff.
1: Which American rock band released the 2016 album Revolution Radio?
3: Killers.
1: Which gas is produced by plants through photosynthesis?
3: Carbon dioxide.
0: Oh, right. Wow, he's bright, isn't he, Callum? Listen, stay there, Callum. We are going to come right back after Alex Warren.

0: 5 years down the road.
1: It's Alex Warren and Carry You Home and back to the 5K Minute.
2: And it's Callum playing today.
1: So Callum is off to Vancouver shortly for your brother's wedding. I tell you, you got lucky with that first question there, didn't you?
2: You did.
1: So the first question, the red maple leaf is on the flag of which country? You said Canada. And that is, of course, the correct answer. One out of one so far. What is the name of the famous ship that sank in April 1912? Titanic is right, yes. Now, I think they were trying to trip us up with this question here, Callum. The dish coq au vin is made using which meat?
2: Stop.
1: It's a dangerous question that was, man. You said chicken, and that's 3 out of 3. TV's Emma Willis is married to a member of which British boy band? You said Busted. We would have accepted McBusted as well, because mm-hmm. he was also in that. That is right. Of course, is it Matt Willis? Is that his name?
2: Yes, it is.
1: What date is commonly known as Star Wars Day? You said May the 4th. And that is right. May the 4th be with you, of course. The Principality Stadium is in which British city? You said Cardiff, and that is correct. 6 for 6 so far. Now, Mas Palomas and Puerto Rico are on which Spanish island? You said Mallorca. It's Gran Canaria.
2: Yeah.
3: Yeah, I knew it was the Canaries.
1: Yeah, actually, so you got that one wrong. In the traditional Scottish pudding, clootie dumpling, the word clootie is Scots for what? Now, it's cloth or material we'd have accepted. Because, you know, sometimes you have a clute, don't you, in the kitchen?
2: For face clean, cloth, isn't
1: your
2: it?
1: Your face cloth, isn't
2: dish cloth, yeah.
1: So it's basically a dumpling which is wrapped in cloth or in material, so that's what it means. Now, this question here, I think you were about to say the right answer and then you said the wrong answer. Which American rock band released the 2016 album Revolution Radio? You said and I thought he's going to say Green Day, and you didn't. You said The Killers. And the answer is Green Day.
3: Green Day.
1: And which gas is produced by plants using photosynthesis? You said carbon dioxide, which isn't right, actually. What they do is they absorb the carbon dioxide and they turn it into oxygen. So oxygen was the answer that we were looking for there. But you did well. You scored 6.
3: I do. That's not too bad.
1: Yeah, that's all right.
2: No money, sadly.
1: Unfortunately. But listen, enjoy the rest of your paternity. Have a brilliant trip to Canada when it comes. And thanks for being on, pal.
3: Right, okay, thanks, guys.
1: Cheers, Callum, off he goes. So, there you, maybe you were playing along today. I bet you a few people playing along today would have scored 9 or 10 out of 10. Mm-hmm, mm-hmm. So if that was you, there's no point in just playing along on the radio.
2: You need to prove it. Get in touch, register to play. You can do that on our website.
1: Good morning, it's 4th 1. Sunshine and showers today, maybe some thunder this afternoon. Feeling cooler with light winds and a high of 14. Let's get the latest 4th 1 headlines. Here comes Max Steele.
4: This is
5: 4th 1. A couple from Midlothian whose little boy died just an hour after being born are campaigning for baby loss support to be a legal right for every family. Claire and William Stevenson are teaming up with the Held in Our Hearts charity to try to improve the help available. The SNP's Westminster leader Dave Dugan is describing calls for a parliamentary investigation into the Peter Murrell case as a political stunt. The proposal will be discussed by MPs on the Scottish Affairs Committee this afternoon. Scotland midfielder John McGinn says he loves being a World Cup inspiration for a new generation of fans. It's 28 years since the nation's last appearance at the tournament, and he's happy it means so much.
6: Puts a smile on my face to see the excitement of children again. I see it dropping niece and nephews to school. It's amazing that they've got people to look up to from their own country and the world's biggest stage again, and that's to be celebrated.
5: And a senior Somali referee due to officiate at the World Cup has been barred from entering the US over what officials say are vetting concerns. That's the latest. I'm Max Steele.

0: Rosie says, hi guys. I know you don't do birthday or anniversary shouts, but Andy and I have had a hard start to the year because of my health. And today we've been married for 42 years.
1: Wow. Oh, man.
0: It's been a roller coaster, but I wouldn't have done it with anyone else. Love him. That's from Rosie. Well, Rosie, I'm sorry to hear you've not been well. Mm. Get well soon stuff, but
1: we can't do it.
0: We don't do shouts.
2: Thank you so much for coming out.
0: Fourth one. What do you think? This is some sort of request show? Anyway, get well soon. Hope you're okay.
1: I'm very excited about Transmit. I mean, I'm not going, but I look forward to seeing it on the telly.
0: You've been. Arlene's been to Transmit, and I haven't. Yeah, I've never been to Transmit.
1: I went to see Queen with Adam Lambert, and it was really amazing.
0: Amazing. Well, it's still Scotland's biggest music festival, and this year they've got Lewis Capaldi, Cammy Barnes, and many, many more. Glasgow Green on the 19th, 20th and 21st of this month. And every morning this week, we're giving you the chance to win a great prize.
1: Yeah, we have a pair of weekend tickets to Scotland's biggest music festival, Transmit. And all you have to do is tell us which artist we are trying to transmit on our radio.
0: Don't say we. It's your idea, this, Arlene. This is Arlene's thing. She got her old transistor radio out.
1: What am I playing on my tranny?
0: What's Arlene playing on her old transistor radio for Transmit? You see, you're transmitting something. That's where the word comes from. So, who's this?

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1: Very good.
0: Crusty old medium wave there.
1: I think that was quite an easy one today.
0: I think so. In fact, some people would say insultingly easy. Give us a call if you would like to win. It's 0333 2020 400. That's 0333 2020 400. You must be 18 or over. We'll take a caller at random. Lines close in 10 minutes.

0: Miley Cyrus, Wrecking Ball. Boogie in the Morning.
1: Goal! Just absolutely magnificent.
2: Fourth one.
0: Right, you could win £750,000 on Friday. £750,000. Just imagine how brilliant it would be if someone came up and gave you £1,000, right?
3: Oh, that would feel good,
0: just
3: it?
0: Once, just £1,000.
3: Yeah.
0: Now, imagine that they did it every day for the best part of 2 years. That's how much money it is. Every day, another thousand. Oh, thanks. And the thing is, we give you it in all in one go. You don't have to wait. We don't pay you in installments.
3: So you just think of the interest on that. If it was invested wisely.
0: You have invested wisely.
3: Yeah.
0: All right.
3: Well, at least take 50 grand of it and blow it on whatever you want.
0: Yeah. Pay off the mortgage, have the holiday of a lifetime, go business class. Oh, how very fancy. Get yourself in the game. If you're not in the game, you can't get the call.
3: Text the word YES to 61025. 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Or you can call this number 03434 269340. 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
0: Friday, 5 o'clock, lines closed. 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
3: Good morning. We've still got delays on the city bypass heading west from just after Sheriff Hall through to Lothian Burn. The A90 is slow from Burnshaw to Barnton at the moment. Works ongoing on Seafield Road just at Seafield Place. Lengthy delay again into town from Philly Side Road, so do allow for that. Also, Old Dalkeith Road, the main lights at the Edinburgh Royal Infirmary. We had earlier reports they were out of action. They still are, as far as we know, and they're causing delays.
20: Travel with Police Scotland safety cameras. There's a story behind every speed camera. Don't make it yours.
0: Tuesday, 4th, a mixture of sunshine and showers today. Maybe some thunderstorms in the afternoon. Feeling cooler today with light winds and a high of 14 Celsius.

0: and I think she's all right. I think she might do all right. I think she'll do okay. Right, this week on the show, your chance to win Transmit tickets.
1: Win your way in to Transmit Glasgow Green. Boy like me's
2: just irresistible. Thank you so much for coming out.
1: Fourth one.
0: Lewis Capaldi's going to be on. Cammy Barnes, the Fratellis, and many, many more. Glasgow Green, 19th to the 21st of June. So when is that? That's 10 days' time?
3: Yes. That's so it's not this coming weekend. Next weekend.
0: Next weekend?
3: Yeah.
0: Goodness me. It'll be here before you know it. All right, let's go to the phones. Big good morning. Hello.
4: Hello.
0: Oh, who's this?
4: It's Graham.
0: All right, Graham, what are you up to? What are you doing right now?
4: I'm working today, but I can't say where because I'll get in trouble.
0: Okay.
3: Fair enough.
0: For MI6. Mm. Right, Graham, all you have to do is tell us who Arlene is transmitting here. Not the most difficult thing we've ever done, Graham, but who do you think it is?
4: Amy McDonald.
0: Is the correct answer, and you are up to Transmit. Well done, pal.
4: Hey, thank you very much.
0: Brilliant. And another pair of tickets up for grabs tomorrow and on Thursday and on

0: Crazy Love is Beyonce and Jay-Z. It's Tuesday, it's the 9th of June. The news at 9 next.
1: Fourth one.
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0: Good morning, Tuesday. It's the 9th of June. This is Boogie in the Morning. Let's get the very latest 4th One news. Here's Max Steele.
1: Across Edinburgh, the Lothians, Fife and Falkirk.
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28: The top stories this hour. A Midlothian couple who lost their baby say compassionate care should be accessible for everyone. Loanhead-based Claire and William Stevenson's son Campbell was only an hour old when he passed away in 2024. They were supported by the Held in Our Hearts charity and are now campaigning to make bereavement support a right for every family in Scotland. William says the charity was there for them from the start.
29: I don't know what I would have done if it wasn't available. Would I have just recoiled back and never spoke to anyone again? I feel quite blessed that I never feel like I ever suffered with depression or anything like that, and I believe that's because there was a support network there.
28: Calls for a parliamentary inquiry into the Peter Morrow case are expected to be discussed by MPs on the Scottish Affairs Committee later, but the SNP's Westminster leader Dave Dugan is calling it a desperate political stunt. A Somali referee says he's in good spirits despite not being allowed to enter the US to officiate at the World Cup. Omar Artan was turned away at Miami Airport after border officials raised vetting concerns. And Edinburgh man is being recognised for setting up the country's first children's hospice in Kinross 30 years ago. Jack Blake took home the Lifetime Achievement Honour at the Pride of Scotland Awards last night for helping establish Chaz with his late wife Nancy. We spoke to him on the red carpet.
2: I often say to people that I know what it felt like to be Dennis Thatcher, two steps behind the famous woman. So I wish so very much that Nancy was here and that she would have enjoyed it so much. She was the one who deserved the recognition.
28: Also, Edinburgh brothers Jamie, Lachlan and Ewan McLean received the Special Recognition Award. They rowed across the Pacific, raising £1 million for clean water projects. And Edinburgh's annual children's taxi outing takes place this morning. The event had been in doubt over problems with the police escort and licensing, but the issues were ironed out. Brightly decorated cabs will leave Edinburgh Zoo at 10 a.m, giving children with special needs a day out in East Lothian.
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28: Sunshine and showers today with a chance of some thunder later. Feeling cooler, highs of 14 Celsius. That's the latest. I'm Max Steele.
4: This is Boogie in the Morning. Fourth One.
0: Tuesday, Boogie in the Morning. Hello, Arlene.
5: Good morning. Now, this week on Make Me a Winner, we have another £750,000 to be won. Details coming up.
0: Joe's got the travel. Morning, Joe.
6: Good morning. Take care on Old Dalkeith Road. The main traffic lights at the ERI have been out of action, causing delays and a few problems. And also Seafield Road, the works and temps at Seafield Place causing queues on all approaches. I'll have full travel in 20 minutes.

0: Tuesday, 4th, 1, Boogie in the morning. I know we're wishing the week away, but I want to talk about Saturday, this coming Saturday.
1: Why? What's happening?
0: I'm getting to DJ in the afternoon at Club Tropicana. Yes. You know the disco days they do?
1: Oh, yes.
0: So I'm getting to do a party in the club this Saturday afternoon. Now, that's the crucial bit. Here's the plan, right? So we're on the radio in the morning.
1: Yes.
0: And then you're doing something else. You can't be bothered coming. But on Saturday afternoon, 2:30, the club will open in the afternoon, right? We party throughout the afternoon, playing loads of old cheesy stuff, 70s, 80s, all that kind of stuff. Some Scottish anthems in there as we head towards the World Cup game. Scotland are playing that night. 7 o'clock. The doors are shut, you're kicked out, right? Chippy, up the road, fall asleep in front of the telly, wake up at 1:30, watch the Scotland game.
1: Well, that sounds like the perfect plan.
0: What could possibly go wrong?
1: You sleep through the game, that's what could go wrong.
0: No, you're not going to sleep through the game. So we're going to have a brilliant time. Now, these disco days that they have at Club Tropicana are always really popular. So get your tickets in advance. I'll put a link onto our socials, Boogie in the Morning on the stories on Insta and on Facebook, and put a link to the tickets there. Or just check, or just search for Club Tropicana on Facebook and you'll be able to follow the links there. It's only like a fiver to get in.
1: That's really good value.
0: And it's going to be

0: blankety blank, blankety blank. It's Biggie in the Morning. There's Girls Aloud. Got some shaboozy in just a second. Now, let's talk about this. If you love live music as much as we do, thanks to the Everywhere at Once gig, this is a...
1: What were you saying to me?
0: Nothing. I was just saying, Arlie, make sure you read this and understand it before we do it on the radio. Everywhere at Once, powered by the National Lottery. Some of your favourite artists will be performing on your doorstep this summer, and we want to help you win your way in.
1: Now, it's running from Friday the 26th to Sunday the 28th of June, and the Everywhere at Once Festival is bringing the UK's entire grassroots music scene together for one epic

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1: I love this idea.
0: It's a great
1: idea. It's like a massive festival, but it's on all
0: the
1: wee venues.
0: It's happening everywhere.
1: Yeah, brilliant.
0: It's happening everywhere. 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
0: And that lovely
1: made perfect sense, despite my fluff at the start there. It's all fine. Nobody noticed. Here's Shaboozy in a bar song, Boogie in the Morning.

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18: Good morning. Let's start with Old Dalkeith Road. The main lights at the Edinburgh Royal Infirmary have been out of action this morning. As far as we know, they still are, so take care there. Seafield Road, temps at Seafield Place still causing quite a lengthy queue in both directions. Now, Slateford Road is looking very slow at the moment towards and past Ardmillan. It's due to the closure on Gorgie Road between Chesser and Ball Green. And we've got the annual Taxi Trade Kids outing, which starts at 10 this morning outside Edinburgh Zoo, heading to Eastfield.
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1: Goal! Just absolutely magnificent.
2: Fourth one. Make me a
0: winner. Right, you could win £750,000. You could have it in your bank by tea time Friday. Here's how you enter.
3: 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Or call 03434 269340. 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
0: So lines close 5 o'clock this Friday. To win the money, you just have to answer the phone. If it rings between sort of 5 and 6 on Friday, pick it up. If it's Gemma Atkinson, you have won just by answering the phone. There's no questions, no phrases, nothing like that. You just answer the phone and you are the winner. If you get it, you'll get it straight into your account straight after the call, so you can start spending it almost straight away. Best of luck. Text YES to 61025. And now, from Toy Story 5,

0: Love the way you lie. Please welcome Lynn Hogan.
1: Hello, Lynn.
2: Good morning, guys.
0: Lovely, lovely Lynn. Now, a couple of things we've been doing this morning on the show, Lynn. First of all, we've been getting people to chant No Scotland, No Party.
2: Yes.
0: So John's going to cut it all up and put it over the song, and it's going to sound awesome. So if you'd like to take it away, we'll record your bit now. Go.
2: Okay. No Scotland, No Party.
0: Well, it was angry enough, wasn't it?
1: It was. Yeah. Mean, it was fast.
0: Slightly
1: you need
0: fast.
1: To do it twice.
2: All right, I need to do it slower.
0: Slower and do it twice.
2: Okay.
0: But we like the level of anger. That
1: was
0: good.
2: No Scotland, no party. No Scotland, no party.
0: God, it's like a young Leona Lewis, isn't
1: tell
0: it?
1: You, what, you wouldn't want to mess with this one, would you?
0: Certainly not. No, that's before she sings. And the other thing was a Donald Duck impression. Can you do a Donald Duck impression?
2: Oh, no. I don't know what that was and where it came from, but that's the best
0: Lynn
2: I can do.
0: Is literally wasted most mornings.
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22: Good morning. Old Dalkeith Road at the ERI. The main lights have been out of action this morning. As far as we know, they still are, so take care there. Seafield Road, temps at Seafield Place, still causing queues. And we've got slow traffic, Ferry Road heading east from Golden Acre through to New Haven Road. Also, just a reminder, the annual Taxi Trade Kids Outing starts 10 a.m. outside the zoo, heading through the city towards Joppa and Eastfield. There's a police stop and hold right along the route, so watch out.
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0: Basement Jack's Boogie in the Morning. It's time for the birthdays. There's four famous-ish folks celebrating their birthday today. You've got to tell me who they are from the clues. All right, 83, Iraqi-born advertising guru, the ex-husband of Nigella Lawson. And his company was his surname twice.
1: Arlene.
0: Yes, Arlene.
1: Saatchi or something like that.
0: Do you know
1: that?
0: What? You get the point for that. Charles Saatchi from Saatchi and Saatchi, yeah? He's 83 today. He was married to Nigella Lawson for a while, but they split up and then she took custody of the microwave.
1: Yeah, and then he was with Trini Woodall.
0: Really?
1: Yeah.
0: I didn't know that.
1: But that's also ended.
0: Well, he has a type, doesn't he?
1: Yeah.
0: 60, you're in with a chance, Arlene. 65 today, he's Marty McFly.
2: John. Michael J. Fox.
0: Yeah, Michael J. Fox. 63 today. He's an American actor. He was in Pirates of the Caribbean. Savvy. And he was also in Edward Scissorhands.
2: John.
0: John?
2: The boyo.
1: Arlene. Johnny Depp.
0: Yeah, you can't just say the boyo, John. Now, what kind of answer is that? And 45 today, she was in Star Wars, the prequels, when the prequels were made in the sort of early noughties. She was the sort of main girl. She was also in Black Swan. She got an Oscar nomination for that.
1: Oh,
0: here we go. It's the boyo,
1: Arlene,
0: isn't it? Yes.
1: Natalie Portman
0: is correct. Whew. Here's Sienna Spyro.

0: Material Lover is Sienna Spiro. That's it from us. Lynn Hogan is next.
1: Fourth One.
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24: Happy Tuesday. I'm Lynn Hogan. Got the throwback coming up for you right now. It's 10 a.m. Here's your latest news.
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25: With top stories this hour, a Midlothian couple whose baby boy died just an hour after being born say they worry other grieving parents are dealing with their loss alone. Claire and William Stevenson are teaming up with the charity Held in Our Hearts to call for baby loss support to be a legal right. Claire says the help they received from their hospital to home service was invaluable.
26: They've really supported us throughout this journey, and also since going on to have our second baby, they helped and guided us through that as well. And I think without their support with hospital to home, I'm not sure where we would be.
25: Figures suggest at least a quarter of a million Scots faced legal action over unpaid council tax last year, a higher rate than anywhere else in the UK. Also, the GMB union says the true number will be even more, as the research only covers 20 out of 32 local authority areas. It's calling for an overhaul of the whole system. MPs on the Scottish Affairs Committee are expected to discuss calls for a Westminster inquiry into the Peter Morrill case this afternoon. The SNP's opponents want a closer look at how the embezzlement was allowed to happen and whether taxpayers' money was stolen. A top referee has been refused entry to the US for the World Cup. Omar Artan, who's from Somalia, was stopped by border officials when he arrived in Miami for the tournament. FIFA says he'll no longer be involved. Meanwhile, we're hearing from a very proud dad who says it's unreal his son Ryan Christie is part of the first Scotland men's side to qualify for a World Cup since 1998. Charlie, a former footballer himself, says the Bournemouth players worked his socks off to be there.
0: He kicked the ball when he was 2-3 years old, as soon as he was old enough to walk. He was quite fortunate. He played in a very talented, very successful under-12 team, believe it or not, at Cali Thistle.
25: And dozens of brightly decorated taxis are taking youngsters with special needs on a day out in East Lothian. The annual children's outing is due to leave Edinburgh Zoo around now. Organisers had feared it would have to be cancelled due to issues with the police escort and licensing, but the problems were sorted out.
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25: A mix of sunshine and showers with a chance of thunder this afternoon and feeling cooler, highs of 14 Celsius. That's the latest. I'm Max Steele.
3: Goal! Just absolutely magnificent. 4-1. Make me
24: a winner. Just imagine the summer you could have with £750,000 going into your bank account. It could be in your bank account on Friday. It's life-changing for you and your family, and maybe a few pals as well. It's a lot of money. I was thinking about this driving in, you know, when you're doing a drive into work and just random stuff goes through your head. I was thinking, right, if you took 50 grand of that, just imagine somebody handing you 50 grand. You'd be like, oh my goodness, that is a ton of money, £50,000. But then 700 grand on top of that. Like, what? So, I mean, there's so much you could do with that amount of cash, right? You think about it like that. It's such a lot of money and it could be in your bank account this Friday, but you need to be in it, obviously, for to get that phone call. 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Over 18s only. Lines are going to close 5 p.m. Friday. 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Get it done just now and then that's you in the draw. And answer a call on Friday and that money is yours. £750,000 will be paid into your bank account after the call. What a weekend you would have. 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
1: Fourth one.

and Closer on the Throwback Happy Tuesday. I'm Lynn, I'm in for Grant Thompson, and if you want to mention it on this morning's Throwback, let me know how your Tuesday is going already. 0333 20 20 400 if you want to get in touch. We've got some big tunes coming up, like Nicki Minaj on the way as well. It is the Throwback for Tuesday morning.

0: paparazzi. Tuesday morning, it's the 9th of June on this morning's throwback. Hiya to Alan, who says, "Hi, Lynn, my Tuesday is going great. I'm lying by the pool in glorious Mallorca with the missus. We're soaking up the sun. Oh, only 8 more days to go." All right, Alan, thanks for that. Thanks for rubbing it in. Thought you were going to say, like, only 1 day to go and then we're coming home. No, 8 more days. Aye, nae bother. Hiya to Anwar, who says, "I've recovered from the kilt walk on Sunday. Well done to everyone who took part in such a great day." Yeah, of course, I know that my friends did that at the weekend as well. So, yeah, a lot of blisters, a lot of plasters being bought over the weekend if you took part in the kilt walk. Well done. 0333 20 20 400 is the number. Right, we're going to go and throw it back to the late 90s for some R&B, and Harry Styles on the way next. Hey!
1: Fourth one.
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with James Arthur on the vocals there. It's Tuesday morning on the Throwback. I'm Lynn in for Grant Thompson. Now everybody's just messaging and saying, yeah, I'm going on holiday. Hiya to whoever's messaged in with no name. It just says, we're away in 6 days to Tunisia. Oh, are you? Thanks very much for that. Enjoy, enjoy. I'm not jealous at all. 0333 20 20 400 is the number. You want to tell me that you're going on holiday just to rub it in, then do it, okay? Coming up, some big throwbacks for you. This is one of my favourite songs, so a proper R&B.

0: turning into the Throwback Plus. What's your name and where are you going on holiday? Judy says, hi Lynn, I'm off to Lake Garda. Thanks for that. I've not booked any holidays for this year. It all started with Alan, who said he was lying by the pool in Mallorca. Thanks for that, Alan. You've opened a can of worms now. Feel free to get in touch and let me know where you're going on holiday. Just giving me ideas for destinations. Hope your Tuesday morning's going okay. Coming up on the Throwback, the girl group that are back. Mystique are on the way and Nelly next.
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Britain's Got Talent final. Was that a couple of weekends ago now? I hadn't actually watched any of the show, but Mystique were on it, and I thought, oh, they're well and truly back. And Alicia Dixon is just tremendous. Like, she sounded so good. Hiya to Connor. Good morning, Lynn. Just to let you know, I'm off to Tunisia on the 4th of July for 2 weeks. Right, stop it now. Emma has said, Lynn, for my holidays, I'm off to Lidl. I can barely treat myself to Tesco, to be honest. I hear you. Lidl's as good as any holiday.

0: Morning's throwback. Toby the Trucker says, morning, Lynn. Thought I'd jump on the bandwagon and just inform you that in a week's time I'm off to Miami for the World Cup. And that reason alone is why the throwback takeover should be Will Smith, Miami. Listen, the throwback takeover isn't for another hour and a bit. You're already getting in there early, but I like your thinking. Also, hiya to Kaylee, who's in work just now. Hiya to Andrew and also Taylor, who is loving the throwback this morning. We'll do it all over again tomorrow. Coming up, I've got music from Alex Warren, also Clean Bandit on the way, and a throwback from the Scissor Sisters. And I need to tell you about a new addition to my face. That sounds just so random. I've got new eyebrows. Oh, bet you can't hold in your excitement. 4-1.
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16: 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Tactical discussions.
17: Just needs to shoot.
18: Yeah, exactly.
16: Queue for the turnstiles. Trying to get a chant going. Half-time pies. Hoping for a last-minute winner. Happy with the point. Sometimes in life, you just know what you're getting. Like a luxury bed and a great night's sleep at Premier Inn. You know what you're getting with Premier Inn.
0: Tuesday morning is going all right. I'm Lynn Hogan and for Grant Thompson. It's 11 o'clock now. Let's get an update on the latest news.
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17: The top stories this hour. A Midlothian couple are calling for baby loss support to be a right for every family in Scotland. Claire and William Stevenson's son Campbell passed away in 2024, just an hour after he was born. Now they're campaigning with the Held in Our Hearts charity. Claire wants bereavement support services to be available for all grieving families.
18: I think for me, being able to still be able to talk about him and like turn like part of this into like a good positive thing to hopefully help other families and babies is what keeps me going.
17: Edinburgh councillors are discussing plans for Scotland's first citywide ban on mobile phones in schools. The Education Committee is meeting after a recent consultation attracted 14,000 responses. The Scottish Government last week confirmed moves to bring in nationwide restrictions. MPs on the Scottish Affairs Committee are expected to discuss calls to hold an inquiry into the Peter Murrell case later. The SNP's Westminster leader, Dave Dugan, is calling it a desperate attempt to weaponise a taxpayer-funded committee, but Conservative Shadow Scottish Secretary Andrew Bowie insists it has to happen.
19: It's absolutely essential that the Scottish Affairs Committee do the right thing and announce they're going to hold an inquiry into the Peter Murrell, Nicola Sturgeon saga. Dave Dugan of the SNP needs to do the decent thing, vote with the rest of the members of the Scottish Affairs Committee, and let this inquiry take place.
17: Well, tomorrow there will be a Holyrood debate around whether there should be an investigation by the Scottish Parliament. A Somali referee has been dropped from the list of World Cup officials after he was denied entry to the US. Omar Artan, who was recently named African Referee of the Year, was turned away at Miami Airport. Meanwhile, four Police Scotland officers are heading to the US to help colleagues stateside keep fans safe during the World Cup. They'll be with the Tartan Army at fan zones, transport hubs and around stadiums. American and Canadian police have been visiting Scotland since the start of last year to learn how best to deal with football crowds.
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17: A mix of sunshine and showers with a chance of thunder this afternoon and feeling cooler, highs of 14 Celsius. That's the latest. I'm Max Steele.
21: Goal! Just absolutely magnificent. 4-1. Make me
0: a winner! £750,000 could be all yours this Friday on Make Me a Winner. A brand new week and we've got another shot at you winning this money. Now, for the past hour, I've been inundated with messages of people telling me where they're going on holiday. The latest one is Dylan. We're away to Tenerife 2 weeks today for 10 days. Right, okay. As much as I was loving hearing when you're going on holiday, I'm now like, right, I'm actually going nowhere, but my kids love Blackpool, like obsessed with it. So I said to them, like, shall we try and get away? Yeah, let's go to Blackpool. To be fair, £750,000 would do me for a week in Blackpool. You've been down there, it's blooming expensive. Right, that money could help you out, right? It would change your life and it could be all yours on Friday. But you need to enter. You've obviously got to be in it for the chance to win that money. So do it now. Text YES to 61025. Then you're in the draw. It's so easy. Text to 250 plus standard network rate. You can also call 03434 269 340. Calls are charged at the standard rate and you can do it online, makemeawinner.co.uk. You'll also get all the rules for this network competition there. Lines are going to close 5pm on Friday. You've got to be over 18 to enter. One person will win that cash, £750,000. If your phone goes after 5 o'clock when the lines close, then pick it up and that money is yours. And then we'll transfer it into your bank account. You'd just be sitting there waiting for your banking app to go bing. Oh my goodness, you'd pass out. You need to be sitting down for that moment, right? Text YES right now to 61025. Get yourself in that draw.
22: 4-1.

sisters. I don't feel like dancing. It's Tuesday morning, coming up for 11:15. It's the 9th of June. Colin just messaged saying, "Hi, Lynn. I just woke up. Have I missed anything good this morning?" Oh my goodness, you've missed everything. It all kicked off earlier. You've missed it all. For some bizarre reason, everybody has been

0: I also love it. Ashley said, that's okay, Lynn, because I'm just staying in a cheapy Premier Inn and going to Legoland with my boy. See, good enough. I've never been to Legoland, but I quite fancy that as well, actually. That does sound good. Also, got this hilarious voice note sent in.
1: Good morning, Lynn. Same as here. Having a wee skive after the bus now. I'm sitting in this wee van and I've just stuffed my face with hundreds of goodies sitting in like a burst couch. You have a nice day, Lynn. See you later.
0: I love that, sitting here like a burst couch. I love it. I just had half a sandwich, right, a wee while ago because I ran out the door this morning. Here was me yesterday prepared with mince and tatties for my lunch and brought them into work, and this morning was not prepared. Literally had to stop at a petrol station and grab a sandwich. I had half of it. And you know how sometimes when you eat, that's when the tiredness hits? I thought, oh, I better not eat the second half of that. But lo and behold, it'll be eaten by about half 11 or something. I will be joining you in the burst couch department. Here's Ella Langley now. This is Choosing Texas.

0: Sabrina Carpenter, Espresso. It's Tuesday morning. Hope you're good. I'm Lynn Hogan in for Grant Thompson all this week. Gary Spence is here from 2 o'clock today. Gary yesterday was like, Lynn, there's something different about you. What is it? Is it your hair? And he was doing that thing where he was looking at me and I'm thinking, well, I got something on my face. But do you know what it was? I put it down to my new eyebrows. And I feel like I need to tell you about this because I always, right, well, I used to, I probably still will, but I always got trolled for my eyebrows on Twitter, on X. And to the point where it makes me laugh, like it doesn't bother me because to be fair, I mean, you know, I overplucked in the 90s. I don't have eyebrows, to be honest. There's like barely anything there. I know everybody's getting their eyebrows like laminated and all this fancy stuff done just now. And I can't get any of that because there's nothing there to laminate or to dye or whatever. So I've always just been an eyebrow pencil kind of gal. And I'm trying to keep up with the times, you know, trying to make my eyebrows look as good as they can possibly be with an eyebrow pencil. And every time I put a picture up on social media, especially on Twitter, random people just slag me off. And there was one particular time where I'd put a post up and said that I was just having a chilled night, like on my own. And somebody said, at least you've got your eyebrows to keep you company. What? Excuse me? Some absolute random that I'm not even pals with. I mean, even a pal saying that, you'd be like, haha, banter. But just anybody just commenting on my eyebrows. So that's the kind of stuff that I have to deal with, right? So I've now had them done. No more eyebrow pencil. I know this girl called Taylor. She does semi-permanent cosmetics. So I ended up getting my eyebrows, I don't want to say tattooed, but it's along those lines. It's kind of like that's what it is, like ombre brows is what it's called. So now they're done. And here's the thing, right? Every morning I wake up, and I know this sounds ridiculous, but maybe you'll understand if you're like me, you have nothing there, you have no eyebrows. When you do your face in the morning, I could literally leave the house if they were done. And normally it would take me about 20 minutes to kind of do the penciling. This morning, I get an extra 20 minutes in bed because I've had my eyebrows done. And honestly, the best thing ever. The best thing ever. Although, to be fair, I've got to watch now because they're doing that thing where they're scabbing over a wee bit. So, you know, when I'm eating and stuff, I've just got to make sure that none of the eyebrow scab goes into my teeth.
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17: Hello, I'm Sam Thompson. Now, I am a massive film nerd, so I know I'm going to love this. The countdown to Steven Spielberg's new blockbuster Disclosure Day has begun.
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17: Starring Emily Blunt, Josh O'Connor, Colin Firth and Colman Domingo, this film looks awesome. 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
2: Fourth one.

and Lush Life on Tuesday. Throwback Takeover coming up after 12 o'clock. Chance for you to pick a couple of tunes on the radio. I've got my sandals on today. Don't ask me what was going through my head this morning. I'm always in trainers, right? And I've got jeans on with a shirt, and I thought, oh, I might put a wee pair. They're like Jesus sandals. Almost like Birkenstock, but, you know, not the actual brand Birkenstock. Similar leopard print things. But my toes are out. My feet are absolutely freezing. And here's the thing. My pals always go crazy at me. I'm not one for... I've always got my nails done, but not my toenails. My toenails are never done. There's no nail polish on them. On my big toe, there's just like a tiny, tiny wee bit of black nail polish. I think it's just been there for ages because it's like grown out. That's how bad it is. That is so bad. But do you know what? I don't wear sandals anymore. I don't go out a lot, so I don't have to keep them painted. It's not like I'm, you know, cutting about the beach every day either. Nobody sees my feet. And today, of all days, I've just realised as I look down, I'm like, oh, there's a wee bit of black nail polish on that. I was wrecking my handbag. I've got everything in my handbag. I carry everything. It's like Mary Poppins' bag. It's just full of junk, but I cannot find one tiny little bottle of nail varnish in there. So now every time I'm walking about the office, I'm just hoping that nobody looks down at my toe.

0: Ferdinand, Take Me Out. Tuesday, I'm Lynn, in for Grant Thompson. Franz Ferdinand are amazing live, but sometimes they do that thing where I think a lot of artists do this, where they sing their own songs, but they sing it slightly differently. So you're singing along because you know every word and you know how it's sung on the radio, and then they kind of change up when they're on stage and you're like, oh God, you're making me look daft now. I feel like I'm not singing the song right. I've seen Franz Ferdinand live though so many times, so I guess they have to change it up for their own sanity on stage, probably. Teddy Swims is live as part of Summer Sessions this year. I tell you what, we're getting into busy season for gigs. Transmit is coming up as well. It's all happening. And Calvin Harris, his big gig. If you got in early for tickets, then August is not too far away. I've got Calvin and Jazzy coming up and Olivia Dean next.
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0: But look at that, we're nearly, we're getting it nearly Tuesday lunchtime. Calvin Harris and Jazzy there with Satisfy. Tomorrow morning, Boogie and Arlene are back. The early morning hard one they do every morning. You can get into the weekly draw to win a smart speaker, and the 5K minute is on at 25 past 8. And you can register for that on the website if you want to play. Also this morning, I don't know if you were listening, we're getting World Cup ready. It kicks off on Thursday. It's getting very exciting now. And we've decided that you will provide the soundtrack to our No Scotland, No Party anthem. Now you can get involved. We've got hundreds of voice notes, but you can still get involved. All we need from you is, now I did my bit this morning on Boogie in the Morning, where you just go, No Scotland, No Party. Maybe a bit angrier or a bit more passion, bit more energy, more passion, and maybe a bit of slower pace. But listen, send your voice notes in 0333 2020 400, and you can be a part of that. And the gang are back tomorrow when you wake up. All your latest news at midday, by the way, is coming up next as well.
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25: A coach's influence goes beyond the pitch. 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Search Chase.
26: The throwback takeover very soon. Throwback from Whitney on the way. Sonny Federa coming up next. Right now it's midday. Here's your news.
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28: The top stories this hour. Calls for a Westminster inquiry into the Peter Murrell case are expected to be discussed at the Scottish Affairs Committee later.
29: The people of Scotland need answers to questions about who knew what and when, and how the Scottish National Party, Scotland's government, could preside over a system that for so long allowed such criminality to exist.
28: Conservative Shadow Scottish Secretary Andrew Bowie has been pushing for MPs to look closer at how the ex-SNP chief executive was able to steal more than £400,000. SNP Westminster leader Dave Dugan is calling it a desperate attempt to weaponise a taxpayer-funded committee. A man who's believed to be Somalian has been arrested on suspicion of attempted murder following a serious knife attack in North Belfast. Footage of the incident has been circulating on social media, with Prime Minister Sir Keir Starmer describing it as sickening and horrific. A man in his 40s has been seriously injured. A citywide crackdown on mobile phones in Edinburgh's schools is being considered by councillors. The Education Committee is meeting to look at the proposals following a consultation which drew around 14,000 responses. A Midlothian couple who lost their baby say compassionate care should be accessible for everyone. Loanhead based Claire and William Stevenson's son Campbell was only 1 hour old when he passed away in 2024. They were supported by the Held in Our Hearts charity and are now campaigning to make bereavement support a right for every family in Scotland.
0: Would I have just recoiled back and never spoke to anyone again? I feel quite blessed that I never feel like I ever suffered with depression or anything like that, and I believe that's because there was a support network there.
28: And former Livingston boss Marvin Bartley's back in football as the new manager of Stenhouse Muir. The ex-Hibs midfielder was sacked after the Lions were relegated in controversial circumstances. Stenhouse Muir are playing in the Championship for the first time after winning the League One title.
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28: Sunny spells and scattered showers, which could be heavy at times, highs of 14 degrees. That's the latest. I'm Anita Stratton.
3: Goal! Just absolutely magnificent.
4: Fourth one. Make me a
26: winner. You want to take yourself on that very expensive holiday? You want to take yourself over to America? You want to buy that dream home? Or do you just want to be secure for a very long time and get the financial pressure off? Than you could with £750,000 going into your bank account on Friday. It could be your phone going on Friday. And imagine the amount of phone calls you'd get after it. But just imagine like phoning your partner or phoning a family member and saying, oh my goodness, it was me. I won the money. I won. It was me. £750,000. Get yourself in the draw. It's life changing and it could be yours this Friday. Text yes to 61025 and you're in that draw. Text or 250 plus standard network rate. You can also enter online makemeawinner.co.uk. You've got all the rules for this network competition there. And there's a number. It's 03434 269 340. Calls are charged at the standard rate, over 18s only. We're going to close the lines at 5 p.m. on Friday. And you know the drill. If your phone goes, you answer it, obviously. I mean, I know that we're at that stage now where we look at our phone and be like, who's that that's phoning me? And then Google the number. But don't do that. You should know by now on a Friday after five, that's a very important phone call you're looking out for. £750,000 would be paid into your bank account straight after the call. It's worth getting a text in, right? And it'll take you like 10 seconds to type in the word yes. Yes to 61025. Good luck.
4: Fourth one.

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0: Right, time to hand over to you and you pick the songs on the Throwback Takeover. So what would you like to hear? Something that maybe you've not heard on the radio in ages that's just going to lift your mood today. Maybe you're just not feeling it. I don't know what it is about a Tuesday. Sometimes I feel a Tuesday can be worse than a Monday. I don't know why. But listen, we've made it to this time. We're getting there. So what song is going to perk you up this afternoon? Let me know. 0333 20 20 400 if you want to WhatsApp me. You can also get me on social media. I'm at Lynn on the radio. I got a little message from Billy. He sent me a photo. This was on Twitter X. I still call it Twitter. I'm still not used to the X thing. But anyway, he says, I'm listening from my sun lounger beside the pool in Lanzarote. This has been the whole show since I started at 10 a.m. Just everybody saying, I'm on holiday. I'm going on holiday. All right. And he's sent the classic legs, like slash feet and the pool. It looks very fancy, Billy. Like extremely expensive at holiday. So let me know what you're up to. What song's going to cheer you up? If you're at work, who's all there? What would you like to hear on the Throwback Takeover? I'm handing over to you. The musical power is now in your hands. 0333 20 20 400. Kian DeCroix coming up. The latest one from Cammie Barnes. It's an anthem. This is called Let Me Down.

0: exciting Tuesday afternoon. I'm Lynn in for Grant Thompson. We're doing the throwback takeover very soon. And by the way, there's been some great song suggestions coming in. I'm handing over to you. What would you like to hear on today's throwback takeover? Colin was right in there with Rum DNC. Gavin has said Stacey's Mom. I feel like that was played recently. I don't know if I heard it on Gary Spence's show. Maybe it was a 4:30 big one, but that is a good choice. I like them all. 0333 20 20 400 if you want to WhatsApp me. There's been so many good ones coming in. I'm going to struggle to pick today. You can also get in touch on social media. I'm at Lynn on the radio. Hey! Fourth
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1: Oh, and here it begins.
0: With Make Me a Winner. Fourth one.

0: Ryan was loving that song. Hiya to Nicola, who's working. Also hiya to Davey. There's been some amazing song choices coming in for today's Throwback Takeover, but I think there's a couple of belters coming your way now.
1: The fourth one.
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0: Also hiya to Lorna, who was in touch as well, and hello to Alice. Alice just got in there like 2 minutes ago. You Two and Vertigo, which is a song I've not heard in ages. But anyway, I'm going to go to the phones. And first up, it's... I don't think I can ever say Richard without thinking of Hyacinth Bouquet going, Richard!
3: That's my Sunday name.
0: Is it? So do you go by like Ricky during the week?
3: No, Rich.
0: Rich.
3: Rich.
0: Rich. Rich. Rich.
3: R-I-C-H.
0: Are you Rich?
3: I wish.
0: Don't we all? Don't we all? Right, your song for the Throwback Takeover, by the way, is such a good song. And this is going to sound ridiculous, but my mate Ryan and I, we're the type of people that we get in sometimes, not that I've been at afters in a long time, yep. Right? But mm-hmm. We would get into... Aye, right, Lynn. We'd get into an afters and we would stick this on and everybody's like, what the heck is this? And we're like, it's such a good tune. Why do you love this song?
3: I don't know, it just brings back memories, I suppose, for a good few years ago when things were simpler, I suppose, you know what I mean?
0: I like how you say a good few years ago, like not giving away, because this is quite a while ago.
3: It was quite a while ago.
0: Right, well, listen, Rich, what is your song choice? What are we playing?
3: Let Loose, Crazy For You, please. Thank you very much.
0: Let's get it on. Have a great day.
3: You too, and cheers.
0: Bye.
3: See you later, bye.

and Crazy for You on the Throwback Takeover. I've got a big cheeser. That was out in 1994. Sandra is, as my kids would say, flexing. Kind of means like you're trying to be a bit of a show-off. But I like this, Sandra. She says, whoop, whoop. What a great choice, Rich. One of my favourite songs ever. I'm good friends with Lee Murray, the drummer, on Facebook. Now, I think I liked Lee 911. Now, I think I liked Lee in Let Loose. Must have a thing about Lee's. What one was the drummer? Was he the drummer? Was Lee the drummer? Or was Lee the one with the blonde hair? One had very piercing blue eyes. Now, I remember that from the music video from Crazy For You. I'm just going down a rabbit hole now. But yeah, that's good to know, Sandra, that you're best pals on Facebook. Does that mean anything, being pals? I've got tons of pals on Facebook, Sandra. And it doesn't mean I'm actual pals. Are you like speaking to him? Are you meeting up with him? We need more details, please. Right, this next one is for Nicola. Now, Nicola not only messaged in, but she got me on Instagram and sent me a DM. And then she messaged in again and she says, I can't speak because I'm at work, but please, please, please play the song and say hi to all the Dingbro drivers. So I thought, do you know what? We've got to get on. Funnily enough, it came out in the same year as Let Loose. Going down like a 90s rabbit hole. But thank you, Nicola, for getting in touch on all the platforms. This is for you. It's Grid and Swamp Thing. Will I

0: the grid and swamp thing for Nicola. What a great choice. Deco says, OMG, brilliant tune, Lynn. Also, hiya to Ashley, who says, what a choice with the hands in the air emoji. That is so good. Can I beat some drums, a synthesizer, and some banjo in there as well? That is a blast from the past, but a very good one. I remember a few years ago when I added that to a gym playlist, but the gym playlist would be played in the gym by everybody. It was one that would just be filtered through the speakers, and the amount of people that was like, who put this playlist together? Who put that song on? And I was like, me. And hardly anybody had heard of it. What the heck?
1: Lynn Hogan, fourth one.
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0: been doing the rounds on TikTok for quite a wee while now. Tame Impala and Jenny, that's Dracula. I'm Lynn in for Grant Thompson. Hope your Tuesday's going all right. I'm here till 2. And then Gary Spence is on. Coming up, details of Make Me a Winner. It's £750,000. Listen, if you're not in the draw yet, then you need to be. I'm that excited. I can't even talk about it. It's a lot of money. Could be in your bank account on Friday. I'll bring you all the details next. Yeah. Fourth one.
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0: All right, I've got a Maroon 5 throwback coming up. Zara Larsson on the way as well. Right now, 1 o'clock, here's all your latest news.
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0: The top stories this hour. A man who's believed to be Somalian has been arrested following a brutal knife attack in Belfast. Footage of the incident has been circulating on social media, with Prime Minister Sir Keir Starmer describing it as sickening and horrific. The 40-year-old victim is seriously injured. Carl White is a local councillor.
1: It's absolutely frightening to wake up seeing a horrifying, vicious attack. In our thoughts is the victim and what he had to go through. The bravery of local residents who intervened to stop the attack continuing.
0: MPs on the Scottish Affairs Committee are expecting to discuss calls for a Westminster inquiry into the Peter Murrell case this afternoon. The ex-SNP chief executive embezzled more than £400,000 from the party, and opponents want a closer look at how it was allowed to happen. Scottish Labour will lead a Holyrood debate tomorrow as they push for an inquiry at the Scottish Parliament. Edinburgh's annual children's taxi outing is underway. The convoy of brightly decorated cabs set off from the zoo at 10 a.m. this morning. This year's event had been in doubt due to problems with the police escort and licensing. Edinburgh's Lord Provost Robert Aldridge says he's delighted it's going ahead.
2: It's one of the best days of the year in Edinburgh. Everybody looks forward to it. Not only the families who get a fantastic day out courtesy of Edinburgh's black cab drivers, but also people lining the route. They all have a smile on their face and occasionally a tear in their eye. It's brilliant.
0: And former Scotland captain Colin Hendry is telling the current group of players the World Cup will be the pinnacle of their careers. Hendry wore the armband last time Scotland played in the biggest stage back in 1998 and says nothing in football compares.
22: This is as good as it gets, really. There's players in that dressing room that's won Champions Leagues and Premierships in England, you know, and individually done exceptionally well abroad and in teams abroad. But this is the big time. This is the one thing.
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0: Sunny spells and scattered showers, which could be heavy at times, highs of 14 degrees. That's the latest. I'm Anita Stratton.
24: Goal! Just absolutely magnificent.
25: 4-1. Make me a
0: winner! Right, there is £750,000 up for grabs on Friday, and that money could be yours, and it is game-changing cash. It'd be in your bank account in time for the weekend to do what you want with it. It'd be all yours. That would be nice. I've actually had to think about this to see when you break it down, because you say £750,000 and you're like, yeah, that's a lot of money. When you break it down, like, think about right now if somebody came up and gave you like a grand just in cash and went, here, take it. And imagine being handed 750,000 grand. I mean, really, it's not a realistic amount that you would want to keep at home. It reminds me, I don't know if you watch this, but I don't know if you know Mr. Beast in Beast Games, right? My kids make me, to be fair, I say they make me watch it. I actually quite like it. But he brings out like a mass amount of cash like that and gets like contestants to sit on it and stuff. That's what I'd want to do. I just want to roll about in it like that. But listen, realistically, it could be yours. It would change your life. You could buy your dream home. You could just do what you want, like financially sort you and your whole family out. Take all that pressure off. Change your life. Get in the draw. Text YES to 61025. It'll cost you £250 plus standard network rate. Also, do it online at makemeawinner.co.uk. All the rules for this network competition is there. And the number that you need is 03434 269340. Calls are charged at the standard rate. You've got to be over 18 to play. Lines are going to close at 5 on Friday. £750,000 could be yours. 750k paid into your account after the call. That's the best bit. You don't have to wait around for the money either. So make sure you're in it for your chance to win it. I know it's like one of the most cliche things ever, but it's so true. You obviously have to get into the draw for a chance to get that phone call on Friday. Text YES to 61025 and good luck.
25: 4-1.

FM with Maroon 5. One more night. We are live across Edinburgh, the Lothians, Fife and Falkirk for Tuesday afternoon. I'm Lynn. I'm in for Grant Thompson all week and it's lovely to have you with me. Sienna Spyro's got a new song out called Material Lover. I'm going to play that for you very, very soon. World Cup starts this week, Thursday. Of course, early hours of Saturday morning. No, earlier was of Sunday morning, Lynn. It's all very confusing, isn't it? The time differences and stuff. Well, I'll get there, though. Like 2 a.m, Scotland are playing. We are doing a big Scottish football show, like a pre-build-up, pre-party type thing. I'm just buzzing to be back on Saturday with the team on the big Scottish football show. Steve Cowan, Beth Wallace, I'll be there. Producer Rory will probably be tearing his hair out as usual. But I suggested on the group chat that we maybe bring in some sort of buffet because it's like a pre-party type thing. Anything that will involve me getting some food into the studio, then I'm totally for it. But here's the other thing as well. I'm thinking, right, I'll stay up for the game because obviously it's a big thing. Just want to be a part of it, right? Whether you're into football or not, you're maybe going to stay up and just watch it anyway. I've got my son's 10th birthday party thing now happening on Sunday. So my quiet-ish weekend is now going to be absolutely chaotic with hardly any sleep. Brilliant. But it'll be worth it in the end. Here's Sienna Spyro. This is our new one now on 4th One.

0: Afternoon. Gary Spence is here from 2 o'clock today. Hi to Natasha, who says, good afternoon, Lynn. I'm currently cutting the edges before the thunder sets in. I presume you mean like cutting the edges of grass? A hedge? Cutting the edges. The thunder is about to kick in. I actually do quite like, don't come at me, I'm not saying I like this weather, right? I'm saying I like it. I obviously, at this time of the year, would prefer it to be, you know, scorching El Scorchio in Scotland. Of course. But at the same time, when we did have that nice weather, when it was hot, I was one of the people that was doing the complaining. Like, oh my goodness, it's too hot. And they always say you need a bit of thunder and stuff to clear the air. Right, okay, I'll shut up now. Hi to David, who's been in touch as well. And also Stephen, who's enjoying the show. And hiya to Nicole, who's messaged me on Instagram, who's looking for a song on the Throwback Takeover. But I'm done. My Throwback Takeover was done at 12:30. That's me. I'll have another one tomorrow. But listen, Gary Spence is doing the Throwback Takeover after 2 o'clock today.
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Eminem and Rihanna, throwback to 2013 with The Monster. Gary Spence's up from 2 o'clock today. Andrew got in touch. A lot of chat going on about the weekend. It's my son's 5th birthday on Monday. We're having a wee party in the garden. You're keen. When you get people around, that's it. There's no going back from just utter carnage. You're left with all the mess. Bouncy castle in your garden. The theme of his party changes every couple of days. Skateboarding to Deadpool to football. It's a nightmare. I know, honestly. I know the feeling. My son's birthday is actually Friday. So we're doing a thing on Sunday, but also he first of all wanted to go to like a zoo or something, and then he wanted to do like an inflatable thing. Then we were going to go to like amusements, like an arcade type thing. And it's changed. Now it turns out I'm having a full on party. I'm now starting to think like, what do I need? I need buffet stuff. I need everything. At least the DJ is already sorted. Obviously I'll be doing that. I'll not be paying for one.

0: Black, the Y2K. Mojo and Lady, hear me tonight. Paul's been in touch. I tell you what, it's been a show where everybody's just been rubbing it in today, like talking about holidays, going on holiday or on holiday. And he says, I'm listening on holiday in America for the football. Come on, Scotland. Come on, Scotland. I tell you what, it's a huge week. We're all getting very excited now. I feel like we're all just clocking out already. I don't know why. Like, even if you're not going, are you not actually going, like, to go and watch it? You're not going to America, but I feel like it's something that's happening and it's huge for Scotland. And I feel like, you know, it's almost like when you get yourself in holiday mode in work, you go into work and it's like you're putting, I remember about 75%. This is Tuesday. Won't go as far as say that we're not putting in the full 75, but tomorrow it's going to drop a bit. Closer to the weekend, you know, on Friday, you're lucky if you're getting like 10%, 5%.
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0: It's good to have him back. It's John Newman on Fourth One. We are live across Edinburgh at the Lothians, Fife and Falkirk. I'm Lynn. I'm back tomorrow after Boogie in the Morning. I'll be here at 10. I'll catch you then. We'll do an hour of throwbacks in the mix. And then guess what? We'll just have like a right good carry on. It's pretty much what we do every day when Grant Thompson is off. Up next is Gary Spence with a big show, and your latest news at 2 is on the way.
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10: Oh, how's it going? Gary Spence back with you on Tuesday afternoon at Fourth One. First things first, Anita with the news.
11: Across Edinburgh, the Lothians, Fife and Falkirk.
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11: Fourth One.
1: The top stories this hour. The use of mobile phones will be banned from schools across Edinburgh after councillors approved the new rules. It's the first citywide ban in Scotland. Charlene Kay is from Smartphone Free Schools Edinburgh.
13: We are over the moon because the bell-to-bell ban on mobile phones using lockable pouches passed. So in all secondary schools in Edinburgh, lockable pouches will be used to lock up pupils' phones from the start of the day until the end of the day.
1: There'll be exemptions for pupils who need access to their phones for health or other reasons. Northern Ireland's First Minister has called a knife attack in Belfast harrowing and has urged people to give police the space to investigate. Michelle O'Neill has also praised the bravery of locals who intervened. A man from Sudan's been arrested after a victim suffered face, neck and back injuries. North Belfast MP John Finnegan.
14: This was disgraceful scenes and my concern goes to the victim. He is in hospital receiving treatment and we all hope and we all pray that he will make a full recovery.
1: Four Police Scotland officers are travelling to the US to support local forces with fan safety during the World Cup. They'll work alongside the Tartan Army at fan zones, transport hubs and stadium areas. Dozens of brightly coloured taxis are taking children with special needs on a day out in East Lothian today. The Edinburgh taxi outing had been in doubt due to problems with the police escort and licensing. Lord Provost Robert Aldridge says it's one of the best days of the year in the capital.
15: Fantastic effort put in by all the taxi drivers. Brilliant decoration at quite short notice this year. Brilliant day out.
1: And former Livingston boss Marvin Bartley's back in football as the new manager of Stenhouse Muir. The ex-Hibs midfielder was sacked after the Lions were relegated in controversial circumstances. Stenhouse Muir are playing in the Championship for the first time after winning the League One title.
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1: Sunny spells and scattered showers, which could be heavy at times, highs of 14 degrees. That's the latest. I'm Anita Stratton.
10: Goal!
17: 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Just absolutely magnificent.
8: Fourth one. Make me a
10: So here we are, starting another week, as we did yesterday, with another £750,000. I remember when it was this huge deal when we could say, it's a £500,000 Friday. 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Headline ones are as follows. You've got to be over 18. You've got to play by Friday at 5 p.m. And if you know someone who works at this radio station because you're their mum or dad, you also can't play. That's something one of our newsreaders found out to their cost a while back. Genuinely. So, here we go. You enter between now and Friday. You've got as much chance as anybody else who enters of winning. And then somebody gets that call. I won't say you get the call because I know it's so far from your mind, but that's the joy of it. It's so far from everybody's. Nobody who's ever won this game thinks they're going to win. And all you've got to do to win it is pick up the phone. Gemma Atkinson makes the call after lines close on Friday. By the way, you can call to play as well. 03434 269340. It's a standard network rate call charge, by the way, and it's £750,000. So if you fancy a bit of that, text YES to 61025. All the best.
8: Fourth one.

0: This is amazing. Just had a shout from Derek. All travel 320, 2400. Gary, Stephen. Got the show blasting on the radio app. 35,000 feet en route to to Boston. Alice is knitting.
1: Boston to Boston.
0: He sent us a picture of Alice actually knitting and their drinks. So someone's going to get a nice three-arm jumper on arrival to America.
1: Yeah, absolutely. And this is the thing. I know you're dead against having Wi-Fi on planes. That's a thing that you don't like.
0: We've not had this chat yet, but you're flying tomorrow. And if I get one single message from you on any of our WhatsApp groups whilst you're on a plane, I will be disappointed. You're meant to be off.
1: Nah, I'm not going to be tomorrow because I'm travelling with my parents. So
0: I spend most of the 6 hours explaining to your mum how it works.
1: Yeah, precisely. I mean, that's...
2: Can I get a signal?
1: Honestly, like, I'm going to the airport, I mean, tonight, pretty much. Flight's not until tomorrow afternoon, but, you know.
0: Amazing. Derek, Alice, enjoy yourselves. It just feels like everyone's starting to head out now.

0: Brittany, before you go, there's something I want you to have.
1: Oh, it's beautiful. But wait a minute, isn't this...
0: Yeah, yes it is.
1: But I thought the old lady dropped it into the ocean in the air.

0: The show.
1: So yesterday I switched on at 2:30, or just after 2:30. I was unpacking stuff in the new house and I heard E17 House of Love, and I was like, oh, I wonder how they got that theme. You and her on yesterday.
0: Don't start that, please.
1: You were on my hand yesterday.
0: Anyway, meant to just live alone. You were meant to just be here in the studio and exist alone.
1: Aye, steady moving her in. The seat's barely cold. So, 0333-2024-100. Today's theme is Gary Spence.
0: Well, it's a bit of a niche one, right? Which it often is. But basically, we just heard from Derek, who's currently at 35,000 feet, boosting to Boston.
1: Boosting to Boston,
0: his wife Alice is knitting. So I was like, let's go with knitting. And they're all like, how? So, needles, knitting needles.
1: Thread,
0: wool.
1: Sewn.
0: Jumpers.
1: Sewing, yes.
0: T-shirts.
1: Sewn by...
0: Oh, The Feeling.
1: The Feeling. There's a song
0: Stitches,
1: for
0: Stitches, Shawn Mendes. Right, that's just a couple for starters. We know you can do better.
1: 0333-2020-400. That's our WhatsApp number. Send us a WhatsApp, or even better, send us a voice note. Get thinking, yes.
0: We know you can do better. We hope you can do better.
1: Please do, yes.
0: Get in touch, drop a voice note. Let's drop some throwbacks real soon.
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1: And here it begins
0: with Make Me a Winner, fourth one.

0: telling you now, that song is going to be huge.
1: That, honestly, see when we start playing that a lot,
0: when we start playing it properly, it just needs more exposure. It's Shaboozy. It's going to be the sound of summer sometime soon, I'm sure.
2: The fourth one. Throwback Takeover.
0: Right, so we're going with our knitting theme today.
1: I mean, thank God I'm on holiday from tomorrow.
0: I love this. We are live 2 till 6, and we have so many shouts coming in. Stevie's on the phone. What are you up to?
3: I'm just going to go to McDonald's for my lunch, and then I'm going back to the bathroom.
0: I thought you said something else.
4: I thought you said something else.
0: I'm going to go to McDonald's for my lunch, and then I'm going to be a...
4: Yeah, exactly. You're going to fit a bathroom, did you say?
3: I've got a bathroom business. I fit bathrooms.
0: Do your plug.
3: Oh, no, it's just bathroom transformations. I've been doing it for 30 years, and very popular.
0: Does your business have a name?
3: Bathroom transformations.
0: Right, okay.
4: Yes,
0: right, okay. Exactly. Sorry, I thought you were explaining what you do. I'm like, you're getting a lot of free airtime here. So
3: that's what I do. You phone me up and you want your bathroom transformed. It's pretty much what says on the tin, you know?
0: I'm the idiot.
4: Yes, exactly. What are you getting from McDonald's, though? I will judge you.
3: I'm just going to go and get the wee five-piece chicken thing.
0: It's Chicken Selects.
3: Aye.
0: Exactly. It's not a proper McDonald's, though. You can get that from KFC.
3: Well, I've not a KFC near me, and when you work for yourself, time is money, so...
4: That is true, that is... You not even get a wee beef chaser on the side?
3: No. I'll get my dinner tonight. You know, if you eat too much, you don't want to get back to work, you want to lie down, you know what I mean?
0: Yes, well...
4: Bathrooms won't transform themselves.
0: Here we go. You've got an amazing song for our knitting theme throwback takeover. Not a sentence I thought I'd ever say.
3: It's got to be that. It's a double whammy there. It's got to be the cardigans and my favourite game.
0: It's an absolute belter of a tune as well. You take care, Stevie. All the best.
4: Cheers.
3: Cheers. Bye-bye.
2: Fourth one.

0: Cardigan's my favourite game. For me, Erase Rewind is the one, though.
1: Nah, I disagree. I think that one.
0: The one they did with Tom Jones.
1: Oh, yeah. Burning Down the House.
0: Oh, yeah.
1: Burning Down the House. That
0: Here's
1: one.
0: A story. Pack your bags. It's time for going overboard.
1: Ah, house. That one.
0: Hey to Tracy on a bus full of noisy kids. Hey to Gillian, to Carol, to Michael, to Graham, to Jill B. So many amazing shouts coming in. Here's Gary on a voice note.
2: Afternoon, fellas. Stephen, have a great time in the States. Gary, oh my God, the big I am could be absolutely anything in the next few weeks. Yeah. Don't know if I'll get away with this one. In spiral carpets, this is how it feels for the throwback takeover. Cheers, guys.
0: I have never known anyone to knit a carpet. It sounds like a big job. But we'll take it because we love the song and we also can't believe we're playing this either. This is how it feels. This is what the throwback takeover is all about.
3: Fourth one.

0: So the Katy Perry concert film is coming, and this has been talked about like big news, but I'm not sure it sold out in Scotland. I know it didn't sell out in London. I just don't know, and it's a lesson in sort of showbiz. Even if you're as famous and successful as she is, it didn't feel like a huge event. There was like no press outside the Blythewood Hotel in Glasgow. It just wasn't.
1: Katy needs new PR people. I think she's made a number of errors.
0: Do you think that's when it started with going to the moon?
1: Yeah.
0: I've kind of answered my own question there.
1: Going to the moon and releasing songs that people don't like is a bad combo if you're a pop star.
0: Simon Cowell here. More showbiz on our website. Got some Miley Cyrus coming through. Taylor Swift, now she's got good PRs.
1: She does have good PRs.
0: She takes the sort of advice Stephen would give, and we're going to play her before three.
2: Gary Spence, fourth one.
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0: Hey, fourth one. Right, let's talk about some more heroes. So many amazing businesses support us year round as part of Cash for Kids fundraising. And here comes a firm doing something special.
1: Yeah, Electricity Asset Services in Loughgelly, who are going above and beyond as per usual when it comes to Cash for Kids. And this time they've teamed up with Incontri in Dunfermline, one of Dunfermline's premier Italian restaurants. They're doing a month-long fundraising challenge all the way through June. So they are doing whitewater rafting, they're doing the Dunfermline 10K, a bridge swing, bungee jump, all this stuff as well. So thank you to Stuart, Amy Heron, and everyone at EAS.
0: Thank you from everyone at Fourth One.

0: Do you remember when Miley Cyrus did a song called Malibu? It was absolutely beautiful.
1: I certainly do.
0: I remember 2013 when she sort of peaked. I remember she was at the MTV Europe Awards with the foam finger, with Robin Thicke, and she was just, it was easy to find yourself annoyed by Miley Cyrus because I think she was trying so hard to shake the Hannah Montana thing.
1: Yeah.
0: That she kept like sticking, you know, sticking her tongue. She was just an absolute pain. But she did some cracking songs and she, you can't deny how talented she is. That is a tune right there.
1: Now listen, if you're ever off on Sunday Night Anthems, there was actually a Tiesto remix of the Malibu song.
0: There was.
1: I know. Listen, don't come at me. But you know, listen, it's all right. I'm busy enough as it is, Gary. I can't do Sundays for the next few weeks.
0: You're barely allowed to cover the mix till six. The genuine handover email notes from management when I'm off say, Stephen, just play songs.
1: I do, just play songs. I don't try and mix or anything like that. That's why when I do it, and you're off in a few weeks' time, so I will be taking over the Toe Tappers on Friday night, of course.
0: Well, yeah. I'm off when you're off. I'm meeting you in America.
1: I know, but then you're off again because you're going on a family holiday.
0: Oh, yeah, because I'm the one that's off loads this year, aren't I?
1: I've barely been off. I have barely... Do you want a full
0: you
1: history?
0: You literally just sat in the studio and went, this time 6 months ago I was in Seoul.
1: No, that was a year ago, Gary.
0: Same thing. More holidays than Thomas Cook.
1: The famous 6 month anniversary on Facebook that comes up, of course.
0: Outdated reference there, I'll grant you.
1: Yeah.
0: Right, coming up, the big I am, Stephen's last for a while.
1: Judith Chalmers across here.
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20: The top stories this hour. Mobile phone use in schools across Edinburgh will be banned from bell to bell from August. Councillors voted for the move today, which will see pupils having to put their devices away throughout the day. Charlene Kay is from Smartphone Free Schools Edinburgh, who've been lobbying for the ban for over a year.
21: What was really interesting is we had an 18-year-old speak, and he said if you had asked him when he was 13 or 14, he would have said, no way. I don't want to give up my phone all day. But now, you know what? Socially, I would have been so much better off without it. I would have interacted with my peers more. I would have made the most of my high school experience.
20: Police and politicians are calling for calm following a savage knife attack in Belfast last night. A Sudanese national has been arrested on suspicion of attempted murder after a man in his 40s suffered widespread injuries. Northern Ireland Assistant Chief Constable Ryan Henderson's given this update.
22: I share the public's revulsion over the brutal nature of this attack. The victim was taken to hospital with significant injuries to his eyes and serious slash wound injuries to his back and face.
20: Three brothers from Edinburgh who rowed across the Pacific unsupported say they're setting their sights on the moon after winning a Pride of Scotland award last night. Jamie Lachlan and Ewan McLean got the special recognition gong after raising over £1 million for clean water projects. They've been telling us about the toughest moments.
23: We had a prediction that we were making good speed, going to hit Australia in 17 days. Then a big cyclone came up from the South Pacific, and within 12 hours it went from 17 days to 6.5 weeks.
20: And for former Scotland striker Kenny Miller's confident Steve Clarke side will make history at the World Cup. The national side have never progressed through the group stages of a major tournament, but Miller's convinced the current team can rip up that script.
24: I think we'll get through. You know, I think we'll win the first game. I mean, we've got a good squad of players again. We've got to make that clear. You're going into it, and I think we should get through. You know, I actually think we should.
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20: Sunny spells and scattered showers, which could be heavy at times, highs of 14 degrees. That's the latest. I'm Anita Stratton.
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0: winner. 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Also, you get the rules there for this network competition. You've got to be over 18. You've got to play by Friday, 5 p.m. Gemma Atkinson is back. We love Gemma Atkinson, but still nowhere near as much as those who've received that call. And somebody will on Friday. Somebody will win all the money just for picking up, and they'll see the money in their account, on their app, on their phone, minutes after the call. It's a life-changing, I mean, truly life-changing, £750,000, and all of it could be yours. Text YES to 61025 to get your number in the draw. 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

0: all-time legends. Texas, 10 past 3. Let's do this.
1: Guess who?
2: Let's go!
1: The We
3: I Am.
4: The We I Am.
0: Okay, thanks for locking in.
5: Fourth one.
0: Best place to be any time of day, but especially during the home run and the school run. And this is both. This is why Stephen, I guess, is doing a We I Am today.
6: Fun for all the family on 0333 2020 400. Four clues, 5 minutes. Clue number one is this. This is not a real person. I am a Scottish creation.
0: See if this is like food or something. Whoa, your face.
6: Chris is the first person in. Well done, Chris. It is not Shrek.
0: If clue number three is I am a foodstuff.
6: I am not Nessie. Nessie's real, Heather, obviously, if the Inverness Tourist Board is listening. Tom Jones, it is not. It is not Tintin. It's not Shrek. It is not Oor Willie. It's not The Beano. It's not Dick Dastardly. It's not Super Gran. Lossy Super Gran's coming in. It's not Mr. Tumble. It's still not Oor Willie. It is not Shrek. It's not Mirren from Brave. It's not Mirren. It's not anyone from Brave as well. I'll just sort of rule that out. It is not a caramel wafer, but let's go to the lines.
0: Line 10. What's your name?
7: My name's Nick.
0: Nick, nice to meet you, mate. Welcome. You've just won the Big I Am.
6: Well done.
7: Great.
6: That's amazing. How do you feel, Nick?
7: Well, I feel over the moon.
6: Yeah, well, you should.
0: 4 minutes. So you like, sarcastic laugh. You've just won the Big I Am.
6: Just won the Big I Am, mate. Yeah. Yeah. Right, what did you have for your lunch?
7: I had a Tesco's meal deal.
0: Yes.
6: You've brought it back.
0: Did you use your Tesco club card to lower the price?
7: Yes.
0: Good, because you have that power within, as does everybody. Send that to Tesco as well, please.
6: Absolutely.
0: We're still chasing that staff discount.
6: What did you get, more specifically?
7: I went for, crisps, a bit of coffee, and it was a ham and cheese sandwich.
0: Ham and cheese sandwich. Okay, was it the sub roll? I like the sub rolls.
7: Yeah.
0: Ah, yes. Are you from South Africa?
7: Yes.
0: Ah, I got it right for once.
6: Well done, Gary. What part of South Africa are you from?
7: Pretoria.
0: And how long have you been in Scotland?
7: Since 2010.
0: So okay, so you're going to stay?
7: Yeah.
0: Good, you're more than welcome.
6: You've sussed it out for 16 years and you've decided, I'll stay, and I've just won the Big I Am. So well done, Nick. 3 minutes. Right, I better do some other shouts here. Hello to Carrie, hello to Adele, hello to Murray, Cara, Lorraine and Charlie, Elaine, Sam, Scott. Hello to Taz, we have Caroline, we've got San, Stephen, Martin, Lindsay, Adele, Gary, Cara, David, Madison, Tommy, Craig and Susie Woozy as well. It's not Top Cat, it's not Desperate Dan, it's not Paul Brun, it's not PC Plum, it's not Iron Brew, it is not a macaroon bar, it is not Jimmy Cranky, it's not The Kilt, it's not Scrooge McDuck, it's not Donkey from Shrek, it's not Miss Hooley or Miss Hoolet as has been written here, it is not Mr. Tumbles, it's not Desperate Dan, it's not The Police, it's not Tunnock's Tea Cakes, it is not Haggis. Murray, you have the correct answer, well done to you. It's not Ravsey Nesbitt, Sherlock Holmes, Groundskeeper Willie, and it is not Banana Man. Hello to Claire, Jack and Joe as well, just for you. Here is clue number two. I have a very small friend.
1: 2 minutes.
0: Right, where's my pen? I thought you were playing funny
6: business.
0: I'm
6: a Scottish creation and I have a very small friend.
0: So I have written down penicillin, but now I've got rid of it.
6: It's not the mascot from the Commonwealth Games. It's not Archie the Inventor. It's not Gary Anderson, Andrew, because Gary Anderson is a real person who is, I think, a three-time World's Dart Champion. It is not Victor McDade. It's not Danger Mouse. It's not Tintin. It is not Dennis the Menace.
0: Nick.
7: Yeah.
0: We don't often do this sub game, but I want me and Stephen to guess what you do for a living. I'm just picturing you in an office-based environment.
7: That's correct.
0: Okay, you sound like you're involved in computers.
7: How did you know?
0: I don't know, I just thought he sounds like a learned gentleman. He sounds like a computer programmer.
6: Do you do coding?
7: No, just first line support.
6: Right, okay. So you're just basically, have you tried switching it off and putting it back on again?
7: Yes.
6: Right, I need to get on with some clues here. So I'm a Scottish creation, I have a very small friend. Clue number three is I live between this world and a fantasy world. Are you so far away from this? It's unbelievable.
0: No, I had penicillin or Mrs. Mac.
6: Paul has got the correct answer. Gary has got the correct answer. It is nobody from Outlander. It is not Hagrid. It is not Jimmy Cranky. It's not Winston Ingram. It's not... no, Janice, you are correct, and is Jake.
0: If you've just switched on, this is the sound of Scotland's biggest guessing game. We do it every day after 3 o'clock. The response is always the same.
6: I would just like to say, I'm off for the next few weeks, so it will be... This is as high as it's going to get over the next few
0: Lindsay's
6: weeks.
0: Lindsay's actually quite good at it.
6: Bet she is. Anyway, here's clue number four. Get her name out your mouth. I am ageless, but it's nothing to do with Botox. That is clue number four.
0: I don't know.
6: It's not Pinocchio. It's not Barbie. It's not Hagrid.
0: I'm sure
6: Doctor Who.
0: Psychologists would have a field day with this. Or maybe it's a very, very basic trait of somebody like me. But if I don't think I've got much chance, I just check out because I'm like, well, then it's my choice.
6: I am a Scottish creation. I have a very small friend. I live between this world and a fantasy world. I am ageless, but it's nothing to do with Botox.
0: So, Nick, are you on a helpline for a massive company?
7: No, I'm waiting for my son's phone coming from school.
0: No, but I mean, like, the firm you work for.
7: No. It's a charity company.
0: Oh, amazing. Right, okay. How old's your son?
7: He's 10.
0: Okay. He is going to be so proud of you, Nick.
7: Okay.
0: You just have to take my word for it.
6: I am...
7: Peter Pan.
6: Peter Pan.
0: I did not know Peter Pan was a Scottish invention.
6: Mm-hmm. Yep.
0: I feel ashamed. I mean, I have a South African hero who knew that, and I didn't.
6: Yeah, exactly. GM Barry
0: Nick,
6: was Scottish.
0: Thank you so much for listening to us as you're at work. Cheers.
7: Okay. Cheers, bye.
0: All the best. Right, there we go. Stephen Mills' last Big I Am. For a wee while.

0: Sam Fender, people watching. 3:22, it's Tuesday, we hope you're good. So I had a message here from someone saying, am I correct in saying Peter Pan was supposed to be the bad guy? Captain Hook was trying to stop him stealing kids that didn't sleep. I have no idea, Gary.
1: No, you don't.
0: But I'm going to have a look.
1: Amy says, a cracking last big I am, Stephen. We will miss you. America. I mean, I can only apologise.
0: So I run this show seamlessly, weekdays 2 till 6.
1: But not the big I am.
0: Previously, 4 till 6 slash 7. Oh, there were the days.
1: Those were the days. The dream days.
0: We'd still be having our nap just now.
1: I know, exactly. We wouldn't even be on air yet. And we've had to come up with another 2 hours worth of stuff. And it's really taking it.
0: Grant Thompson wanted home early.
1: I know, exactly.
0: Diva.
1: But you know what? Gary, I always say, I've actually got a new phrase.
0: Oh, right? God.
1: A new one.
0: Right.
1: The greater your storm, the brighter your rainbow. That's us, Gary.
0: You just need to go away. Seriously, when is that flight?
2: 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Fourth one. 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
1: Oh, and here it begins.
0: With Make Me a Winner. Fourth one.

0: Sonny Federa coming up. There goes Bruno Mars. And here comes another amazing prize from Tesco Club Card. By the way, Stephen, mm-hmm. I'm putting it on you tonight to beat the system.
1: Right.
0: As we know, WH Smith have the monopoly on every single airport in the known world.
1: Yes.
0: And that's why you end up sort of cramming last minute, grabbing all your stuff from there. However, I was in Tesco last night and I got quite excited. Not just because I was in Tesco, because that's exciting enough, a thing on its own. When you know you're about to go to the checkout and use the power to lower prices. That power given to you by your Tesco Club Card. However... Oh, you've just got it in your bag. Have you done it?
1: I've already done it. I did it this morning. I went to Tesco.
0: The wee dinky toiletries.
1: Yes! The wee tiny deodorant. Yes, you get about 3 squishes out of
0: it. It's amazing. It's like wee cute Callum Gallagher-sized toiletries.
1: Yeah, they're big for him. But, you know, for normal people, they are very small.
0: Right, okay.
1: Anyway.
0: A side-of-mouth joke is fine.
1: You've got the chance to win a family staycation where actually you can take large toiletries if you fancy.
0: Ironically, yes.
1: Yeah, exactly.
0: Take whatever you want.
1: All thanks to Tesco Club Card, so head to our website for your chance to win.
0: You can get one of those big head and shoulders that's enough to kill a man.
1: Exactly, like a yes.
0: Tesco here to help you enjoy every moment with great quality, great value food. 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

0: It's Teddy Swims with the door. It's Boogie in the Morning with the Cash. This is where we sort of run back the clock and rerun the fun on the 5K minute, just in case you missed it this morning. Or you fancy another go?
1: Okay, Callum was on today. Now, he's on paternity leave, but did he deliver 10 safe answers it came to answering the 5K minute?
0: Do you know what? This works for me. It works for everyone. Just come up with better stuff, Stephen, and your mic will remain on.
1: Just play the clip.
2: Time starts now.
3: A red maple leaf appears on the flag of which country?
4: Canada.
3: What is the name of the famous ship that sank in April 1912?
4: Titanic.
3: The dish coq au vin is made using which meat?
4: Chicken.
3: TV's Emma Willis is married to a member of which British boy band?
1: TV's Emma Willis.
4: Busted.
3: Mas Palomas in Puerto Rico are resorts on which Spanish island?
4: Mallorca.
3: Which date is commonly known as Star Wars Day?
1: May the 4th.
4: The 4th of May.
3: In the traditional Scottish pudding, clootie dumpling, the word clootie is Scots for what?
4: Pass.
3: The Principality Stadium is in which British city?
4: Cardiff.
3: Which American rock band released the 2016 album Revolution Radio?
0: I hate these questions, Arlene.
4: Killers.
3: Which gas is produced by plants through photosynthesis?
4: Carbon dioxide.
1: Ooh, okay. Right. It's oxygen, is it not? About.
0: 6 out of 10.
1: 6 out of 10. There
0: we
1: go.
0: I say it all the time. You've heard it done. It can be done. If you want to give it a blast tomorrow, you've got £5,000 up for grabs.
1: Yes.
0: On the 5K minute right here with Boogie in the Morning. Tomorrow, when you wake up.

0: Beyonce. Modern classic right there. Right, just about 4 o'clock. Spence versus Shazam later. Last one with me and Stephen for a while. Mm-hmm. Lindsay's in tomorrow and for the rest of the weekend next week.
1: She's moving in. She got her. She left her toothbrush overnight.
0: I'm not just going to rattle about here on my own, Stephen.
1: Well, I'll remember that. And you're off in July.
0: Right, who have you got in?
1: None of your business. You just need to wait and see. You wait and see on social media here.
0: Soft launch incoming.
1: A soft launch.
0: That's amazing.
1: Very good.
0: Actually, I'm just laughing away thinking this is not anywhere near the conversations I have with Ruth. Maybe I should be annoyed about that.
1: Maybe, you know.
0: Maybe she's hoping.
1: Just a bit disrespectful, I think.
0: Right, news next at 4 o'clock.
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13: Man, I've got an amazing 4:30 big one coming up. It's Gary Spence here. I hope Tuesday's been good to you. 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
16: The top stories this hour. Downing Street's calling for calm after a brutal knife attack in Belfast last night. Police have launched a critical incident with a man being treated for significant injuries. A Sudanese national has been arrested on suspicion of attempted murder. Carl White is a local councillor.
17: It's absolutely frightening to wake up seeing horrifying, vicious attack. In our thoughts is the victim and what he had to go through. The bravery of local residents who intervened to stop the attack continuing.
16: Edinburgh is set for Scotland's first city-wide ban on mobile phones in schools. Councillors on the Education Committee voted for the move today, which will see pupils having to put their devices away throughout the day. Charlene Kay is from Smartphone Free Schools Edinburgh.
18: This will be implemented as of August 2026, so in just a couple of months before the next school year. So we're really, really pleased about that, and we're over the moon that it will include break and lunch, because we know that is when a lot of the harm happens with smartphones.
16: A £1 million support fund has been pledged by the Scottish Government to help a stricken Clackmannanshire community. 100 residents have had to be evacuated following ground movement near their homes in Coles Naughton. John Swinney gave the assurance at FMQs earlier.
19: There are very significant costs that are being carried by a very small local authority in Scotland. So I hope that initial allocation of £1 million will help to support the local authority in its moment of need.
16: Scotland goalkeeper Craig Gordon says it's a fantastic feeling to finally be with his country for the World Cup. The 43-year-old Heart star will be the oldest player in the tournament.
20: Without doubt, I thought this opportunity had passed me by on more than one occasion. So to finally be here, to be part of something this big, to finally see it, yeah, it's a huge moment for any player.
16: And Scotland's women take on Israel tonight with a chance to finish top of their World Cup qualification group.
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16: Showers clearing for this evening with some bright spells, lows of 8 degrees. That's the latest. I'm Anita Stratton.
13: Goal! Just absolutely magnificent.
7: Fourth one.
23: Make me a winner.
13: So here we are, heading towards home time. I hope you are anyway. Heading to a house that needn't have a mortgage. Not if you get this call. Listen, And nobody in the history of this game expected it. And if they did, they wisely kept it to themselves, because it's a pretty tough crowd to win over anyway if you've just won all this wild money. And history has also shown that you do not win them over by talking about your horses. For your chance to win £750,000... this Friday, someone's going to win the lot. Somebody will have either texted yes to 61025, costing £250 plus your standard network rate, or jumped onto makemeawinner.co.uk. Online entry is there, and the rules for this network competition. Or they might have called. Who knows? The call line is open now, actually. It's 03434 269340. It's a standard network rate call, but the prize is anything but standard. Said this earlier, I remember when we'd get hyped about the fact it was £500,000 Friday. Well, this is, but with another quarter on top. All you've got to do is pick up the call. Gemma Atkinson is making it after 5 o'clock on Friday when lines close. If you're over 18, you can play it now. For £750,000 in your account, just for picking up the phone, text YES to 61025. Good luck. All the best.
0: Fourth one.

0: across Edinburgh, the Lothians, Fife and Falkirk. Fourth one.
1: Me not working hard. Yeah, right. Picture that with a Kodak. Or better yet, go to town.

0: Well. Did Stephen Mill not just come round my side of the studio, the worker side, and take my charger? How the tables have turned.
1: So what's happened is here is I've already packed for going to the World Cup, and my charger is in my suitcase, and it's not in my bag where it normally lives.
0: And this has been a perfect setup for you, because I, in preparation for Stephen leaving me for a week and a half, have gone and got my own charger. I'm going to have to fend for myself out in the big bad world.
1: It was actually really nice, you know. I looked round and I was like, I wonder if this charger, and I was like, they grow up so fast. Just because I'm not going to be here for the next couple of weeks, you've decided to go out on your own and get your own charger like a big brave boy.
0: By the way, not to stress you out, there will be something you've forgotten. There will absolutely be something you've forgotten.
1: See, I've had this conversation. My mum and dad are going as well.
0: Oh, your mum will have stuff that you don't have. Let them worry about it.
1: Oh, no. But my mum is wanting to cover every eventuality in every base. And I'm like, they have shops in America, mum. So we can buy stuff.
0: That's my attitude. Everyone keeps asking me if I'm organised for next week, and I'm like, yeah. I mean, it's not 1985. You can actually, like you say,
1: you can buy stuff when you get there.
0: Yeah.
1: Although, I do believe that stuff like deodorant, as I mentioned earlier on with my tiny deodorant that I've got here that I bought at Tesco and used the power to lower prices. In fact, no, it was actually 3 for 2 with your Tesco club card. And deodorant is very expensive in America, and I don't know why. I've got no rhyme or reason.
0: Have
1: for
0: you
1: that.
0: Got your adapters?
1: No, I don't have my adapters.
0: Well, that's good, because airports also have boots.
1: Yeah, they do.
0: Where I queued before my honeymoon with the new Mrs. Spence for half an hour to get a charger and to get.
1: Spence.
0: Oh, she was. We just got married.
1: I know, but the way you.
0: It's better than the current Mrs. Spence. Anyway, we.
1: The old Mrs. Spence.
0: We queued for half an hour for an adapter before we got to check out and realised that we were going to Dubai. So you don't need one.

Katie, you're welcome. This is why I say stupid things on the radio. Weekdays from 2. Didn't know you didn't need an adapter for Dubai. Handy to know. I mean, I'm guessing you're not racing there now, but it is very good to know. I

0: the UAE. Well, it became the UAE, but before that, it was a British colony. So it was all sort of like...
1: Now, I would have said that as my first answer if it was any other country, but to me, Dubai is so new.
0: Yeah, but there's different, obviously, cities that make up the UAE. Yeah, so and Dubai is one in Abu Dhabi and stuff. So it was all sort of British civil servants that went across to basically build the infrastructure, and they were like, well, we'll just build it the same as the UK. So that's why it's British blood.
1: And the guys who are now old men who built it were called, like, George and Henry.
0: Of course they were.
1: By the way...
0: After the Second World War,
1: this
0: right?
1: Is my, this is my favourite fact about Stephen. I can't decide if this is a good or bad thing. But you know, you get that classic picture of Dubai where there's like three tower blocks and it's just desert.
0: So it's Dubai then and now. If you were to type in Dubai then and now, and you'll get obviously like the Burj Khalifa and like...
1: Everything that's there now. But then back in the day, I say back in the day, it was like 1991.
0: Yeah.
1: It was basically three tower blocks and nothing else. And Stephen Mill lived...
0: In those tower blocks.
1: I think it's such... Yeah, no, did you not hear that was...
0: Ah. Did you not know that?
1: Thing is, there are a lot of people listening who've heard this story as many times as my big brother's Euromillions story, but there's always people who are hearing it for the first time.
0: And you know, I think the last time we spoke about it, people were like, oh my God, you'd have gone at the same school as me.
1: Yeah, we found some of Stephen's old schoolmates and it turns out he was the same pain in the... Yeah.
2: Fourth one.
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15: Good afternoon. Starting in West Lothian, Bankton Road partially blocked. We have got an incident there between Muriston and the roundabout just by the Shell garage. We're seeing queues both ways as a result, particularly if you're heading

0: West. Moving over to 5A92 Lothry turnoff, we have got an accident there as well that's partially blocking the road, causing delays as a result. M8 westbound looking busy passing junction 2, eastbound you're moving fine, and Q's eastbound on the city bypass, Hermiston Gate to Babberton and approaching Sheriff Hall.
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0: So I was pretty sure this time yesterday there was a 4:30 big one connected to the Big I Am that I couldn't think of. Not the Big I Am. Spence versus Shazam.
1: Yes.
0: But I couldn't remember. But I think that's a good thing because now we can enjoy it together. Our parting song, Steve.
2: Oh, Danny, I'm welling up here.
0: Aswad.
2: Aswad. Your song, Aswad.
0: When does check-in open?
1: Before she gets here, the Mora.
0: Oh, this is a chin.
1: Her.
0: Aswad.

0: Rosé, Bruno Mars, cover of the old Jay McDonald classic. They did quite a good version of it, though. They did it justice. Jane will be happy.
1: Jane will be happy with that, because obviously when Jane first released that, she probably didn't know that it was going to blow up and be this like massive, massive song. And then, to be fair to Bruno Mars and Rosé, they put their own wee twist on it as well. So.
0: Yeah, they didn't do quite the job that Ray did on the Jay McDonald classic, Where Is My Husband? But
1: yeah, but
0: they gave it a good go.
1: Exactly. That's the thing, though. See, you know, it's hard to cover a Jane McDonald song, I think, because she just makes it, you know, she's so unique.
0: Yeah.
1: She's a generational talent.
0: Yeah, you're not going to try and cover a Jaco song. You're not going to try and cover
1: an ABBA song or anything like that. Like, she's up there, you know.
0: Calvin Harris coming up, which is a song that we first thought, yeah, it's all right. And now it's one of our favourite songs.
1: And it's unbelievable, because when Jane McDonald first released Satisfy, I couldn't think.
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2: Fourth One.
3: Starting in West Lothian, you're partially blocked on Bankton Road between Muriston and the roundabout by the Shell Garage, particularly if you are travelling towards West Calderway. A71 also looking busy westbound approaching Wilkeston and heading over to Fife, Lothrie, the A92 by the turnoff. There is an accident near there partially blocking the road, so take care. Congestion in Edinburgh also leaving Kirstorfin from the zoo through to Drumbrae. Pretty busy also leaving Leith towards Seafield and Sir Harry Lauder Road towards Avon.
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0: 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Score a game-changing £750,000.
1: Oh, I'm hit it again.
0: With Make Me a Winner, fourth one.
2: Well,

0: Calvin Harris next on 4th of 1. By the way, if you fancy heading up to the Kelpies on Saturday, the Ministry of Sound Classical is happening. Now, thousands and thousands of tickets have sold for this. I remember thinking, oh, but that's the World Cup day. But I guess this is the perfect way to get yourself in the mood.
1: I would say it's the warm-up for the World Cup.
0: And I am going to be warming up for some of these incredibly talented musicians. The set list looks amazing. So I'm going to be on the decks outside the Kelpies, massive outdoor setting, thousands of people just banging out some of the biggest dance anthems of all time. You can still get tickets. It's kelpieslive.com.
1: Excellent. Looking forward to it.
0: Yeah, it's going to be amazing. Listen, let's get you home. I'm sure you're looking forward to that. Here comes Calvin Harris right now on 4th One.

0: There he goes. There's the one that kicked it all off for him. Rag and Bone Man Human. Right, it's just about 5 o'clock. Our last Spence versus Shazam for a while coming up.
1: It's too upsetting for me to think about, you know.
0: The idea that you're not going to have to find 6 songs every day.
1: And the fact that she'll be here in the morning, Jane, as well. I'm
0: finding it quite easy, by the way. She finds it very easy to dig out 6 songs.
1: Aye. Sorry, we're not talking about her. Okay, I'm not going to...
0: You brought her up. Hey, honestly. Lindsay Gibson lives rent-free in your head.
1: Get her name out your mouth. What have I told you before?
0: News next at 5.
1: She can't love you like I do.
0: Seriously. When does your check-in open?
2: Hey! Fourth one.
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0: Okay, just gone 5 o'clock. Gary Spence here at Fourth One. Let's get the latest right now from news legend Anita Stratton.
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11: The top stories this hour. Police and politicians are calling for calm following a savage knife attack in Belfast last night. A Sudanese national has been arrested on suspicion of attempted murder after a man in his 40s suffered widespread injuries. His condition is described as serious. Northern Ireland Assistant Chief Constable Ryan Henderson has given this update.
18: I share the public's revulsion over the brutal nature of this attack. The victim was taken to hospital with significant injuries to his eyes and serious slash wound injuries to his back and face.
11: The use of mobile phones will be banned from schools across Scotland after councillors approved the new rules. It's the first city-wide ban in Scotland. Charlene Kay is from Smartphone Free Schools Edinburgh.
19: We are over the moon because the bell-to-bell ban on mobile phones using lockable pouches passed. So in all secondary schools in Edinburgh, lockable pouches will be used to lock up pupils' phones from the start of the day until the end of the day.
11: There'll be exemptions for pupils who need to access their phones for health or other reasons. John Swinney says the Scottish Government's doing all it can to help Scotland football fans who could be refused entry to the United States. Dozens of supporters could miss the World Cup after their travel authorisation was revoked at the last minute by the US government. The First Minister wants to see issues resolved urgently.
20: I have asked for specific representations and engagement to be taken forward with the Consul General of the United States in Scotland, and that has been undertaken, and we will do all that we can to help out.
11: And dozens of brightly coloured taxis have been taking children with special needs on a day out in East Lothian today. The Edinburgh taxi outing had been in doubt due to problems with the police escort and licensing. Lord Provost Robert Aldridge says it's one of the best days of the year in the capital.
21: Fantastic effort put in by all the taxi drivers. Brilliant decoration at quite short notice this year. Brilliant day out.
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11: Bright spells and scattered showers continuing drier overnight with lows of 8. That's the latest. I'm Anita Stratton.
1: Goal! Just absolutely magnificent.
3: 4-1. Make me a
0: winner. Oh, hello. 5 o'clock. Just gone. Heading for home. And as always, if you're heading the other way, if you're heading for a back shift, a night shift, a twilight shift, all the best, keep it here, we'll get you through. 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I know some people who prefer it, but they also don't have this sort of money in their bank account. We're talking proper, proper money. It's life-changing cash. 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And you can also enter at makemeawinner.co.uk. All the rules are there for this network competition. Basically, you've got to be over 18. You've got to play by Friday, 5 o'clock. And you've got to pick up the phone if Gemma Atkinson calls you. I know you don't think it's going to happen. No one ever has. It's the biggest cash game on radio. Some amazing moments. Some incredible moments. And here's to another one. Here's to it being you, because you've got as much chance as anyone else who plays for your chance to win £750,000. Text YES to 61025. Good luck.
3: Fourth one.

0: Kings versus Shazam with Scottish City Link. Easy, affordable coach travel between Glasgow and Edinburgh anytime. Turn up and go.
1: Fourth one.
2: So this is our last one for a while.
3: Oh, don't be sad.
2: I was thinking to myself, imagine you came back and the game was gone because I'd lost. So that got me thinking, would you take Scotland winning the World Cup?
3: Mm-hmm.
2: Why am I even finishing this?
3: Yes, I would. Yes. Almost regardless of what's going to come out of your mouth now, yeah. I would take that, yes.
2: And with that, we move on.
3: First of six songs, and it's our final Spence versus Shazam together for a few weeks.
2: Definitely didn't think that one through.
3: Absolutely did not. Are you ready for song number one?
2: Go for it. I'm so excited. Pointer Sisters.
3: Correct answer.
2: It could have been one of a few Pointer Sisters songs.
3: I didn't even know. What other songs did the Pointer Sisters have?
2: Neutron Dance, which was the one at the start of Beverly Hills Cop, where he's hanging off the lorry.
3: Right, okay, I remember that, yeah.
2: Just burning, doing the Neutron Dance. They had Jump, covered by Girls Aloud.
3: Oh, they had Automatic as well. Let's listen to this.
2: Oh, what a tune.
3: Absolutely. By the way, we are made for greatest hits. I mean, it's going to be a seamless transition.
2: Oh, really will.
3: Unlike that word that came out of my mouth there.
2: Yeah, you have to be able to speak.
3: Yeah,
2: that's also a requirement on Greatest Hits Radio.
3: Slow Hand. Remember this one?
2: Do you know, there's an amazing concert on YouTube, which is, I think it's a big tradition over in Holland, where they do a big New Year's party. I know that's not a tradition just there.
3: Yeah.
2: But they have a live band with a full orchestra. Simple Minds did it one year, and Pointer Sisters did it. And also Dare Me, stick on Dare Me.
3: Okay,
2: Dare Me. Which is, and you're going to recognise it, about 30 seconds in. It was sampled by a very, very good DJ. Right, just wait.
3: I mean, I can spill forward a wee bit as well, if you want.
2: No, it's fine.
3: I'm happy to talk over the Pointer Sisters.
2: Listen, it's doubling up as our demo for Greatest Hits Radio. Oh, I thought the vocal was coming in there. And just before you get your next cup of tea and your 4 o'clock tablets, here come the Pointer Sisters. Ah, right, wait.
3: Okay. We're just dancing in the studio.
2: Yeah, we're just dancing to Greatest Hits Radio music. And our bosses are totally cool with this.
3: I think I know what...
2: I love it when this happens because it's like when you play the Kate Bush song that Utah State sampled.
3: Yeah.
2: Then you hear the vocal and everyone's like, oh, that one. Producer Rose, any idea? No, she just wants us to stop this. Right, here we go. 4, 3, 2, 1.
4: Step across the line, touch me one more time, come on, dare me.
3: Right, song number two.
2: Shiny happy people, are you?
3: Yes, 2-0.
2: Yeah, let's break some time back.
3: A full 3 minutes into Spence versus Shazam and we've got through two songs. So let's crack on with song number three.
2: Oh, this is amazing. Is it The Verve, Richard Ashcroft?
3: Nope.
2: Oh, it's Kitchy, Happy Monday, Kinky Apple. Happy Monday's Kinky Apple.
3: 3-0. I don't know what Shazam was up to.
2: Yeah, what you've just heard at the 7 minute point of Spence versus Shazam is my co-host knowing he doesn't have to come to this week's programming meeting about the show.
3: Song number four.
2: Born to Make You Happy, Britney Spears.
3: Oh, Gary Spence on fire.
2: Right, got there. Fortunately, Shazam wasn't on fire for that one.
3: Not on fire for that one. Right, okay. 4-0, two songs to go.
2: Oh, it's the King of the Road. It's the...
3: It's your dad's favourite. Dire Straits, Sultans of Swing. London Town.
2: Right, I'm on for the 5-1 at least, which I got yesterday, by the way, with Lindsay.
3: Aye. Took you this long to bring it up. didn't I notice there? Turned on the radio yesterday when I was doing some unpacking and I was like, who's this? The Aye.
2: You need to go.
3: Aye.
5: I need to go.
3: You'll be getting your clays thrown out the window into the garden. Aye.
2: Rose, make it stop.
3: Final song. Tonight's Sven's versus Shazam.
2: If it makes you happy, Cheryl Crow.
3: If she makes you happy,

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1: Bang.
0: I was with CityLink last night at the Pride of Scotland Awards.
1: Oh, lovely.
0: Loving Spence versus Shazam. So just as well, it doesn't disappear every single week, only to be resurrected in embarrassment.
1: I think we've made a rod for our own back with us, to be perfectly honest with you, because it kind of can go away now. So no pressure, Gary.
0: But even if it does, still, citylink.co.uk.
1: Absolutely,
0: they'll get you anywhere, anytime.
1: And the brand new game that we come up with next, which is Shazam versus Spence, of course. similar game.
0: It will be very similar, but then it ought to be, because it'll be exactly the same.
2: Fourth one.
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2: 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The countdown to Steven Spielberg's new blockbuster Disclosure Day has begun.
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6: Good evening. Starting in Fife, the A92 at Lothery is currently closed due to an accident. That's now between the Lothery turnoff and the Rathillet turnoff. Please avoid if you can. Bankton Road still partially blocked between the roundabout by the Shell Garage and Muriston, and some congestion in Edinburgh now. Maybury Road moving towards Barnton. Lengthy queues also. Ferry Road from Great Junction Street easing after Granton Road if you're heading towards Crewe Toll. Also busy eastbound at Sheriff Hall.
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0: Hey, remember we interviewed Busted, or was it McFly? But either way, we interviewed the other band a week later and two of them hadn't made the cut for the main show, or one of them had gone ahead and done a show. And that's why you shouldn't mix water with oil.
1: Yes, yes, and that's...
0: It was asking for trouble.
1: That's how many people describe...
0: The perfect analogy.
1: McBusted.
0: Let's have a busted off.
1: Why, that was McFly.
0: Yeah, no, but they're potatoes, potatoes.
1: No, they're not. And it's because you've got busted songs right in front of you. I can see your eyes. I can see your wee eyes darting about trying to shaft me here. So that's not happening, okay? We're not going off on a sour note, Gary.
0: I'm
1: not
0: going to...
1: I know, absolutely not. I mean, we've had our disagreements today and generally, but I'll see you in Miami, mate. All right? We're not going through this,
0: You've still
1: okay?
0: got half an hour to go.
1: Yeah, I know. That's fine. We'll squeeze something in, I'm sure.
0: Chainsmokers coming up. Girls Aloud as well. Right now, it's news time. This is
2: Torch One. The First Minister has pledged £1 million of additional cash to help Clackmannanshire Council in the wake of the Coles Norton evacuation. Around 100 residents have had to temporarily quit their homes amid concerns over ground movements. Appeals have been issued for calm after a brutal knife attack in Belfast last night. A man suffered significant eye and facial injuries. A Sudanese national has been arrested on suspicion of attempted murder. Former Scotland striker Kenny Miller thinks the national side are ready to become a team of history makers at the World Cup. Scotland have never made it out the group of a major tournament, with Miller sure that's about to change in the US.
3: I definitely believe we'll win the first game, and it might be enough just to make sure we did at least a point in the second game would pretty much guarantee it. So I'm confident the lads will get the required results and see us through.
2: And Scotland's women take on Israel tonight with a chance to finish top of their World Cup qualification group. That's the latest. I'm Anita Stratton.
4: Coming up, 6 till 10, Callum Gallagher.
5: All right, I'm here after the boys. I've got the last throwback takeover of the day. We'll continue the biggest game of Never Have I Ever Ever. We're looking for you if you've ever met the Queen, and name that doof Richards.

0: I need my notes. Girls Aloud, Love Machine. All right, this makes sense. It's a little peek behind the curtain. We have live scripts for things that are big, things that are happening, competitions on our website. And usually you've got the gist of it first time round. But I just read the top of this one and it said, so our question to you is, what would you do if you found out we weren't alone? And if we weren't alone, who deserves to know? And I'm like, what's going on here?
1: It's a bit deep for a Tuesday night.
0: It's a bit of a weird one for Scott Mid to do, but,
1: but anyway.
0: It's actually a film. It's Steven Spielberg's film, so obviously it's going to be amazing. It's the brand new summer blockbuster, Disclosure Day.
1: Yeah, new sci-fi thriller. It's gripping. It's got you on the edge of your seat and is out tomorrow. Emily Blunt, Josh O'Connor, Colin Firth, Coleman Domingo in it as well. So listen, there's nothing like going to the cinema and seeing a blockbuster on the big screen.
0: All-star cast right there. By the way, to celebrate Disclosure Day being in cinemas from June the 10th.
1: Tomorrow.
0: That's tomorrow.
1: I just said that.
0: We've got some amazing... I was just looking at the details of the prize. An amazing weekend away, as well as prizes on our website. So here's what you can win. A night under the stars with Disclosure Day, which basically entails two nights glamping under the stars accommodations for two people, dinner and drinks at a local restaurant. We've got a beginner's telescope, eyepieces, Barlow lens, tripods, phone adapters. This is absolutely incredible.
1: Yeah, absolutely. So get to the website right now. It's Disclosure Day. It's Steven Spielberg. That cast as well. Absolutely epic. And it's in cinemas tomorrow.
0: Yeah, tomorrow, June the 10th. Right, let's get the latest on the roads next.
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6: Couple problems in Fife tonight. Firstly, A92 both ways partially blocked between the Rathlet turn-off and the Luthery turn-off. Also, another accident, A92 northbound at the A910 partially blocked as a result. Also, M8 busy but moving both ways between Junction 2 and Hermiston Gate. That's due to breakdown affecting you eastbound just after Newbridge. It is having a knock-on effect if you're leaving Edinburgh too, so very slow in the area as a result. City bypass also busy eastbound Hermiston Gate to Babberton.
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0: this Friday. Score a game-changing £750,000.
1: Oh, and here it begins.
0: With Make Me a Winner, fourth one.

0: Bella Kay coming next. Chainsmokers on before six. Are you all right? It's Gary Spence here, live with Stephen Mill on Tuesday night.
1: So, I've been trying to lose weight over the last few weeks, which explains my mood over the last few weeks, to be honest. And I got to my mum's on Sunday, and she was like, oh, you're looking off a slinky, you've lost weight. Have you weighed yourself? And I was like, I've not been weighing myself, but I know I've lost weight because, like, certain clothes that I wear.
0: They say you shouldn't
1: weigh
0: yourself every day anyway.
1: So anyway, next thing, my mum goes and gets the scales. She's like, right, step on the scales and we'll see how much, what were you weighing before? I was like, I don't know how much I weighed before.
2: Christ
1: knows. Yeah, exactly. I mean, the whole reason for this is because I'm going to the World Cup and I don't want to go to America looking like a fat rip. I mean, you know, I wouldn't fit in there, would I? So that's the whole reason I've been doing it. But anyway,
0: What do you weigh?
1: About 14 and a bit stone.
0: That's healthy.
1: Yeah, I know. I think that's quite good.
0: I'm just surprised at your mum's response, because my mum's usual response is, you need to eat more. Like, your mum sounded quite happy about the fact you'd lost a bit of weight.
1: Well, yeah, absolutely. And that's totally fine, because she was probably internally thinking, Christ, you needed it. You just seemed like 2 ton 10.

0: Okay, Godspeed, my friend. I will see you in Miami. Stephen's off for Boston. Do you know what? It's a weird one, right? Obviously, it's not going to be an issue for at least another 2 years. Thank you very much, contracts team. But it's been weirdly emotional today, and it got me wondering what the last ever show we do will feel like.
1: How lucky are we, though, to have something that makes saying goodbye so hard? And I know you wrote that down for me earlier on, and it meant a lot to me, Gary. It really
0: Stephen,
1: did.
0: Yeah. Leave the Fourth One Studios now. You will be lucky to come back.
1: See you on the beach in Miami.
0: Callum's next.
2: Fourth One.
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0: All right, Callum Gallagher checking in at 6 on Tuesday night. I've got the tunes till 10. First, let's get the latest news.
14: Across Edinburgh, the Lothians, Fife and Falkirk.
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6: The top stories this hour. A £1 million support fund has been pledged by the Scottish Government to help a stricken Clackmannanshire community. 100 residents had to be evacuated following ground movement near their homes in Coles Notton. John Swinney gave this assurance at Holyrood earlier.
20: There are very significant costs that are being carried by a very small local authority in Scotland. So I hope that initial allocation of £1 million will help to support the local authority in its moment of need.
6: Northern Ireland's First Minister is asking people not to jump to conclusions after a savage knife attack in Belfast last night. A man in his 40s is in hospital with serious injuries to his back, eyes and face. A Sudanese national has been arrested on suspicion of attempted murder. Mobile phone use in schools across Edinburgh will be banned from bell to bell from August. Councillors voted for the move today, which will see pupils having to put their devices away throughout the day, including smartwatches. Charlene Kay is from Smartphone Free Schools Edinburgh, who've been lobbying for the ban for over a year.
15: What was really interesting is we had an 18-year-old speak, and he said if you had asked him when he was 13 or 14, he would have said, no way, I don't want to give up my phone all day. But now, you know what, socially, I would have been so much better off without it. I would have interacted with my peers more. I would have made the most of my high school experience.
6: There will be exemptions for pupils who need to access their phones for health or other reasons. And Scotland goalkeeper Craig Gordon says it's a fantastic feeling to finally be representing his country at the World Cup. At 43, the Heart star is the oldest player in the tournament. These Scotland supporters are on their way to the United States and say they're feeling confident.
21: We're going to win it.
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6: Bright spells and scattered showers continuing drier overnight with lows of 8. That's the latest. I'm Anita Stratton.
0: Goal! Just absolutely magnificent.
17: 4-1. Make me a
26: winner. That's a lot of money. It could be all yours. This Friday, £750,000 in tax-free cash, making you, my friend, three quarters of a millionaire. I'm Callum Gallagher, and I'm the guy that's going to get you entered to win the money that could get you to the World Cup. Sure, you're not going at the moment, but with that, you could sort flights, accommodation, and probably tickets to all three of the games. Apparently, there's still thousands unsold for that first one against Haiti. So there's hope yet. 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Calls are charged at the standard rate. You've got to be over 18. And you've got to make your move, whatever you do, however you do it, before the lines close at 5 o'clock this Friday night. After that, you're waiting on one call to change it all. It's Gemma Atkinson. When you pick up, you've done it, you've won the money. 750 big G's. Text YES to 61025. And good luck. I'm laughing because it's a mental amount of money.
17: Fourth one.

Dino, get us going tonight. Rihanna, Disturbia on in there, and the first big one for Miles Smith. All over Edinburgh, the Lothians, Fife and Falkirk on 4th1. All right, Callum Gallagher on for Tuesday night. Already, we are beasting this week, team. There's definitely a bit of a spring in everybody's step this week, right? As we head towards our first game in the World Cup this weekend. Everybody staying up for it then, aye? Born Scotland! I had a call with a couple whose wedding I'm doing next month today. And they were saying that he was just about to head off on his stag do. And I was like, oh, nice, where you going? You know, fully expecting Newcastle or Benidorm or Ibiza or something. You know, the usual places. And he was like, the World Cup? Wow, you've timed that well. And then I was like, wait, are you definitely going to the World Cup? Or have your pals just told you that? Which would be a very cool thing to do because he's done his visa and all that. Commitment to the cause from the lads if they are at it. When he finds out he's going to Falkirk. Which, by the way, absolutely nothing wrong with having your stagger in Falkirk. Gary Spence had his in Falkirk and he had a belter. Wouldn't have been my first choice. So I'll be thinking about the guy until he touches down on American soil, all the while hoping it's not Falkirk.

0: John Newman's new one, Medico. And there's Dua Lipa levitating.
1: The fourth one.
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0: Right, last one of these today. Let's make it the best one of these today. What Lynn and Gary played already to beat. Lynn down Stereotypical Avenue. This gets requested at least three times a week. And today, she obviously didn't have much else. I went for it. I'm not saying it's a bad tune, but we do play it all the time. Let Loose, Crazy For You. This, though, I will allow. The Grid, Swamp Thing. In fact, we could play this again tonight. Another twice, why not? Class. Spence went in. Cardigans. My favourite game. This is my favourite thing to do. Get you on with your tunes from back in the day. As long as Bang Den still bangs now, right? Something from the 90s, the noughties, the 10s.

0: Me, Carty. Yeah, never heard of that. Something that's not that, please. You can phone, you can WhatsApp, you can do a message, a voice note on there. On this number, it's 0333 20 2400. 0333 20 2400 on the phone, on WhatsApp. And Callum, then your message to 61025 on text. Tuesday, home time. Come on down. Karen's here. She's all over the traffic and travel for Edinburgh, the Lothians, Fife and Falkirk. And she'll have a full update next live from the top of St. James Quarter on 4th One.
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14: Good evening. Still congestion in West Lothian on Bankton Road between the roundabout at Livingston Road at the petrol station and Muriston. Queues both ways as a result. M8 now moving fine. No issues over the Queensferry crossing or the M9. City bypass also moving okay. Delays leaving Leith still due to works on Salamander Street towards Seafield. Great Junction Street pretty backed up both ways. And slow on Telford Road between Blackhall and the hospital and Maybury Road towards Barnton.
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0: fashion. 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What about you? What are you thinking for the final throwback takeover? 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
2: John Swinney has pledged £1 million to help Clackmannanshire Council cope with what the First Minister calls an exceptional and unforeseen event. Scores of residents in the former mining village of Coles Naughton have been evacuated from their homes because of ground movements. Politicians are calling for calm following a vicious knife attack in Belfast. A man in his 40s has been treated for injuries to his eyes, back and face. A Sudanese national has been arrested on suspicion of attempted murder. And former Scotland striker Kenny Miller thinks the hurt of the last two Euros will be all the motivation needed for the national side to get through their World Cup group.
3: In the two previous major finals, we'll definitely have stood them in good stead. And I think there has been disappointment in the level of the performances in both of the Euros. That will definitely want to be put right in the World Cup.
2: Steve Clark's side kick off their first World Cup campaign in 28 years this weekend against Haiti in Boston. That's the latest. I'm Anita Stratton.
1: The Fourth One.
4: Throwback Takeover.
0: Let's do this. I'm going to hand over to you right now to pick us a couple of big ones from back in the day. This is how we do it after 6 all over Edinburgh. The Lothians 5 and Falkirk. It's the Fourth One Throwback Takeover. Let's see who's on first. Who's there?
5: Hi, my name's Gary. I'm here with my wife, Nicola.
0: Hello, Gary and wife, Nicola. Is it Gary with one R or Gary with two R's?
5: Gary with one R.
0: The right way to spell it. Although exactly. When it comes to Callum, it's got to be two L's. Am I right, Gary, or am I right?
5: You're absolutely right. Absolutely spot on.
0: What's you and the wife getting up to the night, dare I ask?
5: We are on a break to Montrose. To not so sunny Montrose for a couple of nights.
0: Nice.
5: We're staying at our biking distillery and we've got the radio on. We thought, you know what, let's phone in.
0: Beautiful.
5: We're on a break.
0: You're staying at a distillery?
5: Yes, we are. Yes.
0: Are you Scompus Mentis?
5: We are, actually, we are.
0: Oh,
5: it's not in the facility. They've got these, they're called Oods. It's like glass houses outside.
0: All right.
5: We're staying there for just two nights, and this is our second night.
0: Has it got curtains, though, I take it, aye? Or is it just...
5: Yeah, but you don't need them.
0: No, all right.
5: Okay. You don't need them, because no one
0: can see
5: them.
0: They're putting on a show tonight, everybody. And tomorrow. Right, what are we wanting on the Throwback Takeover?
5: You know what I just said there? Could we have Yellow by Coldplay?
0: Oh...
5: No, okay. What about a U2 song? Vertigo's good. I love U2. We're having Vertigo.
0: Excellent. Perfect. Have a good night, all right?
5: Thank you. Cheers.
0: Bye.

0: You two, there you go, getting us going on the last throwback takeover of Tuesday. Got a voice note in.
1: Hi Colin, Lee here. Throwback takeover, go and get Swamp Thing back on. I think I've ever heard the same song played twice in one day. Cheers.
0: Well, actually, you obviously weren't listening one time that Gary, not Spence, other Gary, Troll Gary, he was on with Gary Spence for, I think it was something like Cover Drive, Lick Ya Down, right? And then he came on with me and he was like, oh, Calm, would love to hear Cover Drive, Lick Ya Down. Don't hear that on the radio. I still no forgave him. Let's go to the phones.
2: Hello.
0: Is it Jack and the Boss?
2: Aye, it is.
0: It is. Was this you, Jack? Because it couldn't have been the Boss. Too trendy for him.
2: Aye.
0: What, we have it on the Throwback Takeover?
2: Panther, please, by Jerry Cinnamon, mate.
0: Let's do it. Have a good night.
2: You too, mate. Thank you.

0: fifth one. Here's Jerry Cinnamon, Canter, finishing off a belter of a throwback takeover. Well done, team. We'll go again tomorrow, another three to come on Wednesday with Lynn Hogan. She is in for Grant Thompson, Gary Spence, and me at 12 at 2 and at 6. Right, I've lined up one of my favourite tunes doing the rounds right now, Sienna Spiro's new one, Material Lover. That is on before it's 7 o'clock, and we'll get a final check on the roads out there next.
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14: Some busy spots in Edinburgh still. Firstly, around the Meadows, queuing due to roadworks on Melville Drive at Hope Park Crescent. That's affecting you on all approaches. Also, you've got some as well on Marchmont Road by the Meadows. Moving slow on Home Street towards Earl Grey Street at Toll Cross. And congestion leaving Leith from the shore on Salamander Street due to works. And Great Junction Street towards the bottom of Leith Walk. Also busy Maybe Road towards the Barton Junction, and you are moving well on your major routes. Good news, straight run on the City Bypass.
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0: Marty will be taking credit for this from Beyond the Grave. A great idea, to be fair. I would as well. I don't know if you've caught Boogie in the Morning this week, but the guys are getting ready for the World Cup kicking off on Thursday by making the soundtrack to Scotland's time in the World Cup. They're going to play this every day that Scotland remains in the tournament. Hundreds of voice notes in so far, and you can still get involved on 0333 20 20 400. Just send a voice note in of you singing
1: No Scotland.

0: feel like Jules Holland or something. Sienna Spiro and Material Lover. If you love that, let us know. And you could win £250 to spend on Amazon. And Prime Day is coming up, not next week, but next again. It's the 23rd to the 26th. You could do some damage with £250. 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We're inundated tonight. I've got Angela and Lily's here right now.
1: Oh, Scotland, no party.
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14: The top stories this hour. The First Minister has pledged £1 million of additional cash to help Clackmannanshire Council in the wake of the Coles Norton evacuation. Around 100 residents have had to temporarily quit their homes amid concerns over ground movements. John Swinney says the cash will help cover expenses like temporary housing and welfare costs.
15: I'm acutely conscious from my discussions that Clackmannanshire Council is dealing with an exceptional and unforeseen event. So at my request, the Deputy First Minister has approved the allocation of financial support of £1 million to Clackmannanshire Council.
14: Politicians are calling for calm after a man was stabbed in the street in Belfast last night. The victim, in his 40s, is being treated for injuries to his eyes, face and back. A Sudanese national has been questioned on suspicion of attempted murder. Edinburgh is set for Scotland's first city-wide ban on mobile phones in schools. Councillors on the Education Committee voted for the move today, which will see pupils having to put their devices away throughout the day, including smartwatches. Charlene Kay is from Smartphone Free Schools Edinburgh.
16: This will be implemented as of August 2026, so in just a couple of months before the next school year. So we're really, really pleased about that. And we're over the moon that it will include break and lunch, because we know that is when a lot of the harm happens with smartphones.
14: And this year's Edinburgh Children's Taxi Outing is being hailed a huge success. The event, organised and funded by taxi drivers, gives a day out for children with complex needs. It had been in doubt due to problems with the police escort and licensing. Edinburgh's Lord Provost, Robert Aldridge, says he's delighted it's gone ahead.
17: It's one of the best days of the year in Edinburgh. Everybody looks forward to it. Not only the families who get a fantastic day out courtesy of Edinburgh's black cab drivers, but also people lining the route. They all have a smile on their face and occasionally a tear in their eye. It's brilliant.
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14: Bright spells and scattered showers continuing drier overnight with lows of 8. That's the latest. I'm Anita Stratton.
11: Cheers, thank you. It's Callum Gallagher here at 7 o'clock on Tuesday night. I've got the tunes on till 10. Jamiroquai at the Hydro this year will take some beating for Gig of the Year for me. They're on the way after.

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0: win. 750,000 pounds up for grabs on Friday, next Friday, and even the Friday after that as well. Every Friday this month, you can win £750,000. Doesn't matter if you entered last week, you are out the game. We've already had a winner. It's a new draw, so you've got to be in it to win it. Give yourself a fighting chance by sending that text. Put the word yes in a brand new one and send it to 61025. Text at 250. Plus your standard network rate. You can play online, enter at makemeawinner.co.uk. That is where you'll also find all the rules for this network competition. You can play by phone. The number to call is 0344 269 340. Calls are charged at the standard rate. You've got to be over 18 and you've got to make your move before the lines close at 5 o'clock on Friday night. After that, you could win that money just in time to get you to the World Cup. You can make that. You can get there for that first game. Okay, you've got plenty of time. And you could definitely sort yourself a couple of tickets, flights and accommodation. Stay for the duration. Why not? Put the word yes in a text and send it to this number. It's 61025. Pick up Jim Atkinson's call and win the money. Good luck.

The nostalgia has been off the scale in our house these past few days. We're currently rushing our wee boy Oban through a crash course in Toy Story before the new one comes out on the 19th. He's only two though, so still not 100% sure he'll sit through an entire movie. Never been to the cinema before, and we've only managed to do one and bits of two before going back to one, but hopefully we'll manage two and squeeze in three and four before five drops. This is On the Soundtrack, Taylor Swift. I knew it. I knew you.

0: a song goes to the rugby. Did the Queen ever go to Scottish Gas Murrayfield? I suppose though, like, the Royals, they go to schools and that, don't they, in hospitals, and quite a lot of folk might have met the Queen. Were you one of them? You can call the WhatsApp the show on 0333 20 20 400. You can text Callum then your message to 61025. We'll get you on, we'll hear your story, and then you get to pick the next one as the biggest game of Never Have I Ever Ever continues.
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0: try to hide, but I can't have you. We're bound to break and my hands are tied.
1: It's time for the biggest game of Never Have I Ever, ever.
2: That was good that time. We're looking for somebody that has met the Queen to progress the game. To the phones we go. Hello.
3: Hi, it's Brendan.
2: Hello, Brendan. Are you on for the biggest game of Never Have I Ever Ever?
3: Yes.
2: Have you met the Queen?
3: I have met the Queen. I've danced with the Queen.
2: Sorry?
3: I have danced with the Queen.
2: I heard what you said. I need you to break that one down for me a bit.
3: So, I was in the Scots Guards, and then when the Queen went up to residence in Balmoral, she would have a big ceremony that we would all have to attend. And then, obviously, all the girls are in the inner circle, and all the guys are in the outer circle. And then, the Queen came round. I had to dance
2: with her. That's amazing, what a story.
3: I don't think you've caught that, man.
2: No, well, somebody else is on the phone, we'll see if we can. Hello, who's there?
4: Hi, it's Michelle and Kian.
2: Hi, Michelle and Kian. What one of you has met the Queen?
4: Me, Michelle, I went to the garden party.
2: You were at the garden party, but the question is, did you dance with the Queen?
4: No, I did not dance with the Queen. I've curtsied.
2: Oh, well, we've got Brendan on the other line who's danced with the Queen, apparently. Apparently so. Right, Michelle, you were beat to it, but thanks for playing, all right?
4: Okay, thank you.
2: Yes, pal, bye. Right, Brendan, and how did she feel when you told her you were a Celtic supporter?
3: I'm a Celtic. First name, Brendan Patrick, joined the British Army.
2: Right, Brendan, you get to pick the next one, pal.
3: Never have I ever flew a plane.
2: Never have I ever flew a plane. Right, we'll go with that, Brendan. Thanks for that, mate.
3: Never.
2: Have a good night.
3: Good old.
2: Never have I ever flown. We'll not get pedantic about it. A plane! Have you ever been in the cockpit? As captain, are you a pilot? Your country needs you. 0333 20 20 400 as the biggest game of Never Have I Ever Ever continues.

0: North One. They must be playing somewhere for the World Cup, right? And rake it in, Travis. And why does it always rain on me? Do I think we'll have to worry about rain, though? Right, Jason Derulo's latest sexy for me. Lined up, good to go before 8 o'clock. And we're back into it with Boozy Tipsy next.
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I almost scanned past this, but I've gone back to it because, no, I think actually a valuable public service announcement for boyfriends, fiancés, husbands, brothers of sisters, for birthdays, Christmases, Valentine's Days, if you push the boat out that far. I never do, to be fair. Sorry, Amber. Sephora is about to open up in St. James Quarter. They have confirmed their opening date. This article's on Edinburgh Live, by the way, if you want to go back to it later. Thursday, the 9th of July, their Temple of Beauty will officially open its doors. It says they're going to have exclusive brands and you'll have the chance to shop the likes of Rode, House Labs, Makeup by Mario, Merit Beauty, In Beauty Project, Tower 20 and Half Magic for the first time ever on Scottish soil. I mean, ladies, I'm sure you're well aware, but guys, good to know it's there if you ever need

0: that's about the only Calvin Harris tune that hasn't been guessed for Name That Doof. We'll continue after 8. Is that what you're on for, Michelle?
1: What I was on for was, now how you were talking about going to see Toy Story 5.
0: Yes.
1: The cinemas do a special, I think it's on a Saturday morning, that basically you can get in with like babies or young children, and it doesn't matter how much noise they make or whatever, and it means you just get to sit and watch your pictures.
0: Is that right?
1: Yep. Saturday morning.
0: Morning of Saturday the 20th. Sorry, then. Thanks, Michelle. Fourth one.
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0: My name that Doof back on before 9 tonight. Ariana Grande's new one is my record of the week. That's playing soon right now. The news at 8.
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3: The top stories this hour. A man arrested on suspicion of last night's knife attack in North Belfast has been charged with attempted murder. The 30-year-old Sudanese national is also accused of possessing a blade in a public place and making threats to kill. A man in his 40s is in hospital with serious injuries to his back, eyes and face. Here's Northern Ireland's First Minister, Michelle O'Neill.
13: My thoughts are very much with the injured man, his loved ones and everyone that's been affected. I urge people to allow the PSNI the space that they require to carry out a full and thorough investigation. The person who is responsible for this horrible crime must face the full force of the law.
3: Two men have been jailed for their part in violence in Southampton last week, which followed the death of Henry Novak. The pair, aged 41 and 24, have been sentenced to a total of nearly 6 years. Donald Trump says the US must respond to this attack after Iran shot down one of America's Apache helicopters. Both pilots who were patrolling the Strait of Hormuz are safe and uninjured. There's a warning: EU biometric checks causing long delays for British travellers may not stabilise for 2 years. An executive from border agency Frontex has addressed a summit of travel industry leaders in Westminster. The future of England cricket captain Ben Stokes is in doubt after breaching ECB protocols. He and Gus Atkinson are being investigated following an incident at a nightclub in the early hours of Monday morning. New rules came in after accusations of a drinking culture within the England team. Ravi Bapara earned 13 international test caps. He hopes this isn't the end for Stokes.
17: If it is because of that, then that would be a very sad way to go, and I think that would be a little bit extreme. If he's retiring for other reasons, whether, you know, he's had enough for playing cricket or his body can't handle it, that's a different story. But it would be a shame to see him go on the back of this situation.
3: And Serena Williams has made a winning return to tennis 4 years after walking away from the sport. The 23-time Grand Slam champion is through to the quarterfinals of the women's doubles at Queen's. From Sky News, I'm Stevie Shillinglaw.
0: Thank you, Callum Gallagher, here at 8 o'clock on Tuesday night. You know, I'm good for the tunes. I'm here sorting you out until 10. A big one from the 90s on after Olivia Dean right now.

0: I'm a junior.
1: Goal! Just absolutely magnificent.
2: Fourth one. Make me a
3: winner. Listen, put it this way. Somebody's going to get that call on Friday, and it could be you if you're playing. You've got to get yourself in to win £750,000. Mind, if you don't win this week, you could always win next week or the week after that. We've got $750,000 to give away every single Friday in June. A new draw, different draw from last week though. So just because you entered last week doesn't mean that you are automatically in for this week. Play again and hope and pray. Don't hope too much though, because it's the hope that gets you. Text yes to 61025. Yes to 61025. 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That is where you'll also find all the rules for this network competition. You can play by phone, call 03434269340. Calls to charge at the standard rate. You've got to be over 18 and you've got to make your move before the lines are shut at 5 o'clock on Friday night. After that one call to change it all, if you pick up and it's Gemma Atkinson on the other end, that's it, you've won the money. You'll have it for the weekend. Put the word yes in a text to this number at 61025 and good luck.

0: if you're DJing and you drop this, it mixes so well with Mumford and Sons, I Will Wait. You're welcome.
1: You know I will carry you home, whether it's tonight or 55 years down the road.
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0: So it turns out this might actually be about her, who I thought was her current man, but her ex-man, because her and Ethan Slater, they split months ago. Apparently this is the new one from Ariana Grande, first single from her eighth studio album, Petal, that comes out at the end of next month. She started the Eternal Sunshine Tour on Saturday in the USA, and she's going to be in the UK to play London on the 15th of August for 10 sold out dates. Not a UK tour though. She's on the list. Ariana Grande, Hate That I Made You Love Me is my record of the week.

there is more than one named artist on the song. It is a collaboration between two artists, and both artists are from the UK. Two artists, both from the UK. I feel like last night we did Calvin Harris's entire back catalogue, pretty much. There's a lot of Calvin tunes that it's just not. Fully expecting to get them all again tonight though.

0: day two?
1: I don't think this is going to go to week 13. I feel like we might be zeroing in on this thing here. Does that mean that it is a Calvin Harris song? Or am I just saying that? Listen, what do you think it is, right? O-triple-three, 20-20-400 is the number to call if you can name that. Doof.
2: Name that doof.
3: Fourth one.
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18: 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Tombola want to send you on an epic European city break. You pick the city, we'll set you up with the

0: We have a limited edition Name That Doof mug, by the way. If you can name that doof, exactly. That's the reaction we're looking for. Right. There's more than one named artist on the song. It is a collaboration between two artists, both from the UK. It's got the phones. Who's there?
1: It's Bruce.
0: Hello, Bruce. Can you name that doof?
1: Is it Dizzy Rascal and Calvin Harris Holiday?
0: Dizzy Rascal, Calvin Harris Holiday. Was he credited on that in the end? I don't know if he was. It's a good guess, though. It's not that, Bruce.
1: No way.
0: I'm going to put you on hold. Don't hang up. Hello, who's there?
2: My name's Delilah. I'm voting for the Name That Doof.
0: Delilah?
2: Yeah.
0: Can you name that doof?
2: I'm going to say Take Me Back to London by Ed Sheeran and Stormzy.
0: Why, Delilah?
2: Right, okay.
0: Hello, who's there?
3: It's Bailey Granger here.
0: Hello, Bailey Granger there. Can you name that doof?
3: Elton John and Dua Lipa, Cold Heart.
0: Have we had it before?
3: No.
0: We have, and it's still no that, I'm sorry.
3: Can I have another guess, please?
0: Yeah. Hello, who's there?
4: It's Wayne.
0: Hello, Wayne. One time winner, Wayne. Still mugless. Can you name that doof?
4: Is it Calvin Harris with Example? We'll Be Coming Back.
0: What a tune, by the way. So do we think it's a Calvin Harris song?
4: Well, I think so. The way you said something on the radio there, kind of.
0: Yeah, but you came on light, Wayne. I can't be trusted.
4: I did think it was Felix, Don't You Want My Love, to begin with, and then I just heard you saying it's a collaboration, so.
0: So what one are you going for? You only got one guess.
4: Calvin Harris and
0: That's
4: Example.
0: The last call I found out. Calvin Harris and Example, We'll Be Coming Back. You will be coming back. That's not it. What's your name?
5: It's Cammy.
0: Cammy, who has won a mug before? Can you name that doof?
5: Is it Blame by Calvin Harris and John Newman?
0: Imagine that. That's not it. Right, Cameron.
5: See you later.
0: Right, you're going to be last on tonight.
6: It's Stephen with a V, Calvin.
0: Stephen with a V.
6: I just can't stop trying. I'm going to get there.
0: Right, Stephen, name that doof.
6: Right, I think it might be Latch with Disclosure and Sam Smith.
0: Disclosure, Sam Smith, Latch. No, it's Stephen with a V. Sorry.
6: Oh, taking all your clues as well. Yeah. Never mind.
0: Well, I thought you'd have went Calvin Harris, but there you went Disclosure and Sam Smith.
6: Well, that's interesting. It's interesting you say that.
0: It is.
6: I've been guessing Calvin Harris, so thank you.
0: You feel like you've guessed them all. By the way, it's not to say that it is a Calvin Harris tune. We've just had a lot of Calvin Harris guesses.
6: Aye.
0: I feel like that's what people think it is. It might be. It might not be. I don't know.
6: Sorry, is there any Calvin Harris songs you haven't heard guessed?
0: Right, Stephen, have a good night.
6: I'd love to try, Harry.
0: We'll go again tomorrow. 8:30 Wednesday night. Name that doof, a return. Name that
7: doof. The biggest hits. The biggest throwbacks. Fourth one.

0: 4-1 with Live in Edinburgh, the Lothians 5 and Falkirk on Tuesday night. Some dry spells in the east tonight with some rain to come overnight. We're going to be at 6 degrees as we move into Wednesday. Tomorrow it's going to be dry and bright to start, but some heavy thundery showers later in the day, and a high of 16 degrees in the capital. Channel 5K minute before 9 o'clock tonight. Unlike Susan Boyle, Ariana Grande might be hitting the dating app soon, because if you missed it earlier, it's been reported that after 3 years together, she has split from Ethan Slater. Sources have said that they separated quietly and amicably months ago, and added that they gave lots of time and careful consideration and decided to go their separate ways. They're still friends and very supportive of one another. Are they, aye? Liam Gallagher has become the newest ambassador for a charity called Brighter Sounds, which champions new talent and helps future music professionals find their way in the industry. They announced the news with a prize draw, giving away some money can't buy trainers from their world tour last year. And if you want to get involved, you can find all the details on the Brighter Sounds socials. Jay-Z has announced two huge shows in Paris and Los Angeles later this year to celebrate 30 years since his debut album came out. He'll play at the Stade de France on Thursday the 10th of September and SoFi Stadium on Friday the 23rd of October. Tickets go on sale this Friday at 10 a.m. local time, local to the places, with pre-sale options available from Thursday. 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

Callum with two L's. The right way to spell it was on the 5K a minute with Boogie in the morning today at 25 past 8, playing for £5,000 to go to his brother's wedding in Vancouver later this year. Yeah, I don't think he's going. Only got six of his 10 questions right, which, listen, isn't bad for Tuesday, but just not good enough to get you to Canada. Now, as it had he been listening to me last night, he would have made that a 7 because I gave away an answer ahead of today's 5K minute, and I'm going to do that again tonight for tomorrow. It could be you on Wednesday with just 9 general knowledge questions and a whole minute on the clock to smash them out of the park and win the money. Which bird is a symbol of peace? Which bird is a symbol of peace? It is the dove, which is just a glorified pigeon, but don't say pigeon, say dove. They might have to take pigeon if you say it, but I wouldn't be taking the chance if I was you. It's dove. Right, full question before you jump in with the full answer, please. If you fancy coming on, put your money where your mouth is. Put your name down on the website. That it could be you for Wednesday.

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1: 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I like him. There's I Just Might. It's Callum Gallagher here on Tuesday night. Let's get you entered to become three quarters of a millionaire before I'm off out of here tonight. 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
1: Maybe you could go to the World Cup if you win this three quarters of a mil on Friday. It could happen. You could be off. I'll tell you how to win it soon. Right now, the news at 9.
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0: The top stories this hour. Politicians are appealing for calm following last night's knife attack in North Belfast. A man's being treated for wounds to the eyes, face and back. A 30-year-old Sudanese national has been charged with attempted murder and making threats to kill. As crowds gather in the city tonight, protesters have set fire to a bus. Here's Northern Ireland Chief Constable John Boucher.
2: I understand that last night's attempt of murder will leave people feeling enraged with emotions from fear to anger. But please, please let the police do their job, unfettered and undistracted by wider concerns there may be about disorder.
0: Two men have been jailed for their part in the unrest that swept across Southampton last week following the death of Henry Novak. The pair, who are 41 and 24 years old, have been sentenced to a combined total of almost 6 years. Donald Trump's accused Iran of shooting down a US Apache helicopter over the Strait of Hormuz. Both pilots are said to be safe and uninjured. Sir Keir Starmer is again urging next week's strikes by resident doctors in England to be called off. The Prime Minister says a walkout could harm NHS waiting lists. NASA have named three Americans and one Italian astronaut as the crew for its next major mission. Artemis 3 blasts off next year and will test key systems before a 2028 moon landing. Luca Parmitano and his colleagues will orbit Earth while practicing docking with their Orion capsule with two lunar landers. He says he wants to make Italy proud.
4: I'm honoured by the role that I've been given. I'm also very humbled by the task in front of us. I'm grateful that NASA has allowed me to be part of this incredible group of people, of this crew, and for letting me fly. Thank you. Grazie.
0: And Serena Williams says it was nice to play somewhere so iconic after making her tennis return at Queen's. She played for the first time in 4 years and reached the quarterfinals of the women's doubles. From Sky News, I'm Stevie Shillinglaw.
1: Thank you, Callum Gallagher, here at 9 o'clock on Tuesday night. Another hour of Tunes with Me.
18: Let's
1: the
18: go.
1: One that had the raunchiest music video of the noughties on after Alex Warren. Here's Fever Dream.

producer Chris, who sat glued to the stream last night, is just filling me in on Apple's keynote, Tim Cook's last one, before he gets off of the seat and lets somebody else sit down. They announced iOS 27 for phone, tablet and Mac with a big emphasis on Siri AI that is basically going to mean that you don't have to do anything anymore. You don't even have to get out of your bed, your phone will do everything for you except make you a cup of tea. It's Apple's own version of ChatGPT, basically, which I think we all knew was going to happen at some point, right? The robots, they are taking over. Listen, as far as I'm concerned, they can do whatever the hell they want as long as they don't try and force another U2 album down my throats. Get out of my throat, Tom. I've got a Sears shooter.

Festival season fast approaching in the capital. Thoughts and prayers with the residents of Edinburgh who will be dreading it once again. Ach, it's only a month. Although you do have this to think about as well. The Edinburgh Festival Carnival and Mardi Gras is going to be returning to the streets in July after receiving a £132,000 cash injection from the city's visitor levy. The funding approved by councillors on Monday will allow the carnival to run for the first time since 2023. While Mardi Gras will stay open for an extra hour at the Grass Market, the carnival's parade will start on Market Street, proceed down the Mound and run westbound on Princes Street before doubling back and entering West Princes Street Gardens. Although you might be absolutely buzzing for this, you might love a salty rim on your margarita. It's tequila time, baby.

0: So, Nicola, how would you spend 750 grand then?
1: I mean, obviously, it would be life changing. I would just buy a new life, wouldn't it? So
0: you'd buy a new life?
1: Yes.
0: She's giving away the old one and she's buying a new life.
1: No, not so much. Not so much. Just
0: no, Nicola, go with that. That's the best answer anybody has ever given me to that question.
1: Okey-doke.
0: The woman's going to buy a new life with £750,000. I hope you're in it to win it, all right?
1: Okey doke, thank you.
0: Nice.
1: Thanks,
0: one.
1: Callum, cheers.
0: Bye, pal.
1: Bye, bye, bye.
0: If you haven't entered yet for your new life, stick around. The details you need to win 750k coming right up.
2: Fourth one.
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0: just absolutely magnificent.
1: Fourth one. Make me a
2: winner. Is it a new life you're after then if you win this money? On Friday, $750,000 would probably do that for you. Maybe you're just gagging to go to the World Cup. Couldn't afford it. Well, that would change. In enough time to get you there. Maybe you've always wanted a caravan. Maybe the house is just needing sorted out. Kitchen, bathroom, everybody's bedroom. Full new city. Oh, listen, you'd be fine. Put it that way. You'd never have to work another day. Text the word yes to 61025. Yes to 61025. Text at 250 plus your standard network rate. Puts you into one. You can play online as well. Enter at makemeatawinner.co.uk. That is where you'll also find all the rules for this network competition. You can play by phone. The number to call is 0344 269 340. Calls are charged at the standard rate. You've got to be over 18 and you've got to make a move before the lines are closed at 5 o'clock on Friday night. After that, it's Gemma Atkinson that's going to make that call before the weekend, and all you have to do is pick up. It's heart on the other end right now. That money's yours, 750k. It starts with this text, the word yes to this number, 61025. Good luck.

0: came on in the car on my way into work tonight, and wow, I hope you enjoyed it half as much as I did earlier. It's Callum Gallagher here until 10 tonight, and then it's Amber on to take you into Wednesday morning. Tuesday night, she's looking for your ex, things that you have maybe seen or potentially even done. Maybe it was you that was the ick for her, top ick of the week. Get involved in 20 minutes before I go. I've got that new one from Bella Kay lined up. I love it. I love it. I love it. That's the name of the tune, but I mean, I also do. And we're back into it with Dino next.
1: Callum Gallagher, fourth one.
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0: Marty will be taking credit for this from beyond the grave. A great idea, to be fair. I would as well. I don't know if you've caught Boogie in the morning this week, but the guys are getting ready for the World Cup kicking off on Thursday by making the soundtrack to Scotland's time in the World Cup. They're going to play this every day that Scotland remains in the tournament. Hundreds of voice notes in so far, and you can still get involved on 0333 20 20 400. Just send a voice note in of you singing.
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1: No, Scotland, no party. Oh, we surprised trumpet. Look forward to hearing that in the mix tomorrow with Boogie in the Morning. Boogie and Arlene here when you wake up. Dennis Lynn Hogan in for Grant Thompson. She's here at 10 till 2. Gary Spence on with Lindsay 2 till 6. And it's me 6 till 10. We'll have the last throwback takeover of the day. Joke's on you. Name that doof and my record of the week. Amber is standing by. She's on the way next. If you're on the night shift tonight, Mary will be here to keep you company. And when you hear Gregor's dulcet tones, you'll know that you are nearly done. He's on for Early Breakfast on Wednesday. Have a good one.
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11: Yeah.
0: evening. It's the last 2 hours of Tuesday night. I'm Amber, taking you through until 1 a.m. Let's get your news at 10 o'clock right now.
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21: Top stories this are. A bus and a number of cars have been set on fire across Belfast as protesters react and come out onto the streets following a stabbing in the north of the city. A man in his 40s is being treated for serious injuries to the eyes, back and face after being attacked last night. A 30-year-old Sudanese national has been charged with attempted murder. Northern Ireland's Justice Minister is Naomi Long.
22: The only people who will be harmed if there is unrest on our streets are innocent people. The only thing that will be achieved is further victims. And so I'm asking for people to be calm at a time when it is easy to be irrational because you're hurt, you're upset and you're angry.
21: And we're just hearing all bus and train services in the city have been cancelled for the rest of the night. Elsewhere, two men have been jailed for their parts in the unrest that swept across Southampton last week following the death of Henry Novak. The pair, who are 41 and 24, have been sentenced to a combined total of almost 6 years. Two pupils and a member of staff are in a stable condition after being stabbed at a school in Manchester. A 14-year-old girl has been arrested following the incident in Blakely this morning. Donald Trump's accused Iran of shooting down a US helicopter patrolling the Strait of Hormuz. America's president now vowing to respond to the attack out of what he calls necessity. England manager Thomas Tuchel says he and his team won't be distracted by non-football issues at the World Cup. Build-up to the tournament has been dominated by political matters, border security and high ticket prices. A Somali referee was denied entry to the US after an 11-hour immigration interview. Tuchel says they're not going to get involved though.
23: I'm very grateful for the FA that they let me separate it and they let me be the head coach and talk about football and just talk about football. Otherwise we have no chance to go all the way if that's not the case.
21: And economics is one of the five most popular A-level subjects in England. From Sky News, I'm Barry Weir.
0: Good evening. A wee throwback on the way from Katy Perry. I've not heard for ages. It reminds me of Just Dance. And right now, let's get this on.

song will forever remind me of the game Just Dance on the Wii. Remember the Wii? And you would hold like the control and then dance, and it knew your movements, and the Wii Fit, oh god, let's not even remember the Wii Fit, the scales you stood on them, and your little avatar put on about 50 stone. Well, that was traumatising. And with that, welcome to the final few hours of Tuesday night. I am taking you through to the wee small hours of Wednesday morning, one step closer to the World Cup, Scotland's first game on Sunday. And I mean, I'm not sure that the team are getting to mingle much amongst training, but you never know, if there are any single members, they might just be looking for some American girl. So let us get Harry Styles on for you right now.

It's Noah Kahan and Stick Season. I have just had my third email about entering a third and different sweepstake in the same company. What is going on? It's giving, put your heads together and just do the one. So I've been invited to three sweepstakes. And do you know what? It's obviously the sweepstakes for the World Cup teams. I know a lot of workplaces are doing it. I actually went onto my emails and I thought, I'm going to just join it. And then I saw another and I thought, well, can I pick and choose? And now there's a third. No, I cannot possibly do it. I should just use that. Did you see that a guy from Dundee has created an app and it's called World Cup Picks? And it's basically you choose who you think is going to win each game. It's like a different way from traditional betting. And then once the World Cup is over, it's going to be called My Football Picks. I think it's a really good idea. So you could try download that. Give that a little bash instead of joining all the sweepstakes. Although, mind you, one is for Cash for Kids. So I think I might join that one.

0: on that.
1: Oh, I know I always say it, but I do have really good tunes on the way for you at 10:30. We play the throwback three, play three throwbacks from the same year. What I want you to do is guess the year. Share your music memories. What happened? Was it a particular family holiday? Was it a special gig? There's a song amongst the stack of three that I totally forgot about, but I can't wait to play you. It's a tune, so that's on the way for you next. Okay.
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10: Hello, I'm Sam Thompson. Now, I am a massive film nerd, so I know I'm going to love this. The countdown to Steven Spielberg's new blockbuster Disclosure Day has begun.
11: Are they people?
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10: Starring Emily Blunt, Josh O'Connor, Colin Firth and Colman Domingo, this film looks awesome. 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

0: replay.
1: Okay, so let's get straight to your clues then, and then I want you to give me a little message of what you remember about this year in particular. So if you were going to the cinema, it was The Lord of the Rings, The Two Towers, and it was Harry Potter 2, The Chamber of Secrets. Now, reality telly in music land was really amazing because it's the year that Pop Idol started in the UK and Will Young won. It's also the year that I cannot do this year without playing you a little clip from one of my favourite shows ever, Pop Stars The Rivals. One True Voice versus Girls Aloud. We all know how that went down.
2: These girls are the quickest any band has ever gone from being formed to getting a number one.
1: Your girls.
2: Christmas,
1: I love
2: number
1: them.
2: One with their debut single.
3: Oh my God.
2: And perhaps most importantly and most amazingly, you
1: love
2: are the
1: this.
2: First girl band ever to debut at number one.
1: Woo! Still makes me excited now. I found this whole thing on YouTube.
2: Okay, an early present for all of us. It is the UK's number one hit record, the Christmas number one, with Sound of the Underground.
1: Woo!
2: It's
1: Girls! Amazing. Okay, well, listen, I've played you that big, massive clip, but I'm going to play you another girl band. It was also the year, do you remember Fame Academy? Oh my God, that was so good. Right, give me a call, 0333 2020 400. In my eyes, I just see the year Girls Aloud were formed, but this song is so good, Sugar Babes. It's Round Round. What year do you think it was, though?

Eminem and Without Me. Okay, this year was also a World Cup year. It was hosted jointly by South Korea and Japan. Brazil won their fifth World Cup in this year. Ronaldo scored twice in the final and finished as the tournament's top scorer. The Salt Lake City Winter Olympics took place as well. And Muirfield in East Lothian hosted the Open Championship in golf, bringing the world's best golfers to Scotland. But what was the year? I actually totally forgot about this song, and I cannot wait to get up full blast in the studio and have a wee dance while you send me a message on 0333 20 2400, a WhatsApp or a call. Let me know what year you think it is and tell me your memories from it.

0: It's just really good, isn't it? Elvis Presley, GXL, it's a little less conversation, yes. Alan, Jennifer, Claire, Theo, and Cameron all getting it right with 2002. Cameron says, my guess is 2002 because I was born in that year and I'm now 24. See, for me, my brain can't compute. For me, somebody who was born in 2002 should be like 10 or 11. I can't get that. The maths ain't mathing for me.
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Calvin Harris, Clementine Douglas, and Blessings. There is currently a trend on Instagram, and it's you have to share the four celebrities that you have been told you look alike. And you know what? I went to share mine, and then I was like, I just don't know why it feels a little bit like I'm saying, tell me I look like these people now. I don't think I do, but mine are all people that like I really admire, like Mylene Klass and Cheryl Cole. And people that I absolutely don't think I look like. Jennifer Love Hewitt, remember Ghost Whisperer? I always get compared to her. I don't see it, but I'm like, should I post? Should I not? It feels a bit vain. Do you know what I mean? Right now. Especially when I'm sitting here in my joggies.

0: I think it's my favourite Lewis Capaldi one yet. It's good, isn't it? Okay, on the way after 11, I've got Zara Larsson and a little throwback for you before we get into my top ick of the week. And Ali has already sent me an ick in. You are nice and early, and I'm going to be honest with you, it's a disgusting one. Yeah.
1: Fourth one.
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17: 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Tom Bowler wants to send you on an epic European city break. You pick the city, we'll set you up with

0: Sophie and Fife and Falkirk. Hello, Imran, who says, hi, Amber. I am just starting my shift and I'm on my first job listening to Fourth One. That's what we like to hear. Okay, and after 11 every Tuesday, we do this.
1: Amber's top ick of the week.
0: I just want to find out what gives you the ick. What can you not stand about other human beings? Some weeks it's socks and sandals. Some weeks it's... Last week somebody messaged and said, you know that kind of hard rim of a yogurt? Random. But that was her ick. Tonight, I've had one in from Ali on WhatsApp. And Ali says, Amber, I've got an ick for your segment tonight. It's a self-admission and I'm looking for your opinion in all honesty. And I would like opinions from your listeners. Blowing your nose in the shower. He then says, that's all, thanks. Oh, no, no, no. Right, okay. I'm going to be honest with you. Blowing your nose in the shower for me is a massive, it's a huge ick. I think it's disgusting. It makes me feel ill thinking about it because, yeah, I don't even want to get into detail, but you don't have a tissue. No, it's a no from me. However, it's vile. But I remember my partner Callum saying to me, I don't know if this is a guy thing, but he was like, it just gets rid of everything at once. And then you don't have to blow your nose with a tissue after the shower. You'll hate me for saying that. But yeah, he does that in the shower. And I think it is actually vile. That and peeing in the shower, two absolute no's. But what do you think, right? So I asked you two questions tonight. Blowing your nose in the shower, is that an ick or is that normal? And can you beat that? What is your top ick of the week? 0333 20 2400. Phone me, WhatsApp me, or leave me a little voice note while I play you this from Sienna Spyro. Like riveting chat on here.

My Duolingo is going crazy telling me I've got like 40 minutes to extend my Spanish learning streak, so I better do that while I play it, the new one from Gracie Abrams. Her new album Daughter From Hell comes out next month. This is the first single called Hit The Wall, and keep sending me your ex and

0: We have a resounding final answer to Ali's question, which was, is it an ick to blow your nose in the shower? We will get to that next. If you want to put your 2 pence in, then 0333 20 20 400, you can send me a wee message or give me a call. And if you want to send me an ick that is worse than blowing your nose in the shower, then send it to that number, or you can text it on 61025, and we'll get to them once and for all next.
1: 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Love it, hate it, tell us. Let us know which songs you love and which ones you don't at fourthone.com. And you could win £250 to spend at Amazon. Fourth One.
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0: Rouse's top eight of the week.
1: Okay, so we do this every Tuesday night after 11 o'clock. I am looking for your top ick of the week. Ross says people who wear football tops every night on holiday. Yeah, I've got to agree. Margaret says folk who lick their fingers before turning a page. Yeah, I've never even thought of that. And then Ali had sent a message saying, for your ick of the week, it's a self-admission and I'm looking for your opinion and the opinion of others. He's asking, blowing your nose in the shower, ick or not an ick? Lynn in Fife says, I do not care if it washes away amber mentally. I cannot get past it. Yeah, I'm the same as you. Exact same as you with that one. I just, yeah, makes me feel ill. So, it's a no from Linda. Stuart says, I think it's okay because it clears everything out at once. Stuart says yes. Craig says, where else am I supposed to do it? The steam loosens everything up. It's basically free sinus treatment. Okay. Sophie says, the shower is actually the best place to clear everything out. Okay. And then Nicola says, absolutely not. It's making me feel sick just thinking about it. So, without Nicola, we had everybody, well, most people saying, yeah, it was fine. And then Nicola came in at the end, balancing it out and agreeing with me that it is actually a total top ick of the week. Ali, don't blow your nose in the shower. In my opinion, don't pee in the shower either. Just wash yourself. Get out. And if the steam loosens everything up, get a tissue after it.

0: Okay, Ali's got back in touch saying, Amber, you've brought peeing into it. Surely it's just facts that that's an only a guy thing, peeing in the shower. Let's not even get into that grim debate tonight.
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County and Salamander Street. It's Amber. What are you doing, by the way, for the World Cup? Because I have just kind of realised that I'm not actually like celebrating. I'm going to obviously watch the games, right? But I know they're kind of, the first one's like 2 a.m. and the other two are 11 at night. So kind of, you know, unsociable hours, especially when you've got kids. It's not like you can have a barbecue and just watch it in the garden. But see, if you are doing something like that, like just having people over, or maybe you are going to one of the fan zones or something like that, I want to know because I need some ideas. Is it worth getting a babysitter one night? I've just gone on to Amazon and ordered, because I don't know where mine is, I've ordered a big Scotland flag, Scotland bunting, and a little World Cup thing for my son's room, just to try and feel like I am a little bit more organised.

Lipa saw the pictures last week from her lovely wedding. There she is with Calvin Harris. It's One Kiss. Right, let's get you into the wee small hours of Wednesday, the 10th of June, with your headlines at midnight next.

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18: Hello, we're just heading into Wednesday morning. It's the 10th of June. I'm Amber here till 1 a.m. Let's get your news at midnight.
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20: Top stories this hour. Politicians and the police are calling for calm after trouble across Northern Ireland tonight. There's been disorder following anti-immigration demonstrations after a vicious stabbing caught on camera and shared online in Belfast on Monday night. The 30-year-old Sudanese national suspect has been charged with attempted murder and making threats to kill. Houses, cars and buses have been set on fire tonight. Alison Morris is a crime correspondent at the Belfast Telegraph and says the trouble has changed from initially blocking roads
21: to attacking properties, homes where people are pointing out where foreign nationals live. The man who was attacked is recovering. He has very serious life-changing, life-altering injuries. And ironically, it will be foreign nationals who will be at his bedside looking after him.
20: Smoke can be seen rising above the city through the evening. The police have confirmed that they've been dealing with pockets of disorder across Belfast. Former First Minister Arlene Foster has given her reaction to the trouble.
1: This is not only wrong, but it's entirely counterproductive. I mean, if these people are genuinely concerned about immigration issues, this takes the whole spotlight away from that issue and onto the violence in their own communities.
20: Earlier, a masked group set fire to a bus in the east of the city before services were suspended for the night. Another breaking news story tonight, and Donald Trump has described retaliatory strikes on Iran as very strong and powerful. They were launched in response to the downing of a US Apache helicopter. Iranian state media say explosions have been heard in several cities. Elsewhere, two men have been jailed for their part in violence in Southampton last week, which followed the death of Henry Novak. The pair have been sentenced to a total of nearly 6 years. England manager Thomas Tuchel says he and his team won't be distracted by non-football issues at the World Cup. Build-up has been dominated by political matters, border security and high ticket prices. And economics is one of the top five most popular A-level subjects in England for the first time since current records began. From Sky News, I'm Barry Weir.
18: Nice, okay, kicking off the wee small hours of Wednesday morning with Ray, who is still looking for that husband.

I love it. Milky, just the way you are. And I love that it has come back around in 2026. Although what I'm not loving so much is the fact that the young TikTokers are like, oh, is that an old song? Yeah, okay. It's an old song, if you like, but I was there first time round. Hi to Ross, by the way, his message saying, Amber, you were asking what people were doing for the World Cup. I have a massive wall on the side of my house that I am planning, weather permitting, on putting a projector up on. I'm imagining you mean like set a projector up and then put the screen on the wall. I get your gist. I know what you mean. Hey, that's great for your neighbours. Watch the Scotland games on Rossi's wall. And I'm picturing this massive house. It's like you've got a mansion. Everyone can see it like a cinema screen. But that's cool. I'm sure your neighbours will be absolutely fine with that light shining in at 2 a.m. on the first game. No, they will be. It's a Scotland game. Nobody in Scotland is allowed to be asleep when that game is on, right? I was just saying, I honestly feel like I've got nothing planned. I must do better. Maybe I could have like a barbecue that starts at 11 o'clock on like the 19th of June when that second game is on. Do you want to come around for some cheese and toast? That would be a good idea. Almost like a wee Boxing Day buffet at night and then watch the Scotland game. I just love that we're all getting excited for it. Although, an update on last week, still can't get an age 2 to 3 toddler away strip anywhere. She liked the love, she liked the hat. I've seen it all. And no, I didn't trust the dodgy websites.

Ed Sheeran and Sapphire. Do you know, if you like Ed Sheeran and you're kind of, you maybe don't love the mainstream stuff as much, there's an album he did back in 2011. It's called Loose Change and it is my favourite Ed Sheeran album. It's really, really good. 100% recommend listening to it. My favourite song on there is called Sofa. Right, I love this guy. Here's a bit of random info about me. This is Bruno Mars. I just might...

0: one, I'm just checking out your weather across Edinburgh, the Lothian, Fife and Falkirk. For the most part, for Wednesday, it's rainy. We do have some dry spells in there as well, some sunny patches too. See, at the end of the day, a little bit similar to today. So highs of 14 degrees. It's not going to be cold, but it's also not exactly screaming June weather, is it? I mean, the rest of the week, we're getting up to like 18, 20 degrees, but it's not scorching. Like, we don't want 20 degrees and rain. We want 20 degrees and sunshine. Sort yourself out, June.
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4: 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That's epic entertainment you can't stop watching. A bit like an elephant cruising on a truck through the bright lights.

Selector, rewind. When the crowd say ball, selector, rewind. When the crowd say ball, selector, rewind. When the crowd say ball, ball, rewind. When the crowd say ball, selector, rewind. When the crowd say ball, selector, rewind. When the crowd say ball, selector, rewind.

Do you love your throwbacks like that? If you do, make sure you hang around all day on a Thursday. It's Throwback Thursday, and we have got so many tunes like that crammed into our playlist. And you can tell us what you think of the music we play, if you love the throwbacks, or maybe there's a certain artist that you're a bit sick of hearing, to be honest, or a song that you just want to hear a lot more of. You can let me know by taking part in a wee survey online, and it's a great wee skive on the night shift. It's also quite fun, but you've also got a chance to win money to spend at Amazon. And I don't know about you, but I love a good spend on Amazon. Like, when I look at my Amazon history, we've got a wearable Scotland flag, which I feel like will be good, obviously, for World Cup shenanigans, but also Transmit Festival that I'm going to in a few weeks' time. I've got Scotland flags on there. You can tell I'm panicking about not having anything in for the World Cup games from a little boy, because I want him to obviously remember this moment in history. I have star-shaped sandwich cutters, because said little boy went through a phase of only wanting star-shaped sandwiches. I know, I've created a monster. And I've also got a subscribe and save to Red Bull. Welcome to my household. But seriously, if you let us know what you think of our tunes, you wouldn't have to worry about what you're spending on Amazon. I'm going to get new somber on now. Just head to fourthone.com/you choose, fill out the little survey, and you go into a monthly draw to win £250 to spend at Amazon. Let us know what you think of this one. I am loving this song.

0: Boone. 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And honestly, I have had such a sore throat. And I've got a wee cold coming on since. Great. That's what you get for being the mum who gets her hair wet and putting my face right in the pool. Dunk. Got myself a little summer cold. 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Doesn't feel like it. Anyway, it's fine. It's fine. Hello to... who's this on WhatsApp? Debbie, can I have a shout out for Ryan, who's working night shift in the hospital? I don't know what hospital you're in, but listen, anybody who manages to work night shift, never mind night shift in a hospital, because I know what it's like. So, so busy. And I just feel like whatever role you have, nothing is minor. Like, it takes all of those parts of the jigsaw together to make the hospital run. So, you are appreciated. Probably you feel underappreciated. You are not. Thank you for listening, and I hope your shift goes in quickly. I'm here till one. I've got Sienna Spyro and Jax Jones on the way for you next.
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Valentine's Day, I'm Amber. I took my son to the Mariner Centre in Falkirk swimming. Oh my goodness, why have I never been there before? My friends were all telling me about it. It's so good for kids, really good for toddlers, maybe ones 2.5. It is, they've got the slides, they've got the buckets, the baby pool's great, bits around the side of it. It's the big pool's on. How do you explain that? It's like the sea, like a gradient, like shallow to deep. They've got the wave machine, big slides, and then to top it off, a really blooming good soft play called the Great Mariner Reef. I swear I'm going to be there weekly because it's not expensive either. So, great day out, had by all. He got a wee kids meal deal, fantastic. But also, I was put to the test because I thought I was super organised mum, got there, got us all ready. I'm standing in my swimsuit. He's in his little swim outfit with his brand new armbands he was so excited to wear. And I realised I didn't have any change for the locker. Enter stage left, the fake pound coin that I bought for my key rings last week. Remember when I was saying to you that my local supermarket, you need a pound for the trolley and I'm sick of being caught short? Well, did it work in the locker? It worked in the locker. Best £3 ever spent because I thought I was absolutely done by Amazon. £3 for a £1 shaped coin for my keyring. It's fine because not only does it work on the trolleys, but it also works in the Mariner Centre lockers. And I'm sure any other lockers that take a pound. So consider me absolutely buzzing with that purchase.

0: Lovely. Black Eyed Peas, Meet Me Halfway. It's the final one from me. I'm back Wednesday night, 10 o'clock. Mary Manderfield is on the way for you next.
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13: Top stories this hour. There's violence across Northern Ireland, centred on Belfast, with protesters on the streets following a stabbing in the city. Houses, cars and a bus have been set on fire following an anti-immigration demonstration. It was in response to a man in his 40s being attacked with a knife on Monday night, and footage emerging of that incident on social media. A 30-year-old Sudanese man has been charged with attempted murder. Sky's Conor Gillies has been in Belfast.
14: One man telling us, unconfirmed it has to be said, that in one community, local people are stopping cars and checking nationalities of people. What happens next is unclear, but that's certainly some of the reports.
13: Smoke has been seen rising above the city through the night. The police have confirmed they're dealing with pockets of disorder. Helen Williamson was told to get out of her home after a fire was started in the house beside her.
15: Well, I'm back in Elves, because I've been here 28 years and this is the first time I've ever seen anything like this.
13: And we're also hearing a police car was set alight in Portadown tonight. Elsewhere, the US has carried out what it's calling self-defense